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1: Au erade.

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0: And yet, Juman is sending a sea, you know. 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
0: Judas ne hu aman ne say ono no yi Jesus
2: ma yen eating so yeah yi na ye
0: ko fo ye yi wo mo ma no awade mu eyi ma
2: uradin
0: sha sia fefefe do baby ana ba kwa yi ba kwa ama
2: Who

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0: Mama, Dickin' a bonfire. Coffee, you daddy, I'm a bishop now. All the years, seeing and coupon as him. Definitely, answer your DB back home. Ah, Dickin' bonfire.
1: Every day, that was say, and also, you are about Nim, Minyan coupon, you jay, and Wisha Winsa. We are singing, and one of what's here, and one of what's radio at to her. You doing in our bow Nim. Yamil Cockro, what summer, Ebby, and you jacuma, a mabu to him. 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

0: dreams when it is too young. Now, Kaihun said, Adayasu be a woo, and is what Dimunu be a woo, Wabrabom, never share with anyone when it is too young. Oh, but I be per se, ube drum. 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A brainy news I was say, ube at. Unim soon so many pebbian power bonaman here. 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And I walk a cancer and crop war. What's wrong is a letter. And I will say, when you baba was on, no will be at your fusion. 1 hour, what on you? Obi to me, and you must own near me, and you know, born you near what come with you. Name rather also, no be a coach on you.
1: I record
0: aqua modify. I am a fofo. Never share your dreams to anyone when it is too young. Unu baby, I was say, was starting. Emma also. But then, Kakrena made him out. Obia would say, 1 hour the war. When you mana also, no free wounds. Isakaya, and him say, why ya dia bompa yaman yami? At you in it. At the 15 years, Asaka won't feel. I was our shower, but I was so shower no moon to you. Because yari no kura na e ba no nim de na efidi anyame hu mo bo na waje wo en krofo a aba Izakaya nchen awomo baba besra no babus wo bie na de kura dan sere wo bibie ni ho a wan fan ye den en hintaw
1: the secret in yina
0: everything in the palace o chira wo mu yina na enye nipa yina na wo no mo na mo pe wase mu. And then Crophonian, I woke up what day I saw at all, Moniji, or best. Now, so quiet, obey to Mako, yet I'm robber, Asamba, Abafanin, and Yako. And Crophobo, I know by your business, and Jessica, who could do you no more say Tom? No more say Bukumafa, near Manina. Because Ocasa too bad. Ocasa be obeyed to Pia, O Pesa, what should I say? Since a one. Is a key and near now. What can name some treacher? Wait, my yes, and your mere shrammy, minimize drua, minimize.
1: Was it be and you are one fan?
0: What say? Near menina, my den at the
1: oh, Zekia.
0: That is a deal we are we made the man with secret. Minimize shit out, minimize pitch out. I then a fit the woman you pay in the room. And Nippon a crying any power more banu.
1: So mu fi kuro.
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1: that's right
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0: 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Now what I invite a down for a man down for the Bentia. Oma Hunun, I saw them penny for even headquarters for Nina Hunun, or Tasmas Manaman could call that churches in Mukoyadi. What no call ya no Kosatria Mantis or Satria Mantis, and your friends, and so for
1: Jampai and the ball.
0: Jampai and the Bundy Sifon. 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
1: Now, oh, baby, so.
0: Is a key any bar now, or something? What's all in it? And then I watch the uncle of one now by what's who? Off the teaching in the buyer saw my best rammy. I had the crumb in the buyer any good. And what's in a den woman here? What's oh, be a nimmy fear? I fear my fine so. Medomo call talk from one house to another. Much home baby.
1: Which of hey, hey, the gear. You.
0: Much home on your mammy when you're there. What's your mom, Baba Fadiaco? I don't pay me enough for me this year. Me say, you shade the way I treat you and I'm on it. Tell you, yeah, Cassa. One way when you're not awesome. No, be auntie. The woman in the waffa. What the call? I rather know me. Ye when yano traho, kawanu tum. Ni jakasa bibi benu. One way your wari will be by J. One way your wajum will be by J. Minister. Now will be two parliamentary will be two. Because O Kokonya MP, go ahead your way. Correct, this is a money. Cast and I what done a danano. O be a bopo, obe two. O Kosoro, obe two. Because near my woyan, obe two. Minister, President. One way here, what one will come and will be you to us.
1: Secret.
0: And so, cause we secret is your power. When I mean, should I? Now, one way in Naho, or so for, my way in Naho. no way ya wa konyan obi tu afre konyan so ma wani na ho e wura di shiraye
1: ya me shiraye yo
0: amen
2: wa obi ama onye mi
1: o vision no men kan chiro bia e wura e ye young
0: god
1: Brian Machio ya
2: that told out na ye mo
1: Best no better. Now, Obi, Jina, sorry, then. And you ready? I'm ready. It's so, not what got you so did move the one dance.
0: Ne man nyina ya fa ni.
1: Nyankopon. Ka kire wo se. Keep your secret. My secret no. Anya kama. Because anya sa. Ni be ba ho so. Na ya di bibia ekọ. Yo dikin be ba mu. Yesu yenye bi aka. Is the key a crab beside Papa and say, Who said that, Benya? Who came to us? Who said, Mini Benya? And also, Mini B. O Manum Mineso. Now, why in the Manum Mineso, you have a farm called
0: the farm called Maninaco.
1: And oh,
0: any problem.
1: And yeah, say, Yammy Mineso, nay. Oh, okay, I
0: was
1: at Tasso. Send me a show.
0: Yes, you get back to us. He said, I love
1: you. In the air, and we man, no harm you. That's 7 minutes. In Bonsam for now, be you for a moon. Now, men, a young ten who are only a 2 months. But who peer pet na be a vocal, a record, a bear document, and it will be art to make him be me. So what is here? Dickie,
3: Papa Yamishrao,
1: keep your secret.
3: Bishop Yamishrao, Papa. Then some way the iron with the bar. A year pass or see, I'm for back on the chef fridge. And what a big
0: dinner.
3: Chef fridge. 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And now, Obia can a secret. They are winning now, ya Jeffrey in him. Makai Obia was Saro Central Regions of Peso 2 MPB. Now, who shed near my all year? Nossi, my cocker champion is a woo me too. As some more can you know, or send me. 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
0: I said, too many.
3: Too many, no. 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
1: Maybe an energy, baby. 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
3: as a key, why yare? 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No, yamia summa, the most baza, I say. Walk on a cockatrice on shiny fear. You see, we shine somewhere ya. One, on rankers and on to tune in near my year. Nenny and Banning was so. And then near my beer, why yano, no yamim per se, or be kunu a bra on to tune near my year. And say no beaver wouldn't shed a chin, Sam. And to qua ma bo, a tradier, minema for Lancruza, minema for dine, minema for way. And rather catch as a case. So, we fear some asset to near my year. Now, what brass was some yedding? me be fa wo ne nsɛm ɔka ne ewurade ɔhyɛ ase ewurade bi na meyɛ wei ewurade me na wo yɛ ɛnti na yɛ a ne yɛ kasa yɛ se wowɔ nyame fie a bo asɔfo boa nyame adwuma mo na 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
1: amen I'm here in the God of yesterday eh hadwen o hadwen pa na no na meet ye news bi sama mo kan ye ka ye hu na but news no fi police for us here. Say every September, every October 1st, yeah, the cameras be security cameras. Yeah, the best is seen me. Yeah, be. It's in the secret. In the name of what you mean for? It's in the same. Nobody know. Fasha on a chichi one. Now, who do baby and Abeco over Cosby?
0: Listen, need to make a test of Ruber people. Yeah, Pakeka. Can issue no be anti. How can you can issue was Akeke? Litaniam. Now, what they were, why had that said, me the secret
3: command of Waha?
0: And then my father, my Jimmy,
1: me any. Meanwhile, how into the young mama did match your share, baby? I want me for what that. They be cook food, they be cook masses. They patch your air, Munyan, your secret. They are your baby, your trotto. Oh, they are so chummy, dear, by Kuran,
3: I say,
1: Bibi, I say, yes, secret. Nanka secret for Nanka say, oh, near ye. First, an uncle, Hinny be one up in you, why you check. Nay, are you way, mamma, and your mansa, and we are
3: not at the social media.
1: Much at one, we ask any homony much in a man. Are you way? I see the number two. On what you know, we should be secretive. Send a bear, you bet Kataya also. And yes, sir, your baby, the quack with the baby. Because who didn't come on? No be suit ye. Oh, Cassano, no be so ashish and home. Let's just say, a bet to me, a barber, a behow.

0: 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I should be asking. I say, yeah, last I know that near your cousin say, young cry. 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So, secrety, but that no secrety down pine. I come for the boy room.
1: Yes, yes, yes.
0: Yamia was a wound, should I, and Bishop Yanko Pon should out. Your mompire. 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
2: why you name
0: you ready young pompae with Jesus Christ with the so say would I do when you remember my boy
2: say some what we should have when you can see
0: Jesus Christ with the when you on your
2: ready yes come
0: so ready yes so say ready can you
2: why
0: ready
2: boy can you na boy
0: say for you are coming up here
2: ready
0: boy na boy my
2: Jesus
0: Jesus Christ,
2: Jesus Christ,
0: Amen.
2: Amen.
0: Oh, Amen.
2: Amen.
0: Bishop, and now I'll one baby papa, papa, papa, papa.
1: Yeah, word.
0: And you bet to ya, Tema na sister bi na dan for pa on ni bomb pie ana obi fi abrochire preso ware no ana de kon kache na dan for no se o ene bua bua me pie bona usima si se preso be ware me ana na dan for no kan se okay aya mam ne normal na aya ah me so ma friend ni ene ya bomb pie ne ne ba no so no ni abey onu no wa de the same area Tema, the same area.
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0: What he said, I don't know what he said. Oh, your baby had an engagement to be na so so and so so and so. 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
1: I don't know.
0: Aje. 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
1: 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It was so winny a bound so. It be a we a diabetic patient. They be over the best or no joint. 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
0: 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No more will free. What O A Disability Foundation. No more than chere more deeper. 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
0: 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Now, so dear, Chippe, let's just say, Eddie Chirac as Yabro. Now, Yanko.
1: Ye chair a tearphone, you know, or we are self-funding baby beer or mooting. If you YOA Disabilities Foundation,
0: okay,
1: and to YOA, you're sharing column more cerebral palsy. You see, our chair last week, you know, you can suffer a fierce. You can say Ben part one, part two, part three. Mm-hmm. It's in there, part two. Mm-hmm. It's in there. And like last week, you talked about if you have a home care. Mm-hmm. Ah, you're the mayor more from more cerebral palsy. It's in there, you talked about the nutrition. Mm-hmm. Ah, your mom more cerebral palsy.
0: Omedidi. Okay.
1: And you see, you didn't mean, because you ain't cry, you did. And no more, your mom wore cerebral palsy, no more house, but me did you know. A mom no phone, I told you, be a moon to me, no phone, ye. A mom wants to marry, son, a moon to marry, son, a dian in ye. And a mom, and so I moon to me, many a dian. And I send a young ye, did ye to me, Tinasi, ye did you know. A moon, yes, I balance and answer, sir. Coordination and moment to me ended. Obviously, your man no more cerebral palsy. You who say, yeah, Sebia, I'm one on soon, so you can crack. Brunic and drawling, yeah, not because of Ninian a cerebral palsy, nay, you know. And I told you, be your omuyam suitin, air constipation. I feel so, yeah, more made you near. Take it time. If you wait to me the 1 hour, ADD. Ebi ana won so wa dia wo se wo ye. Eya o mu didi so aya na o ma break akra. E na to de bi so aya o mu mpese o mu be didi. Nti eya sa na e ma obo so ete. E na afi so ehe. E na enio ma wo so mu nya. Enua ni ndru aho de won so mu nya we duane mu o mu nya. E bi won so because o mu nu mu nsi o ne enke duane nti. Obroni beke so mu ye dehydrated.
0: E ka mu ta nu mu so.
1: Ehe o mu ta nu mu nsi. Nti e ma o ye dehydrated. Nti yeah, more from no more cerebral palsy. No, San Yoma winning, so moon to me, I am a hold on so moon, you know, a sort thing. And I, you name say, oh, my muscles, no, oh, my pon, so because of moon did ye and inti, and more my possible so and toss ye. Inti, before ye be my accolade, and ye say, oh, be a friend nutritional assessment. I can say, ye weighing, I am fat and more from an emerald weighing. Yeah, you weighing because you perceive who's our clan or conning him. A hint, a honour, you who sell problems for honour, fed ye, ye a bad time, a cassa. It is all about weighing, ye check it, a colony weight. And ye check in a tinting because I'll see who say the tinting and any weight, you know, a correspondiana. Ye car high weight for age. Umudru, any wolf, ye name say, a colour or ye work colour, a beer. First day I won, maybe we be 2.5. Only 6 months, I was say a double. It is from 2.5. I was say only 6 months, or at least I was say a year, bear 5. Into then you know, yeah, steady. Into yeah, you call weighing, you won't say you're weighing books, and won't say you were graph room. Into your way, I need a trouble, now you're plotting graphing. Into Sakolana air cost, right? You say a colano, oh, you say so, ten so so. Ye hu se akola no so esot ni nyina na ye de check ni height nen so account na be ebe hu se akola no ni bibia ekoye enkoye nso so ana afedie ni o se anese for no action also mu take no normal take ya ka hu na we nyina ye ke se or ba weighing. Na say ye check in weight, na say ye check in height and so na ya. Say ye who be a to de be a ni hun say bu ha na akula no wae mre. Mhm. And I say na poso poso no. Bon say and also I am mre and I say very poor. I first won't say nana all no moon see and I say in both nana no I am dry. Ya I'm pinning for crown who say se be a no one why dry. Yeah, and your pet time and kwan I'll be say nipe dia na nasa wano ayer dry but unu munsio wundi dinte mama wano no so ayer dry afes because unu munsio ninte no e ma wuntu me njunso bebre wo junso no 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And I think so say oh didia o say ya didia ya na ya mo fam be ya be omo na ya omo yes some sound bi eh nti akola no to me yes a sound o yes sound o bun say na nano no e so nsio e na so o didia emre 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
1: 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And yet, we say a bit me a general topic because ya bat and come off your saw or mon colam behind, bringing out a bit to me. 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A 24/7 a juma. About I know, be brie in your time, any juma. Into Mohana, I had a boy about I know, and a more from an answer. Your man also, so you name so muhi and your mabaco baco baco baco baco be. And they live on diapers, pa diapers in the 24/7. Cause it's time my uncle Pombe Tons are afraid. Into a type of diapers, pa diapers, and so your sizes are from medium, large, extra large, and extra, extra large. I think you pay for diapers, no, you pay large. I think you hear rice, you hear oil, you hear tomato paste. Tomato paste, I have a penny in sachet. Milo, you pay in sachet. 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Need a washing pot, need the basin, Yoma, need the bedjare, ye hear disinfectants, near the basin, see ye home. Ye man, say be more boo a monsa, and she be here pad, gari, beans, San Yoman in our biscuits, drinks, wipes, it's in your mother by my sardines, tinapa, San Yoman in our ye hear, entire. In Tarian, yes, Remo. I am more than my yama, a hunt take a car, bibini way when I am not will whoop a nape bruni. I had dream bibri into yes, Remo, more my yam, more my hunt take a car. And I think it's up as all supporting and so I will seek a famous so I will more number, obey to me this can at also. Your more number near 0599-199-899. 0599-199-899. It's simple. Ya also answer, and I told the two more, Ebu, in tea. Opera see a befan your man on so soa, O Freya, ye beba befan your man on so. Opera saw best lion soa, ye were down so man, my father's house, a resurrection power and living bread ministries. Bishop, ya also and Sunny share them on a ho, and I awo, O ba, your manager wo ho, Uncle Nat, O beba betono, a wo ho. I think so. Ye per se, I ye ba out ye name mom so ebe kasa kasa and sorry schools, organizations, market places ni na mu friend ya monsabe kain. Ufre 0599 na monsabe kain. 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
0: No man.
1: 0599-199-899. 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I be so be born a telephone number. Ube to me a friend also.
2: Ube to me a friend me wo. 0277771917 missy number ni subium 027777 1917. 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
1: God
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I am a Berma Benedict Adati. 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

am Eja Ado. 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One, you know, radio in New York. 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
1: 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I would do dindy.
2: Rebecca Kwe, Lura Defena Tibeki, Watimalam, Jumo Chio Pharmacy, under Duma for the Odita, the Guguari, and you will cheer for Papa Rebecca Kwe, Michia, with Afra. 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She took for Papa and in Kusia, she took a come up for Papa, the Aujani Dokono, and they watch it, and she did the fear Michia, what she had Duma from. 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
0: Okay,
1: 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Pastor Emmanuel AETV, a Pentacles software, or no, a district pastor, who should be able to pay the Chiamu, Marco, Marco, Marco, Man Kempner, Macrao, and a pay.
0: Namishra, Papa, Adumnio Bam. We're free show, you have a from Engurem, Adum 106.3, Adum Nio Bam.
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0: Oh,
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2: 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And ye nasa futuno, was ye more with them timpering for one more second ye and Fenu.
3: And never do a wa, who was here, but a genius or no, and that's a minister of Uncoy, who was a son, and yet a band one day a school, our four at Hua, or your school, plant office, at Hua, or your school, all students, at Hua, or your school, and son at the telephone name, and my friends were back, at Hua. Our phone at Cabum, so you will say school, Yamofra and Nukunya, a genius, you got to Kunya. What to the famous and more uncle headmaster? Our phone at that to say, yo, and that's the office of the business. So, yet you will say, yet then what you see, if you are a gym to work up to plenty, so be a cattle on gym to as you owe it. That will not say their school, this can be a. Anything that can be here, say, oh, that's a general now management. No, but yes, something if we, I'm going to say, must set yourself away in our team money. And a person, Minuka, the meeting to say, GS Limpono was threat as a war Usmina, Womubesha or more, I guess, a chance of 4 year conference, corps of 4 year conference, and also no, and no, and no run up on that room. What association, and Omu, we see on Matos Abro, and no, only Mrepisa, Etiana and Mrepino, a Casaba Bonte, or notarized, or notarized, or notarized, media, and have the craft, and undermine the integrity and the master heritage.
2: Abusiani Ora Isaac or Wusun watchire muo sa ere. 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
4: You know, not here, cancer. We're charging of these fees, anchor heads, no edgy, and some house mistresses near the edgy fee. I will fall on. Sir, and come back to me about now. I say, anchor say, and near me hanging now with school, Mohono, or make to me a providing or my providing on time. Because the son, your man, and Kwana, acquired to say, management of the school, no, not I yet, then I'm a head of school. And to say, a persistent, your man, we if you all cry, dear, now and who be here. Say, abai no ema bidia obe provide everything at the right time. I delay it bidia enim. Ena enim say before then also na school maybe or heads maybe or what. Almost take advantage. Edge sika every hour for no any students no entertain. Inse eno dia enya dia eye eni kana say ebe soso. Ne mo mo no say abai anka say there should be no collection of any illegal fee. Yeni abai ya dream pass. By your best sir, a binding penny phone, you know, say, my directive to Abbey. Nanka, I can't hear any amount of funny hearing, you know, or make to me the Akuma.
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6: and him, dear, and I'm penning food behind him. Omo, yeah, no more common. It's your best room. So, I'm a person, GPRT, and the drivers concerning as a phone. Your team, no more, Duma, a man, your best room, sir, Omo, why, no more Casamay. In fact, your knowledge, Duma, yeah.
7: Ain't you been Casayan to me? Yeah, dear to me, as I said, if you've been for Honaba, and to me, I beg you to me, Sabai, no quarrel. 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
10: 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They say button a buy and can take a shimusan and manga side. A break to be cassation a bra in shared. It's yes, Rome. A meeting I'm a former metonai is from Yen shared dubia. Tia Pomacho, yes, Tia buying head obey a Pomacho mamma to be my one Yen shared. I'm a market, you say, I'm a young, a drum pick cry and toshi.
2: Ayo, Abusia. What is a dreaded for Bob Nani and Toshi? I feel cried on some could do a Nanko as I saw. We seek a pocket tremuade. You go to a bed, both road to a bed in
0: the air. As I saw the dear Didi.
2: So
0: wouldn't you
2: say,
0: but it is, sir.
2: Wouldn't you say, and to wait tremuan, why the Kakana, the Abo and see, I won't go.
0: And you know, you're just one of Panos, Yakasia boy near Dininasi, a Yakel Taco toothpaste, and a DBS Industries, and a boy Chidom, not JP. Say if you there by you, the doom.
2: Say say no.
0: Uh-huh.
2: Yeah, the abrafono di ano so afra.
0: Ahem.
2: It's you say cool and the gang. Unimomo.
11: Cool it down.
13: Baby, this year, you're not going to be a poor. Baby, ni mwa wazani.
11: Saturday, I'm saying now, brick and lace.
13: Uh-huh.
11: Love is wicked.
13: Uh-huh.
11: What you say? Oh, hey, those times.
13: Watch us over.
11: Oh, yeah.
13: Watch us over.
11: P square. Yeah, P. Yeah, you know more.
13: Yeah, do Nigeria. You know.
11: I say, we say, like, maybe a fire beer. Yeah. Oh my goodness.
13: Yeah, we say. Nyamia tomoa. Hey, on the second. Nice, I'm a photo do one no. Hey, on the second
11: October. It's a fear day, baby. Oh.
13: Hey. If you need me, bossumi, need that year. Hey.
11: Love is wicked. Love is wicked. Love is. Yeah, cry.

0: One was our son, a be on the way. I saw them the end yet.
1: Yes, I know that they would
0: see a blue one more. We, Mamia Criamono, Mamia Criamo time, and that cool and the gang. Mamia Criamo, Chase, and then, you know. Any year, Abrison, Mode, it is the same name shape.
1: And it is for no.
0: Oh, whoa, whoa, mama. It is a 7 years young crack. Charles Junior Jacon, and no more Macany, now they do one more. Mumra, Mode Mumra, but a woo ban you here and say, when you ring my bell, Bisano, and I say, and Tayana Cassia Cassia,
1: buggy, banner, what I see,
0: a channel near your train, now bandana, and so dear boat, Tia Nadia Bocum.
1: I said, my. Sadano,
0: Trazano, yes, I am mobilet.
1: There be netted out at that out. Monday, say my imagine cemetery too. It's Monday, the one you're ready, Mammy Power, which Momoha. Oh, Metro, Machia. Oh, I do that.
0: I don't see a cow to our own TSC.
1: Oh, to Fista,
0: Metro, send you a city or two.
1: Aha.
0: Oto where she does 20 minutes or two.
1: Oh, Miss Mayatra,
0: and a bathroom.
1: A baba,
0: and your BBNC. So,
1: oh,
0: it is a banya BBNC. So, dear, Oto, no,
1: come on. And Yambua met surprise the JP. Maybe we're who said that
0: is a one cas hour. Oto, so dear, naturally, and no one ever. A yanua,
1: no, it's me about. Maybe I'm a sort. I charges now, who said a bear engine to form. But I do that, and you mama,
0: and you're a cacrebis and Canadian. Wọ ba fe da die na e robe robe robe na se osu osu oto no oto no a oto abroso
1: oto abroso
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0: Mr. Sent to wait to
1: Oh, JP and Kasa.
0: I'm sure I'm sure you did. Eddie, a queer. 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
1: JP.
0: Oh, my, me,
1: Tupac, Tupac, or a friend Tupac.
0: There be a bad. There be about Sabah Banakra.
1: Shaggy, eh, and then Shaggy, remember me, Kia.
0: I mean, I am a pair, boys to men. Boys to men, let me need you.
1: Okay.
0: You lean on me when you are not strong.
1: Aww.
0: I'll be your friend.
1: Aww.
0: Yes.
1: Aww.
0: Yes. Aww. I don't want you to want to lean on me.
2: Kelly, the storm is over.
0: Yeah, no, so
3: over now.
0: And I will bang on a swat. Bravo, Muntie, Muntie.
1: Yanum, Muntie, Muntie, Bravo,
0: Muntie,
1: was a day, dear woman, no, Catafedi came, Munina, when your master, your baby came, hey, your manager, sir, ever got just a kind
0: of. 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
1: This advert is FDA approved.
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2: yes see ye damase ye damase pa
1: ye damase damasea and san
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2: de kan e wo ye calendar so no October bosome de to some no
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1: Now, and Sunna October Bosome, Ebbe couldn't be yet, yet, just soon some jetsly, Ebba, decline your back, dear to some you don't need a boy, a jetty knee, a dear now, tongue, a dear now, do we jab? 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
2: December, you saw who born a color singing answer, but so I don't call a party.
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5: 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Now, we gather again, but this time, we're not just gathering to worship, we're gathering to say thank you. 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Sunday, 27 September 2026, Sports Complex opposite the University of Ghana Sports Stadium, Accra, 4 p.m. Come, ready to give God the glory He deserves, because 10 years later, we know one thing for sure, it has all been grace. 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
6: Madam, the jollof is sweet. 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
8: Bro, I will always take you serious. Then I'm going to trust me, sir. Malaria draw Lumitrust, no? And now, a year, you want to say?
9: And to say Lumitrust, what? It's to me malaria, say.
8: Me catch them, say Lumitrust Fault. And then Lumitrust DS, yeah, I'm paying for it. And then Lumitrust Suspension, yeah, I'm afraid they will hold it. 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After 3 days, you know, I won't fail me, no. 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
12: Mirror, now what did you read?
13: Annie, but mommy, ba.
12: Oh, the kakraka home, do we say?
13: Hey, it's a little mini. 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
12: Yes, my love.
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12: Who can say what's your name or chia herbal powder? 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

0: 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Y2K Jam.
1: Mamekwia. 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

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Roger Waters, Pink Floyd, and a Led Zeppelin, almost so above metal, and Led Zeppelin, almost yeah, the almost 2000 no more, almost so rainy. 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Y2K and Yasam Ketua menu home free move. Nasani and Penny Fashiono. Moya tena, motor ticket na mubenyam ye no free. And to instead of paying paying for 10, ube tia for 8. Samo ya company, and then you may quobin so number person more top master staff na auto 50 tickets. 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

0: Samini mo on Saturday. 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
1: Lord Kenya
0: mo. 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
1: It's serious.
0: It's woman in nine, I woman in nine, you know, nay, I know why you mean in an idea, fra fra. 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Ubi be kai edia rehu be kai aye nije. But end day, Nare Horn, I done in a nije. So what's your say? Tear the radiacy won pen pen soa. Aye, or the end be do the year 2000. O say
1: Y2K, yeah.
0: Why no ye year?
1: Yeah.
0: And a 2K no so be my 2K a 2000.
1: Oh okay.
0: Me ma 2K challenge 2K if I ko show how far.
1: Oh,
0: 2000 okay. Cities if I ko show how far. Then no.
1: Ah so year 2000.
0: Year 2000. Oh, and a year Y2K oh, no. What you say? A young girl for type same pa. And in chire mu na no anu no.
1: Wow.
0: Na me the radio say. Say me kind week mu na mama me.
1: Hey,
0: and koye na me intimi, but a radia drum. Because but in red, my mamma near dear, near radia drum. A ya, dear, but a ye champ for Monday or Nadi Ban, to meet the radia sick. Look,
1: mamma
0: more quaba.
1: Yeah, and
2: Jim FM
0: 53, okay. my hair time and me for time. You are taking quaint me for time.
1: Matty.
0: And he, I no pay. Babes trying. 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
0: 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It drew me dee so. And there's any macan on your couple, whom ye mobo, ye mobi, and what you name call ye, but a radia domini. And some quiet cran and say radiguso, sire, into why we yarry be our baby, I will be a radio of a sire, what? Into the Kamakuma to with him. Now, social media platform, your social media platforms, and answer so, obey me do messages and so about Nayachi. Nay, I can come, my name on tickets, no. Dog, tickets, no, Utopia. 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
0: yes, young cousin.
1: Me.
0: This week, my bro.
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1: 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Say you go to J, say you Jonku, say you T, say you Nine, say you Hene, say you are Sun, Nina. 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
1: 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And I says, Adia, or beba amen, no buy. Yamia, the ready chef, the more I check here, sure. Nature say, and yes, Nitino, Ibio, name,
0: no compatriot,
1: Moja Kakra.
0: Hold on, Mamma. And Nemi could not bring me a breakfast.
1: Oh, nice.
0: Pani. Nice.
1: Oh.
0: Pa bre me breakfast me no na minti mi fa me drone ntam.
1: Oh, so lovely.
0: Ah, pa wo,
1: so pa lovely. Good.
0: Ah, pa ye good. E tre bia na. Na de
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0: Nti o. Odo asem
1: wo. We are caring husband.
0: Oh, aya de we de. Ye so tan okwadu anwa yi ni mika. Eh, oya we. Maybe this is the husband material.
1: 100 years.
0: Oh, why are the apartment? That's what it. Oh, who said me yari and me better not say a man. Mamma Kotoko come run and nominate them no more drone. By Yanko Ponchra, what it? And Anra, you could ya, your papa quine. You could ya, your papa, your mamma, where the quine. I saw them when I make me name Parker Camboom.
1: And they said, yeah.
0: You can boom.
1: What God had put together.
0: No man, let no man put us under. They said, yeah, many payani echo. Hey, yo, yana. Don't twice or twice or twice.
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1: 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You say emotional, na yes, I am now a tono, yaw now a tono, Obana or Frimno, Omana or Frimno, broken heart now when you know. Ama untimin contain it. 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After the year, no, a year, I say, in either, and I ain't on and off. I say, brah, say, and I sorry. Obia catch and Santiago, you are co a year, coto painkiller. A coto painkiller, or no one painkiller, and I in a jumel, you know, 6 to 12 hours. Now, if a year, no, sir, sorry. 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To an amount bra army scientific help by an alternate medical hospital. 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
4: view. What microphone is I call?
0: 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Why last week ne could ya papa nyama.
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4: Papa, get his
3: fire. Yeah, they are fire.
0: And yes, you so.
4: They are so.
3: And Mammy, name a question a day. I mean, fast.
0: Maybe I can say. 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
4: That's right.
5: Utimu, it me come to Chinequa. Abra, be whom watch out crying if he say, a be a baby, a oya, then cry a new sight be a umpers will be a be whom, one am nipper be a be whom. A fain ya dance so on any pan a bay. Especially in a pretty, oh yeah, they are only nipper and a bay. Indeed, so far as I only pay, I won't pay any pay, be who no, only pay your bonnet or one.
0: I won't know so yet, so much.
5: I obey me, I banish apart from a wound or resources be brief to me.
4: That's right.
5: Cement, oh, near my iron rod, near my. 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
4: oh
0: and I'm a sad thing. Oh, see, I'm wondering what do I'm going to meet stretcher and say my yet see us here. And I'm saying, Yanko Pomwan, you're sure you'll be able in the bus. So, what you say, any pair of pairs who are baby, but when Yanko Pong Cassana Holy Spirit in a prompt,
4: yeah, that's right.
0: Not just say, yeah, they call I and sir. And it's an idea, be I'll be our ye piano. My Holy Spirit in you when you were kind. Never not done for no one Cassa. Let's see Holy Spirit in it. Sabi, I ain't at any fool, but your mind won't quite want you, maybe it's your home crumb crumb. And don't you know? And don't you know, you may dear, ja. Ayana, a do baby work as oh, moya dear, moya dear, go, cancer, and my conscience, mamma, yammy, oh, a radi, and I say, Mamma Gloria.
6: Yes, ma'am.
0: Hey, Mama Gloria.
6: Yes, ma.
0: Just so we have been one more crap.
6: Na meti mechia mebusuafo ne madofo nyina na maka se mama onyumtofo bi to no nyum se senka brebe stimi asan na chia
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0: I want a turbine. I live by the 42s.
6: Turbine now, what do you bought?
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6: I'm not sure. and I could ye. 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
8: to abura
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7: atu bia yeah
9: enu ti Adum FM, I can't brands, we are rewinding time back. And don't you need the Y2K Jumedi, you know, every of my Ghana. Many work as a young couple, yeah, Adum, a bastard in Dending, Ewo, La Palm Doom, inside La Palm Royal Beach Hotel, Friday, 2nd
7: October
9: 6th. Open ticket as single, A 150, double, A 250. Now, many work as a short code, I bet me a fat,
7: and the OPD went to me. O tie mi anope anko bo se juma na ye kra chen yo ri but koso ye
9: if you koso aye no obi an koso no mfa you know obi ye obi ye dwam
7: eradie
9: ti se wo to abra wo tan ye mu it is code no e star
6: 725
9: me no me no me be be
6: you ye
9: ya sa e star 725 star 3040 hash. No, what you mean? The auto ticket. No, and I say, oh, per se, auto ticket. Do do more. I don't know if I have a package. You can say, I'm fine. Say, Papa, it will business be an answer. No, per se, you did radio. No, but we don't mind. We bring one of our big show. Our bitch to say, I'm fine. Say, you feel quite so. Say, work and happiness in bro. And then say, auto ticket, the 50. It be our real estate company. Oh, yeah, you might see it be. Ah, what's he and can't pass on it? Well, you might fall in a bar white two can be a quenya el homam. And I'm more ticket, and so it be a more tall mark, my co 10. 10 no sika, and your mamma 8 sika. And until number bet me a friend, 059-303-8769. Now, what friend, that ticket, and so be a will be as you bet me a delivery. I'm a young coupon yard, my yisha. Young faster, I can see a pan comma. The Echo Bank, the Pan African Bank, Sanso, and a Kojak toothpaste, mouthwash, and a Lovers Lease Equip Limited, Doormaster, Sanso, and a Kesi Ebisu, Enko, Enfama, Lawson Dere Ginger Bitters, and a Futelli, Compute Ghana, and a Levon 2 Feminine Wash, or money I bought for Masu Yasne, but who bought Trabura?
6: Opinion. Ye menti na ye bre.
8: That's right.
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7: eno kure
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7: 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Yeah, that was a pa prince. And we saw the Mary Yaredu. O se mama, please, thanks for an essay. You make Christmas make us a mic. Oh, say, see, I did me, she says, I did. Oh, say, see, I did my grandma, my dear, to name won't behave. Won't behave, dear, on your micro. Anyway, Maria, redo, Mary, so say, thank you, Mama, thank you for an educative program. And please, I want to wish my brother a belated happy birthday. And his name is Frank Obin Redu. Yo baba ya come out. And engineer Francis Benya Quatson. I say today we celebrate a victorious woman, a mother of all. Auntie Sabrina of Esicado Newtown as he marks her 83rd birthday. And see, Aunt Sabrina, you're my happy, happy, happy birthday. You are an embodiment of wisdom. And if a far above a ramon so on us, my good morning, no gangema and the team, yeah, Josopa. And far away, no say, well done, Pakwisi, well done. Oh, yeah, then one way down, far above, my person, I am a UFO. And if a Yenia Emmanuel, and Yoriga, on us, watching, and good morning. And Piaga Piaganso, Wamaya, good morning. Mamie, we are wishing you live, watching you live from Achim Asafo. And FA, Yao Asume do calling. So, not to say hello, good morning, Mamie. I'm really enjoying the program. God bless you. And I'm watching you live from Achim Tafo. Achim Tafo, you know. And I will be Kofi Ajimai, black man. I'm also so ashamed from Pick Farm. Near Francis, Benya.

0: Near Francis, a Benya Quatson. I say today we celebrate a victorious woman, a mother of all. Auntie Sabrina of Esicado, Newtown, as he marks her 83rd birthday. And see, Auntie Sabrina, you're my happy, happy, happy birthday. You are an embodiment of wisdom. And if a far above a ram so on us, good morning, no Gengema and the team, yeah, Josopa. And far away, no say, well done, Pakwisi, well done. Oh, yeah, then one way down, far above, man, pass. I am a UFO. And if a Yenia Emmanuel, and Yoriga, on us, and good morning. And Piaga Piaganso, Wamaya, good morning. Mamie, we are wishing you live, watching you live from Achim Asafo. And F.A. Yao Asume do calling. So, not to say hello, good morning, Mamie. I'm really enjoying the program. God bless you. And I'm watching you live from Achim Tafo. Achim Tafo, you know. And I'm Kofi Ajimai, black man. I also saw a shame from Pick Farm. Kofi Parliament and so or say OTA your life from Aguna Bobby Kuma. Keep up the good work, Mamika. Yen share the twasuno. I see. Donation. Ah, what do you see? I saw quite a sonso diaba. I also saw chia a ya safo. Donish, oh, baby, I'm a battery one. Then my battery be dinchy ubia. Then my battery fan, I'm the dinchy in Fimu, baby, or tell me chihona. Oh, my dear, if you cross out. As your quantas, so, or so, or chia, greetings to your Safo. Anne, or the way if you quote intestinal debate, and I get you, and your name. Good morning, my sweet Mamika and crew. God bless you, sir. God bless you, sir. Maybe twice away. A blessed weekend, okay. And now, when you Erasmus, Mamika, good morning. Oh, I'm watching you. And your guest live from Katamanso, Katamanso district. Okay, yeah, that's it. Don't you bring me show? And I think, Dodus. Or say, I can see my beautiful mom. Yes, I can also envisage my beautiful daughter. Hey, and then you will. What's he saying? Filippo. Are you Filippo? So the way Filippo Quabre. What's he saying? Oh dear, Yanko, no, you're not with too. Anyway, Ochiayan. NFA, Zina Bumusa. On us also say, Ochia, good morning, my lovely mother and fathers. I'm watching you live from Germany. Munich. I really love this program and this topic. Yanko. And Caswell, I also say and you also yeni adverts and the intro. And I hear you so say happy weekend to my dear wife, David Tichmanson or Chiana Yuri Harriet Tichmanson. Yadibesi, what was he saying?
1: Pakwasi.
0: Gam Slong Kwame, Sion Kwame. Hello, ma. Good morning, oh, Major Sopa, sweetheart. And then the messages, ya can in AC. Ya ba studio. 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Yen be a phone lines, no? Ba yen be a phone lines, into mo ma, et ye for kakra. Ye wobe 12 minutes be to 8 in tino. Ye ba ni abe bonnet tofa, ye be a phone lines, and ye abe bonnet tofa. 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

0: Papa Nyama. 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
1: I got COVID, Junior.
0: I don't know the junior. Hey, Papa. Last week, I saw Papa with a D was funny there, Musa. Now, you need steps, no? Oh, ah, Musa, so for buy, no, I saw no. The now, son, is I know I said, no, we. Or buy a pen and start himself, it was so gentle. Hey! Sofu nyama, sanati.
2: Papa, ni asadi.
0: Hey, sofu penny kura. Omo area to pretend that he president no kanye.
2: Matias,
0: sofu nyama. Minimum says all wa do for sa.
2: Oh.
0: Hey, enipa do wo. Asoni dem was running for me na da ye ma. Na chede, achede. O kan sa chede ne kura be, eyo be obe seni bia mame.
3: Ani no ya ba no.
0: I don't think I want to know who is my glory as we shall.
1: I'm going to say,
0: Yeah, Papa, go keep close. Yeah, last week Sunday.
1: I'm going to say, Saki, aye.
0: Oh, so for
1: New Bawi.
0: I was so for a new Bawi.
1: When I'm in the Munchem, after my mere creadier, or by an old man say, a dem was a sign, will be back at them, say, or Tequan and
0: a babble,
1: no, I'm worrying. Mama Juan, maybe I will be a Yamiadum, my mother talk with a penny.
0: I said that, Papa, that's fantastic.
1: I'm going to go to the house.
0: Papa, my yadio. And so I don't know.
1: So the idea we had Uban program we now yare.
0: I don't know. We program no more dey yare.
1: Me me timi catch that sorry for say ohre na ba yare abra sorry open akoyare. Na
0: Uban
1: sorry
0: time. Yeah, sorry. Yeah, sorry time.
2: Every week.
0: Papa, now you look different. And then I dey follow up our pamper me.
1: Sir.
0: And I said no 3 years time fine
1: ba. The people for na man me.
0: I started
1: Islam. Oh,
0: my man. Any time
1: I can ask, we. I read Islam. Now, I'm going to pay you. I'm going
0: to cram you.
1: You're going to cram me. You are really a friend of malaria, no? Fear your mother, baby. Malaria, ni yaka. Mami, you can call your one better. Malaria. Bonne ben, nyamen ka ho.
0: Oh, now up away. Malaria fever. Now you can see your phone lines, you know. I'm a tier for kakra. I am your phone lines, and I'm a tier for kakra. And there a time, you know, it be called there. But the man who called the one I took, and who hear me, papa. And don't you know, when we get it, who can't, at the end, as I say, what you had, you see, you know. Never to be an adibre, yes, I phone you, far bear 4 calls to pay. Now, numbers near 0302216561. And now 0302216562. Me pacho ubeti me afremina. Everybody. Okay. Me the number. 0302216561. And now 0302216562. Good morning. Hello. Good morning.
3: Hello, good morning.
0: Morning, you mean you are Bema?
3: I did get money, Anna.
0: I'm a patch of Annie, Papa.
3: Hello.
0: Hey. I'm a patch of two and cow.
3: Okay.
0: Yeah, two and cow.
3: Now, on the second, no, I'll pay me Bob as some set champion for the morning. But yeah, me do the good, Tama. Me catcher will say on the second, no.
0: Hello, good morning. Hello. Hey. And the lines no my corroded ana. Hello?
4: Hello.
0: Hello, Pacho, good morning.
4: Morning. Mama kwa.
0: Papa. Hey, mama.
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0: 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Hello, good morning. Oh, and Emily Lancy. Hello, good morning.
5: Good morning.
0: Morning, you, me papa.
5: Afternoon.
0: Yanko pon adumo.
5: Ona boye.
0: Me pocho yete wa na pe ona bo na wo ye.
5: Atonyo.
0: Ye de radius yete o.
5: Atonyo pon chom papa. You are better for no more age, man. You know, and I'm more sure you are.
0: Amen.
5: Sunday, and you call Papa. I die. Starting your mommy to say, your mommy, you and I. The Sunday.
2: Hello.
0: Hey, me sending line. Hello, good morning.
2: Good morning.
0: Your last call,
2: dear.
0: Hey, we are Gengama. Hey, Obawo. Inka Obawo.
2: Check. Me tell me about the tickets in the region of it. Check. But see, and you be eater. Other work, mama, I have fallen. No, but you soon you be set. Other work, mama, I have fallen. Check. I don't know why you see them. Papa, I can't wedding. And the wedding in trouble, that's a lot. Let's see, I'm quite private. I won't go in, Marcy. My uncle, Cat, listen to me, you know. I don't need to know what I'm wedding. Make that out. Everybody, make that model. But don't want to go out. Oh, I'm cool. I'm young, but I'm cool. And then you just want to put it up.
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0: Ni di ebeji so si ma fe so amenu me papa yi. 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
6: 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I'm a Titia champion for Uncle Auntie Brad.
7: Hallelujah.
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0: 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Yeah, that must say. November 2nd, 2026 Y2K. 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
7: okay.

0: When you say any more, no instrumentalist, you know, you are more boy in a man.
1: Oh,
0: a man come from drama to lead guitar to bass. Oh, you know, a man, I display.
2: Oh, wow.
0: I love his attitude. Which was, I didn't know, you need you 2000s no more. And yet, the woman, the end, and the had the end, and come, and so, bar, and yes, I will cancel me them in pair high life. Open high life, over sounds what pay. I kill him.
1: Yeah,
0: 50 cents more. Over some more. Lewe,
1: I'm in now.
3: Lewe, I'm not sure. I'm not sure. I'm not sure. I'm not sure. I'm not sure. I'm not sure. I'm not sure. I'm not sure. I'm not sure. I'm not sure. I'm not sure. I'm not sure. I'm not sure. I'm not sure. I'm not sure. I'm not sure. I'm not sure. I'm not sure. I'm not sure. I'm not sure. I'm not sure. I'm not sure. I'm not sure. I'm not sure. I'm not sure. I'm not sure. I'm not sure. I'm not sure. I'm not sure. I'm not sure. I'm not sure. I'm not sure. I'm not sure. I'm not sure. I'm not sure. I'm not sure. I'm not sure. I'm not sure. I'm not sure. I'm not sure. I'm not sure. I'm not sure. I'm not sure. I'm not sure. I'm not sure. I'm not sure. I'm not sure. I'm not sure. I'm not sure. I'm not sure. I'm not sure. I'm not s

0: we get down here.
1: So is this a Y2K?
2: Y2K.
1: We prepare ourselves.
2: You may be in a basso. Yanko Poya, no, 2nd October.
0: Wow.
2: Mon Shannon soon. You are presenter, no, Ebert.
3: From the grandest stage, the badges change, but the passion remains.
2: Langabel.
0: Yeah.
2: The year 2000.
0: Yeah.
2: Dear na wo ye, ehin fa na na wo. Wo kai ni o ma hudu bi an e wo. The year 2000.
0: The year 2000.
2: Yeah.
0: Hey. The year 2000 dear Charlie.
2: The year 2000.
0: Yeah, I remember that time Trifet D.
2: Then
0: Trifet at La Bade. Trifet D. Yeah.
2: Trade Fair Day.
0: Charlie, I remember that was the time, Charlie, I start get my moon.
2: You start
0: get something better for my myself.
2: Yourself, okay.
0: Yeah, because that's 2000, Charlie. It's not easy.
2: The year 2000.
0: It's fantastic year.
2: Oh, okay.
0: You know that time they said that the world will spoil.
2: I know, Mr. Riyasi Besay.
0: That's it.
1: Even,
2: this guy cried out to Yumbi. 2020.
0: Yes.
2: For your person. Then I will cry the year 2000. Dear Panam, Okai. Okai.
0: The 2000 to the one we are remember, the people, the time where they are going to vote, you know.
2: Mm-hmm.
0: The time where they are going to vote for the 2000 election.
2: For 4 times, you know.
0: Yes, you know. You see that the system system change everything because that are good paint for Tema, where they come.
2: You used to be a painter.
0: Painter. That's what I told you that the train fair time. No.
2: You were a painter. Eh?
0: Yeah. Yeah.
2: Oh, painting pa.
0: Yes.
2: Who in painting? You stopped that job.
1: It's actually
2: stopped the painting job.
0: But right now, my age, I can't cram again.
2: You can't get cram again.
0: Go top man.
2: It's not good for you to cram anyway.
0: Yeah,
2: but we are going to cram.
0: And get it taken down, man.
2: Coming 2nd
0: October.
1: Yeah.
0: You know that, let me tell you something. Because you know something, after that way, when I'm coming, the music way, it did for the town where everything make fine.
2: You before, know, I was about to come, the next I come in, bow.
0: So,
2: I was about to come there. Satam na o comfort quad there no more.
0: Yes. Yeah, yeah.
2: Can you do.
0: Kufo, Jay, Kufo, Gun and Chaboy, Kufo. Charlie, you see, let me tell you something. Every kid. Small.
2: Okay, in Quadano.
0: Small kids, Charlie. When they put the music inside, you know, the euphoria, the enthusiasm, courageous, cheerful. Where the small people,
2: you know English, oh.
0: Charlie,
2: what's your problem?
0: Me don't know. Kanija, but Kanija is here.
2: Yeah.
0: Kanija is my boy.
2: What's Kanija?
0: Because he always sometimes Kanija tell a longer but Charlie, oh do one year, but let me show you small. Okay, yeah. Kanija to teach me small.
2: Yes, small. Sounds good. But you know we'll come back because Kanija is taking the seat right now.
0: Yeah.
2: So
0: yeah.
2: After him, we'll have.
0: Then you are saying something about the.
2: Y2K.
0: Yeah.
2: Can you get time? I'm going to
0: no, about 5 minutes, but then you got to take it down.
2: Okay.
0: Can you just our man?
2: Okay. Until we are the Kakra Besoso.
0: You're
2: quite American. You're the American.
0: You're the American. Can you just come also call me?
2: Yes, you're dear responsible.
0: Don't come because you make the longer bed temper will come out.
2: Oh, no. It's good. So, in fact, what you witnessed there at the World Cup,
1: the Mundial.
2: Share with Kanija.
0: But no, you got me tell you something. Right now, the moon we have right now, the share with things, we hold on for the meantime. Because things are falling down still. You know, when you hip hop, it will bombast it. Don't let us Kanija them heal that thing.
2: Okay.
0: Before we come back. Because if we say we'll blow things, OPD.
2: So can you share your experience with us? What happened at the World Cup at the US, where you know the Canada?
0: Oh, that's why you push me to the wall.
2: I'm not pushing you to the wall. Please.
0: No, you are pushing me to the wall.
2: No.
0: Still, I'm pushing you to the back wall.
2: Please.
0: And you two, you are pushing me to the wall.
2: Share with me.
0: Oh, when I go there, everything's fantastic.
2: Okay.
0: We go there, go to another room.
2: No. I just speaking on the surface of it. Just go deep, dive into it.
0: The deep?
2: Yeah.
0: Last.
4: Long Gabel, dear. I mean, for now, everybody knows that he's an institutional memory when it comes to entertainment for our national teams. And then he's very passionate.
0: Yeah.
4: But Long Gabel, I want to ask you, what do you think is the problem of our national team now, the Blasters of Ghana?
0: Kanija, you asked me this question. Fantastic. May God guide you. Kanija, our problem is all Ghanaians, including the journalists, who go make one to degrade Kwesi Nyantechi.
4: Ah.
5: Hey,
4: how?
0: All the journalists, if I say all the journalists, I make mistake. Some of the journalists and state orders and other people who make one where they say that Kwesi Nyantechi never do anything. Because of Nanawa Mibotomi Tiranu. They degrade the man. They do anything. He has four positions. He suffer before he gets. But one thing high, he drop all the four. Now, do you think what you people do the man? He will take our self dashes. We don't know the thing that man go do us. On fire, who chair? Question you to fire who chair? And then Kanija, that's what I'm telling you right now. Yes, unless we go back the man.
4: So that be why we the suffer.
0: But can't you see you?
4: We suffer the consequences of what we did to Kwesi Nyantechi.
0: Ah, but you can't. So? Why can't you? Let me tell you. Can't you see that when you insult your father, or you beat your father, when you born, your son will beat you too?
4: Okay.
0: Well, you don't know.
4: Okay.
0: Kanija, you don't know.
4: The future is still pregnant, so let's see.
0: Of course. Right. Well, when you're pregnant, right. You boom, boom, fundamental disease, baby.
2: Okay. So, Obasanjo said, apart from Kwesi Nyantechi, you knew, so. I beg your pardon, you know.
0: What I'm saying, listen. I never say that we don't get somebody like a Kwesi Nyantechi.
2: Mm-hmm.
0: And Kwesi Nyantechi too say, he never said that he's coming back to GFA president position again.
2: Mm-hmm.
0: But if you are Obi Adi,
2: more build the World Cup around one person. Oh, party M what they are. You intimate Canada. Say you intimate Canada.
0: Yes.
2: So more Kasara is like.
0: That's what I tell you. What?
2: Because party.
0: Listen. What I'm saying. What you are saying. I love what you are saying. You see, that's why I told you that all the uncle, all the kururus of everything is hunting you. Kururu. If you pass here, he will hit you. If you pass here, he will hit you. If you pass back, he will hit you. Nothing you go see from the Duke Kwesi Nyantechi team. Female from 17, 20, Black Queens, Black Maidens, can you just call for me? Black Maidens,
4: Princesses.
0: Princess and what?
4: Yeah, Queens.
0: And the Queens, them all kaput. Come to our national the men. 17, 20, 23, local blaster, and then blaster himself. Always, everything is kaput. Can't you think, as good to say, can't you reason up? What a Ghana is going to play ball, qualify? And they tell us that all our assistant players say they can't play. Have you seen some in Ghana before? Kanija.
4: Okay.
0: Have you seen some in Ghana before?
4: Yeah, no.
0: Thank you, Kanija. May God guard you.
4: Yeah, thank you very much.
0: No, OPD, this is what I want to tell you. The Ghana football, when we did, if you like, go bring Maradona.
4: All right, thank you very much.
0: We should go and beg.
4: Yeah, OPD, and I will tell you, one the ever hardworking, evergreen Long Gabel, the national entertainer.
0: God bless
4: you. So, what's in Kayamia Dumno the chair after 9 a.m. No, Menoka say OPD Besatanasi. Nafi Nkomaka, which you know, or the other. But in between time, Yamfa Adum Agu Kense no Embrem Fise Games P and so ha. Yade update no eba na afino yade also ninsu atatu and kobe yabasi se hey Adum 106.3 FM. Good morning, Ghana. 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

0: 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As a birthday, Nana Manana is here preacher. What I say? Ye pre birthday, Nichi, and so El Hanmo. Na, Wusha and Yama Hodua, and I say, Ose and Emma. There be radio, no be radio volume, never again, myself, too pressure my head. Because you check who volume. Oh, radio, no, sure. Ni volume no o space said e be kwen nim me wetim nka ho se bibia dem ho aha nti eno no no ye be kwen nim na afi etumi edi nkomo ahodo no a ewo show ni so na yatena si enam e Saturday memenda na am aduma gukensi nsa ye de bros abria enye asem ketro kwa nim se Ghana is watching, of course Africa is also watching. 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copy me say but Tuesday, Wednesday, Thursday ever ban next week, you know. Nancy Atlas is uncommon in so ever and so ever show this in Tayano Washington. So now what to me, I'll follow and now Arsenal Dawson. Yes, starting international break in Wafe Sikanika Krana, Wafibiana, Mami Rokodu, so Wafibia, Mami Husa Wafibinafi, Yemfa, and somewhere waiting in and so Emfa Emranti. Uba join me on Facebook, and so join him on Facebook, Sasia. Join him on Facebook, Sasia, Nafino, Yemfa, and some number, Adum 106.3 FM on Facebook. 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Yanko yenim ene ano pefisa stories no edoso. Na yadibegu femina feyetimi edi amao. Enso el hodmo Pablo Aima International. And I say, o produce show no. And a mevis malaika di eko Facebook ene ano pey. Inti stories ewe chino yadi eba. Na Ghana plus us yam yadmo Tuesday. Ewa cross posted yenin di Gambia. And ye game no hon sem pien so ababe toja. Yede en sebno ebe mamu ene ano pey. Na the Three Lions of England. Womu ene La Roya of Spain. Womu national team ninsu ewe game ha. Nese ninsu e basu na Germany ewe game. Paul Tuga ewe big game against Omea ni Didi Norway. Enso e basu na yebe rim. Nessa stories no yet to me at the hunsem and so to at the amount to way any kakra. Ness ye the ever but official listener there who journey on Facebook and aswa. Ness I do 106.3 FM on Facebook and so na who Facebook and washe. Who Facebook and aswa. Na washe show na yet to me ako. Na ye the kakra wa holding so et to me amamo and ano pay into some and a hunsem and so a city ever show this so ya ye the and some num and so ever. Na yami ya tumo next week Saturday. Ha, na next week Saturday di yami yesho se yebe tumi ya ba anopa. Mi yesho. Na ya shukra na mi kain. Mi ya na mi di kama omu tipi. Nense we no no. We no. Obi on tuye school fees impedi mfoka sana. 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We no ni mi. Next week Saturday yama ha. 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Nessa u filino and num and ye be preprechi kama. And so et me a de amonteano sanonsum. Say I'm here tomorrow. Next week Saturday. 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Yeah, this our story. So ebe bremo. 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But mu ye a team of 10. What I say, a team of 10. 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Enom aye matter of concern. Enema Thomas Tuchel. Tuchel nsem sem ni ninche chilimunu say ene bitye.
1: Would be surprised after the summer that we if we had players who would not have the biggest desire to be in camp with us after they saw and felt what it felt like and how it was in camp and over the last year. No, that is not my worry. We have a lot of players out, even a lot more than only 5 from the World Cup. I think it's only 15 players with us who have been with us in the US. So many of them big personalities and as you said correctly and rightly so, a lot of them were responsible for this mentality and for the brotherhood and for the team spirit. So I think it's important to acknowledge that we arrive in different sets of emotions. Some players have been with us, like I said, 15 have been with us for 7 weeks, and now it's another long camp. They will maybe feel like, wow, feels almost like another tournament straight away. And the other 9 is maybe a mix of being still upset or disappointed that they haven't been selected, and the mix of being excited to have the chance to impress.
0: We and then someone else, Thomas Tuchel, what they are told, and for a big game one, that's told ya, Yamia Dumwa, I watch a UEFA Nations League in so emo, and Tim and Washington, and so say, and they England, no, woman, Spain, our the same group, and a group A of the UEFA Nations League, Nessa Guswa El Kosum, Usha Games, Avodra El Baswa, Nessa, and they would win it at Czech Republic, Womo at Fortuna Arena, and no El Pra, Czech Republic, not from Croatia. Game and switch me from now for England for no Romo Aqua Wembley Stadium and no London, nothing or Omina Spain and so game on et me Abasu Uko Gupia, me Patrona Gemsa, and et me Aquasun is a 1 p.m. no. 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Now would we need HM Ewa conference shemwa? There's a games I hold air basso and no and so when some aqua P. But before we come to Africa, my main country Sendo, would we need HM one as a Michael, woman any Colombia game, and also a friendly gamer, and also a basso China, any New Zealand air friendly games Seychelles, and Sri Lanka, our game air basso Malta, and the Liechtenstein, our game Jordan, and Syria, and a Bolivia and Paraguay, when we know games are Nessa Nano Penusum, Ebetina Basso Kama, and so a Hormo, way a games at Toja, Interano Sanus at Amami, Nam Yanko.

0: 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say then some names were Gusua yet the M on Sampi and Akawa Dekemua yet the Chinin and Sepi and Sertemo if it's a game say Airbusonum Nessa Oba Africa no bet me Asha but I'm not Nigeria Womu Etumesi 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at the taste, I can only know Nigerian. So, you have a combat before the African some Ebono. I bring ten Indians opening any team at the Harry Edward King. I can say, for Ballon d'Or. No, Ballon d'Or in some and a man for the business. You say, a Jumo Yen losses, you know, also to meet Ballon d'Or. No, but Yenti Hurricane and Kassam send any position and a Ballon d'Or. So, ACDA.
1: Best chance right now, yeah, whether that's in the future as well, we'll have to wait and see. But yeah, I think, yeah, so far in my career it's the best chance without a doubt. I think I've spoke quite openly last season from a personal point of view was my best year without a doubt, but also from a team point of view was my best year in terms of trophies and performances. So yeah, look, it's something that would be obviously amazing to win. I know there's been a lot of talk about it, and I'm sure there will be over the next month until it's announced, and that's part and parcel of it. So yeah, I'd be extremely proud to win it. I think, yeah, I've done a lot of great things that I'm proud of last year for sure. But like I keep saying, ultimately it's down to other people now and their opinion on players and their opinion on last season. So we'll have to wait and see what happens. I know it won't be the last time I talk about it, but yeah, it's still another month or so to go. My focus is on trying to help this team get a good win tomorrow night.
0: We are in someone else, and Edward Hurricane.

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Amba Omubo setting draw where it's a 1-1 draw against Benin and insert me Kosom. Now the first of Egypt Omu Trophy and Angola Ebo Gola Shroda Fed Mali Womu at a vertical Povadi Ebo 3-1 Masa Mali for this from Yepa Womu Ebo Kevet for no 3-1 now for the Morocco Womu Som at Gabon Ebo and Kamianua Nessa Morocco for no so Antimu Antimu Bakokra and no air reporter Danua and also Beto Dan and one. Mom follow me and I say mom want me VIP national and now who say Koresco Morocco and so me the tumu kama ema mu Koresco na ye odd 5 cities with the bonus na keke ka ho a na say okeke ko 6 cities inti 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preparation for Mochina Monday Ekopim Tuesday Sa games Bassoni Nano Mede Eho Chorus Course Nino at Facebook and so into me pacho untwani Facebook na a doom 106.3 FM on Facebook and so me pacho drani SSC and a phenom chorus course a media to channel yen quenim ni and preparation for mount. Na okay, send that here a Kenyan Eritrea and a Sabo, Kenyan Eritrea, then shut down your game. We are in your game, yes, auntie. Mekom na medisa chorus course, no, etimi amo. But games are ever so from a nam, and I've no El Copim Tuesday, no, reporter Eba, and say, and they would win it at Mua, or me and D. Eddie Kenya, Womo and Nichas Eritrea, and it's a swam game, no, a betimi across Ewa Nairobi, and no, a yachas in Yayo National Stadium, and when a sa game, no. And also El Paso, South Africa. We mo air bomb. E wo chese Orlando Amstel Arena. E wo ene South Africa. We mo ene chese the Squirrels of Guinea. 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

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Niger and saw a game and after Liberia and in Mali, Somalia and the Ivory Coast. Minimum we a Tuesday games are Nasa Airbus on Wednesday, Nasa saying Atuasubi Masa games and but take and fast, and so Aero AFCON qualifies anymore in Tayana Washington, so at the Bemi Quares Coast. Young Quadim. Namin judge, and that's no. Okay, good, that's fine. Hey, W. Na Ghana Koresko, I mean, who had any vetishi shimepa. Hey, really? I mean him. Hey, I'm a. Hey, whoa. Okay, what can I say? I'm not a prep zone, so. Me pacho, you do correct course for pen and paper. Na yenye correct course ni hwetuma. Ifisa enu aye fasika, enu aye Morocco correct course. And also kaketu mi pa. Na yami atumwa na se weekend ye be se fasika biem, aye atumwa 106.3 FM. E wo Facebook ni so join se say anafi. Mimbie bi correct course ni mu ema. Angola. I'm a osa Angola shemala wi fo. Yeah, Osa Angola Shamalawi. Hey, and a DJ Wabantem pa. And an idiot, DJ Wabantem. Osa Angola Shamalawi. 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So we build it bet noir. We bet me ako Malawi straight win. And I bet me ako Angola straight win. And your game of Angola besha Malawi 2-0. And to bet me ako Angola, huh? On Egypt to Kobo 0-0. Ewa Cairo. Inti Angola wa form pa tenye. 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We bet me ako Angola straight win. Angola one up. Bet na na yes, shakono. Ude tina ho. 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Okay, Benin for game no. I'm a Benin for game no, ko Benin to score. Ko Benin to score. 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Ko Benin double chance. 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Ko Benin double chance against Mauritania. 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And obe winning game in 2-1. 1-0, 2-1. 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Bra Facebook in the say ya. 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On wakolu suba kun, ya wa eshe no.

0: Capo Verde straight win over 1.5 hours I gave him. Burkina Faso, Omani Central African Republic, both teams to score. Na Comoros versus Namibia. 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
0: 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Ko Cameroon double chance, mami. Equatorial Guinea. Equatorial Guinea on Mesha Sierra Leone, the Leon Stars of Sierra Leone on the bomb 2-0. South Africa, Mesha Eritrea. South Africa on Mesha Eritrea for no 1-0. Now Senegal. Senegal to score against Ethiopia. Now, okay, Gabon for the end. Gabon in Niger. So, my mom won a Gabon being winning 2-0. Gabon and in Niger. I'm saying, can Niger. Gabon and in Niger. I'm on board 1-1 a Gabon, a be winning game 2-0. Now, Nigeria and Guinea Bissau. Both team to score. Nigeria and Guinea Bissau, both team to score. Okay, my main for we are into two to move. Emma Musa. Now, Emma, Ghana Black Stars. Black Stars Tuesday, our Cross Sports Stadium. Say, Irene Sia. Tedie, Emma, Irene Sia. Game no me hun ye kura. Hey, Gambia be she go ha. Gambia no the first game when we need 2-1. Was she Somalia 2-1 into a group no Gambia no what 3 points. And also back room ha. Obo heya and say na making or she wahe anti wano it just where's a means I will go so a war yen in nama who do me say of 1 year. Just susement unko funny no more yen. Yang ye careful yet he besi fim. Me patcho Gambia and the Ghana game no aye 2 goals penny wom goals no aye 2 ewa Cross Sports Stadium goals no aye 2 ewa Cross Sports Stadium se Ghana Blasters ye nsi ye to ni ye winni 2-0 ye bebo 1-1 se game no ye winni 2-0 ye bebo 1-1 inti unni Blasters opening bia friend ne kachere no se Suma ino adi adena badada. 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Ama European Games kakra el ho. Spain and England game no. Yesi England ni team sa. Ana. Manfoki kase England ni team. But mihu full time draw. Me who full time draw. Either say Spain England unbeatable 1-1, and now unbeatable 2-2. But Spain to score, Spain one up, Spain multi goes 1-3. Ni na no ebe two hours a game. Inti fa European fishers ni mami. Fa Europe for the mami. 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Now for Bekum Charles and a vision when we game in it to be a Basso now Swadro or Blast in a summer test game, no and also a Basso will be any Gossas in a Port City and so we're game for Becham United and a Dream Sepsin so our game are Santi Kotoko any Adriana Stars our game help us. Na Ash Gold any WB United and so Ashanti Gold Sporting Club Women WB United our game Midiama and the Basic Holy Stars our game Young Apostles and the Condor Heart of Lions and so our game Nina no your games are hodwa Nesem and then Anopebidi Twitter say Basu weekendy na has Bekwa Kwasha Karela also has Kwasha Karela we also has Konom Kwasha Karela. House anya de kwano na nya draw. House beshe go ewa tamale. Interno e kakrame de amount shannon so. Mihu korea score of either sam house for no ebe kwa kwasha 2-1. House for be kwako winning game no 2-1. And also mebo 1-1 and so ewa tamale. And no reporter eba. Baby any ghostas in Port City game no. A full time draw. 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she debi bi yeah Ash Gold for no be she debi bi so man we ni 1-0 on be we ni game no 2-0 into way any correct scores ahodo a me wo edmam yamiatum na wo the chair and say medical catch say Ghana Blasters air but Tuesday 4 p.m. our cross posted in Gambia Maka cho se sa game no se Ghana ye win pe meto 5 ticket at the Emma the women constituency no me de bema girls girls no amoma baby what you 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Winnie Tuesday. Me top 5 tickets. 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
4: 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Na he play for Jimmy Mubari, Sabela Ban, Anyum Panie. Fi fi ya because he Batman. Kwade, Buba, Obrafone Lord Kenya. I can go on and on and on. Yeah, celebrate those songs and memories to quest for Gosokra. I am Drama from Y2K Jam. My ensure what they do. 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MMA. 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
1: It's been 19 years of God's goodness. 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
7: 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Yeah, I'm not here. 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

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If you had opportunity to listen to me this morning, me da mwina se mo bibi akwaba. E de ba me da so ko jume die so. And that AM Memory that 26 September 2020.

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1: 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Right now, you're listening to DJ Bone.
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1: 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Right now you're listening to DJ Bone.
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Minim, Sabi producer Prince, will be a man about it. He say, Iliana say, if free aqua, Monday, Mekwa could be a diamano. Echo Bangafo.

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What you say? 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

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Bad news is selling. 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

0: 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Now one cassa, put yet in 70 be in 70 I mean to be call her. 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A name. Your new buyer, your dria. Say who pay seed in Ubi. 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
1: 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Any other thing, me, a usu. And see, Ubisa, Caligana, you do it like a crack. Yeah, yeah, I'm a person, me boho, tofa, and no.
0: Okay, there's a last week in Osha, and call for Frepa for my quaban own.
1: And me easy. Last week in call for Frepa, papa, me, ha, ha, me, ninka, course, no. 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
0: Okay.
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0: Enti ube tiya recommend the program yama. 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
1: In fact, maybe that's a code they say, oh, your company. 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Because, aha, and a almighty, aha, and a business, no, a cost.
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1: 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In fact, you Kumano said there are no yet true mintino. A ba marketer, market one fancy from crow. And to the only answer was as a crabby, even a backyard crown as a fee pot kakrebi. 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
0: Hmm.
1: Kono soba ya soe ya, ya wahua bawa wa ya dibe mao.
0: Garden X. Oka Garden X, right?
1: Garden X. Aha, okay. Garden X. African Garden X.
0: And about the sour can, then you say a cucumber on. Bacronica, a cucumber on.
1: A cucumber, cucumber.
0: And you cut a cucumber, sir, and you cut a cucumber. I'm a mother of a
1: little.
0: My mother of a cool studio.
1: Cucumber.
0: Edit Rasobra.
1: And yet, also no. In fact, of men I come to, so be a hobby to me, dear a bro, no a can of fresh. And the any brow, Bemano, awo a piano so, and as obe hata. Memo won't say, yeah, Ghana phone, ye pebriar to turn, ye pebriar near. And I do December, January, and Sabre any more. Yeah, ye pebbia, yen a snacks, kakra. 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And to Biano, and then may never say September, Munia, Winty, October, November, and through December. No, in fact, by middle of December, no, that will be a bro fresh. That man is a bry after Tony, a bry, and near.
0: And they say, yeah, bro, this is here. You bet me I can fresh in December.
1: By December 15th, now we can bruno fresh.
0: Wow.
1: Yeah.
0: And they say, no, you need Emre B. Say, oh, Sam Brady, a Pessy, a dear bro, a boy in himself to top bread, beer, a free match more, and now February, or Banwan, a dear. They said, you need Sam Reno, you meet Janitan Bia.
1: They say, innovation in technology, now you're the abandoning. You were brought up a Timmy or Penno. A Timmy drought, no, and hence you be brave. Caligana for me at this time, a Bruna Begas, and Cabama Nodge. And the pack 740 Bruno, a drought tolerant. Udrianos and Nea Castilla, in so Bakum, you will pay me here. Fitty Hawk on in Nano, a Bruno, I want a whole idea or the bebo about a Mawanyan fresh. Now wait to me, chap. You want Chetra and Wahon Maudi, a drove it to say, table crop, a becano. Table crop, no bomb my Bruno stage beer. And no answer, what to me a bono, sir, now a tree and nine air corner, asa. Here and so be a my brunu be. A brunu had an ahoadin bequa abo kaba ama. Abruswa 70 days. Now we travel brew fresh the Akodrama so Akotora Josika.
0: Okay. Yebe yamu contact number, obi bia or pese, one Kaligana, Edikasu boom, a quine bay name which require or him find a bit me, I get in contact.
1: No, and se obi tena or she Kaligana. 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Ewo Accra hase ya. 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Airport residential area. Ye ne Asuma Banda Mox, no? And they were the same area. And if you be do honwa, now friend number ya made baba to ya. Ye baba abe found the by your office people. And so Google map at that room, and you know, the one cause I would the Uber and I say any of the ride hailing apps by your officer. You hear say the best show say we call Kali Ghana Company Limited. Map no the Uber back office or direct. Your number ni obit ye or asase or a full hour or ye or pese or ye be dry season ye na otimidi a bon who by effa a kwa yo swa. Your number ni your onfa number in a onfre.
0: 055 Good.
1: OPD, me da ask. In Kikali Ghana, yeah, open for business Monday to Friday. Obi o here in the on friend number, on Brian after ye. Instead, three minutes is Obi o Obi e debe mano ni abuano amano ejuma akoso.
0: Me da say Evans. Kali Ghana, Evans. 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You know, be a while or more or so. Say me, Opi, may can't send no more credit 1 minute here. Betty, I come as a mean every any power or so. Nini didn't come out of Fonswa. I'm some Cassapa. Cassa back on carry. So I can't do my fame, say. I don't know. Oh, I won't try no more, baby. And for my home. Say, a stamina talk time one. Online.

0: 106.3 FM. You're from me OPD. Many will cast a own. Me were visitors, ewa. Me were visitors, ewa studio ha. Say OP, say Mr. T. Ewa untema anka bebre no aye me ma. 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As my untem. 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What hang when you? Me and some uncle for intimin canoe, and on a meca. And some are cost one crow for fear. 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Me and Casano. It will be an amid the radio actors, not amid the outrage jagger.
1: Mississippi, and you want to catch up.
0: Now we are Pentecost of 4 hours. Well, him and Messi know your Pentecost name. My PS, yes, sir. Where Pentecost ni? Adam Reku, one mum. And the Pentecost boy, you don't. Hey, Mamma Makwaba. Omo bans one money and maybe. And I'm 24. Where do you miss someone? I am a fat. I am a day. Say, and there. Mabe Kayan, sir, ever. Patrol, Memoir Quabba. Aha, Memoir Quabba. Memoir Quabba.
2: Yo, open the edge also.
0: Microphone, dear, somehow they say, ha. Now move free.
2: Yo, Patrol, Edassi, Indican, a chair with you for now.
0: Good.
2: The youth ministry of the Church of Pentecost.
0: The youth ministry of Pentecost.
2: Yes, the Church of Pentecost. Ablikma, Abasi, Ablikma, Newtown District.
0: Abrikuma.
2: Yes.
0: Boy, Abrikuma. I mean, maybe walk a geographical. More Abrikuma.
2: Fajan Abasi.
0: Abasi.
2: Newtown District.
0: Prince, where can happen as far as my wife? Yeah, well, maybe it doesn't go back, but so I won't far far be my man.
2: With a dictionary far.
0: I mean, we data know how much media data know, you cram me. Okay, it's a way I'm sorry for.
2: Fajan.
0: Mama na wa hanu de ntia me so mo fa folder na mame no your program bi e ba so ntia me de mo ru hanu me ni agi wo me tirim
2: ye da mi ase
0: I don't know sir do we have James 4:2 or Bible James 4:2 so mo fra sorry by ntia na me de James 4:2 e no no we de kwatwum a Jacob 4:2 wo say na mo kon do nanso mo nya Jacob 4:2 ntia say wo ko English version standard one a wo say but you want but you can't get. Eno, okondo, nensu unya.
2: Okay.
0: Mama no bin in Bible quotation kakra.
2: Pa.
0: Sa hon.
2: Ebu ha.
0: Asa. Anama menko.
2: Kote ebu ha.
0: Di enti amekane sa ane se. 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Ye de, jumedie ke siyebi eshi shesu.
2: Okay.
0: Na sa jumedie no hon. Yeah, we're here, cra. A woman. Aha, man. Okay. Anyway, Adom TV.
2: Oh, wonderful.
0: Bible quiz.
2: Oh, great.
0: It's for Enquadano. It's your twin suffer and cram cray. Especially, in sorry man, one, moon nominating the Pammy and son.
2: Wonderful.
0: See, make a quotation. Oh, Bible knowledge. The speed accuracy. Ah, nipa no ka quotation na wetin me bie. Where a serious affair, a competition kasi pa. E ba so the life on Adom TV. And the kids will make the church proud. The kids, they will make the church proud. E ti kwala no wa every one say. What's your name?
3: Miracle.
0: Miracle. So what quotation do you can you recite for me right now in the Bible? Any can be change. What's 111?
3: Genesis.
0: And now Joshua, whom?
2: Talk.
3: Genesis chapter 1, verse 1.
0: In the beginning, God created
3: heaven and earth.
0: And who the enya enim? Mimi pet. And I give you a bow and unim. Send the unim. And I'm Kuala quotation. Okay, me pet, penny for quotation. We are Kuala quotation to penny for more ha. Mamma, we are more so cry. Auntie, my baby.
4: Exodus 40:14, the Lord shall fight for you and shall hold your peace.
0: Too short, bro. Me pedi long.
4: Okay, Romans chapter 5 verse 8. Chapter 5 verse 8. But God demonstrated his own love towards us in that while we were still sinners, Christ died for us.
0: Where do you want to? Mom said you made Bible quiz you made. Do you think say ma sorry say omo contest here o metimi edin konim?
2: Oh ya fa cry in advance.
0: Sir, are you sure?
3: Yes.
0: Any mo fa bin kan ho ma me. Ana. But bra bra bra o ba na o hu me no so wa me me hu ma no ba de.
3: Bra bra bra.
0: Aha. Say won ware.
5: Ma
0: ware. I don't know pen ten ware. Was it the
5: Psalm 119 verse 9. How can a young man keep his way pure? By living according to your ways. Amen.
3: Amen.
5: How can I say, your word have I hidden in my heart that I might not sin against thee. Amen.
0: No,
4: all right, thank you so much. Midindi Emmanuel.
0: I had a couple of people
4: Midindi Deacon Emmanuel Asare.
0: Oh, we are so full.
4: Deacon Emmanuel Asare. So, this week, you know, the Church of Pentecost Worldwide, you did your youth ministry week. You know, your team, that's you're making Jesus famous. It's your share, I'm multimedia, and because I'm famous, dada.
0: It's
4: your bah, I'm Jesus, I am more famous. It's na your bah, excuse, I say, you're the whole world, and who say, Jesus Christ. Or a famous crowd.
0: Amen. It's a move from Pentecost. When I'm going to tell you, GDKC, O Boshano, O Jenami.

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1: GMC.
2: Presiding.
3: Okay, so yeah, presiding. 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Anya Blukuma area head Apostle Kingsley Ade. Na ye chia Ablukuma New Town District Pastor Seth Ohini Benchi. 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Elder Joseph Kweku Dazi, aka GMC.
0: Okay. Yeah, Adom FM, your program can see be a basso. Why 2K? But some of Kaza, dear Makaza. Preside over my home. Mumrani and G and Chile. Why?
4: Yeah,
0: so much human or cry, do baby. I am not editing in himself so for crammable rig sometimes. Long, we shall not. Hallelujah.
1: Somebody,
0: I guess no, I'm worried about why.

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And I'll pay my mentor, Chakese, and call my kid brother. E-Gold of E-Gold Production. Shouts going out to you, brother. Baby, be our BMO. Not what to me, can I UTMA? E-Gold is say OPD. And I'll pay my BMO meet you. And call Emfa Emma. Here, Karen Dia, Chief Executive Officer, Karen Wood. This is a pair nice, beautiful dresses. Area say for churches, dresses. One more air wedding, one more tad, yeah. Ah, no, so one more day. Who contacted a Karen Dia? What's up, Kabi? No, so our spinters. Inkum Hospital, yes sir. Behind Inkum Hospital, shouts going out to you. You guys are doing the listening. You good first, no? Kabi unso be winner or ascending 5,000, 10,000 is here on Sunday.

0: Na brand anonym. 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America in final now no. Bra bra bra bra bra bra bra bra inside. Come. Sna. Saturday in the media, mene president. So, which state?
1: I'm South Carolina. South Carolina.
0: Oi. South Carolina. South Carolina, right? So, were you born there or you were born?
1: No, I was born here.
0: In Ghana?
1: Yeah, I'm going to Ghana.
0: So, why do you speak like that? Like, you know, why? Because
1: I've been in the States for 30 years.
0: 30 years?
1: Yeah.
0: I don't want to ask your age, but, so...
1: I used to live in Osu and Labadi.
0: Osu, and also Osu, no kind, Queen Nabem Kakrabat. Labadi. And I was South Carolina in America. And I was Kasasa. And then it's a sound of Ketremano. Then a Adriane and a school.
1: School.
0: Oh, okay. Do you a musician, you see?
1: I'm a musician.
0: Do you call music school or what? And I say, like
1: no,
0: how?
1: My uncle music school. I just learned how to write and do music.
0: Okay. So, unim or bravo? You don't know a bravo? Okay. Unim VIP for no?
1: I'm in VIP.
0: But a bravo do you unim no? Unim or comfort quade?
1: Alright.
0: Or comfort quade unim no? I didn't say unim or bravo. Or bravo. Unim or bravo. You be doing common. What a tawa.
1: Okay.
0: I feel you have a banana, you do so. I unim musician or two in channel. Can you guys talk more chatting?
1: Yeah.
0: Munim komo.
1: Yeah.
0: Munim no.
1: Munim no.
0: Unim no. Okay, but you also unim no.
2: No, munim.
0: Munim komo de munim komo. Bese munim komo. Mo de mon vibe. We are live on air.
2: No, yes. No, ne vibe in a different. Ne vibe ni America. I'm used me Luca.
0: There be ne vibe in a different, say. No.
2: Customer cannot ask because I'm used terminologies.
0: Oh no, see, tema ho. Me metra tema. Yeah. Group bro, fubi ayeka. Chale your mommy day. Yeah.
2: No, I mean my bro, them you know. I mean yeah, them I say what's up.
1: What's up?
2: Yeah, everyone down there. What's up?
0: Mudi oni mungo.
2: Yeah, I say what's up.
1: What's up?
2: Ah, that's what we are here.
1: Yeah.
2: What we are in for them?
1: Dia Quanta.
2: Aqua order. I'm from the West Side. Takradi.
1: Okay.
2: Ati Sasquatch is for quajis.
1: Okay.
2: That's it. Sasquatch is for quajis. Yeah, I'm one of them.
1: Okay. Nice to meet you.
2: Masun or nice them as Michelle. At us.
0: So.
2: But
0: can you guys collaborate? Like,
2: yeah, but me baby, baby. No, let me be send CC up. Yet no one. I bring me who no. Okay, send me checking the vibe. No.
0: Yeah.
2: Let me be send there or a rapper. No, see, yeah. Let me see, okay. But now I there. Misunderstanding being to me, cheddar and I'm with chalky cool.
0: Muya misunderstanding with
2: you. I am in, but now, so I don't know about programming do so. Do I know into me, cheddar and I'm with chalky and I'm with cheddar.
0: Oh, okay.
2: But since I'm in, do I good into your baby?
0: Okay,
2: because I don't know
0: you. Well, wait,
2: I wear old school,
1: yeah?
2: Yeah. And yet, Jay-Z is in B.
1: No, Jay-Z, yeah.
2: No, how would
0: I? Y2K, Y2K.
2: 32. And I said, I'm your Jay-Z, but I'm actually. No, but
0: you're still not on
2: into our experience, yeah. You know. Yeah.
0: So when are you traveling back to U.S.? When are you?
1: Well, within about 6 months, because I'm trying to do some stuff here with my music. Oh, I'm really trying to switch over and start doing some Afro.
2: Yeah.
1: Makes a little bit tree in it.
2: This is a promise. Me bear one track before
0: sounds
2: you go.
0: Good.
2: At it. Yeah, may your fantina at the English nation.
1: Okay.
2: No, I check it.

0: enti ye no na te Ghana ha
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1: bi bia nko do e de em de sisi ano system nasisa
0: system nasisa
1: no sisi aso because of niya boils down to sika
0: sika
1: yes yeah, sika but sika no bi bia
0: have mean me started say me ne Y2K sad then time ye ne a ni agidini sad time no
1: yeah
0: afa obi ase sika sem
1: right
0: but ebi num so atimi penetrate from that time no currently na no me ne ocha me kwame ye twetwe nkomo and still eja won ho
1: of course
0: mo de na ba na sey management and answer den
1: e botum ya kadem managerial aspect to sika management to sika na apart from the elder in your group where the chairman they were group but they had the opportunity of seeking greener pastures. I wouldn't visit seeking greener pastures. So okay, juma kaka. Wa brochi.
0: Enti a good set musician bia no. Enka betimi anya verse atimi atu kwan.
1: Of course.
0: Na wa ko shem kaka ko bo adwuma.
1: Not necessarily. Ebotum or depend able to kwan any them experience no. Them traveling experience because with that, you know, obotum so we go when you are to a whole lot of things.
0: Enti mo antu kwan enti mani amie.
1: Not necessarily, but when you're boy, you can make two kwanda. But my patch there, damn time, and everyone will two kwan and son, I root two kwan. But on what kwan, no, I can visit and a bed, but I will two when you visit what's in our cherry. Into what boy, a jumaka cram out one side by head of. That's a
0: sir. A no kotiamo.
1: Of course, now apart from that, you know, most of a bra FM stations and started all a P. No sooner. Or my producers are no GM. No. They give up.
0: Radio station started say air doors.
1: Or my producers not at that time was started. Adum was there.
0: Yeah.
1: A brand of producers were GM. Adum is
0: being said. You are connected with Papa Bill Super.
1: Of course, Papa Bill's not in Adina, or friend Duncan. Now, when you are not daddy, but
0: this time I'm a man, I'm a habo in your man.
1: Obey.
0: Where am I?
1: Where
0: am I? Where am I? Where am I? Where
1: am I? Where am I?
0: Where am I? Where am I? Where am I? Where am I? Where am I? Where am I? Where am I? Where am I? Where am I? Where am I? Where am I? Where am I? Where am I? Where am I? Where am I? Where am I? Where am I? Where am I? Where am I? Where am I? Where am I? Where am I? Where am I? Where am I? Where am I? Where am I? Where am I? Where am I? Where am I? Where am I? Where am I? Where am I? Where am I? Where am I? Where am I? Where am I? Where am I? Where am I? Where am I? Where am I? Where am I? Where am I? Where am I? Where am I? Where am I? Where am I? Where am I? Where am I? Where am I? Where am I? Where am I? Where am I? Where am I? Where am I? Where am I? Where am I? Where am I? Where am I? Where am I? Where am I? Where am I? Where am I? Where am I? Where am I? Where am I? Where am I? Where am I? Where am I? Where am I? Where am I? Where am I? Where am I? Where am I? Where am I? Where am I? Where am I? Where am I? Where am I? Where am I? Where am I? Where am I

0: But we are dear ni
1: may fancy straight.
0: So why next year how was an out and zongo kakra?
1: Prisoner no chem.
0: Ah sir.
1: Obado wa mifi then we had the melody na ye pair.
0: What say?
1: Prisoner.
0: Obi ani achina tuma
1: ye. Ya achina tuma oba bi dwuma o mifi obado wa mifi.
0: Prisoner.
1: Yes.
0: So Debbie, eba na send the prisoner be ye dwuma wo fi. Tell us.
1: No, ya kaf nche what before obado do na dey.
0: Sad time no.
1: Nti ye ko na me pede wo do mifi. Na ye ko hu one obado do. Why be four? But na ye pair ye tire or kakasa no onyo bilika one of them no so e da banning or kadagomba na me catch na ne kese no embe so I have this melody but tighten your work
0: okay
1: it work what can don one kese no so tuma
0: okay
1: na ken the Ghana yedin ye pair juma like Ghana yedin nti obi ambo no mo de no ye juma
0: that time na ye ben
1: that was in 2000.
0: Yeah, I like that.
1: Yeah, the year
0: 2000.
1: Yes, the year 2000.
0: A CIDSO.
1: Yeah.
0: Enti, unim, eh? A CIDSO.
1: Yeah.
0: Enti, na sa tam ne wi ase edine.
1: Yeah, na me patche de Ghana ye wa sasi pi na so edwuma nya ha. Enti, yem painful mbe edwuma, that is the meaning of the song.
0: Enti, enwom na se kire sey.
1: Work. Yeah, tuma.
0: Work, yeah. And just work.
1: Yeah, work.
0: But who can say maybe work?
1: Yes,
0: work
1: is Ghana, mm-hmm. Ghana, Ejuma P. Ejuma Nyahadi, you was Sassi P. And see, one way Ejuma ma, you tinas at that time. No one ye Ejuma.
0: Okay.
1: No on for revenue, on for black
0: solid. 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
1: Din yen timbani, Ghana, male timbani. 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

0: Abramusano, then he was always playing music. 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I knew he was the senior most of all of them. What was his name? Of blessed memory. What's his name?
1: A.B. Kentomana.
0: A.B. Kentomana. A.B. Kentomana. But there was.
1: What am I on? You told your mind this before.
0: Your friend then. Jua was also part of it. But there was one tree man.
1: Yeah, me no mean you enka idi. You're more done.
0: There was one guy. What friend?
1: No, ten. Takra di na.
0: Oh no, oye Kumasi. Ampedu.
1: Nanampedu.
0: Yeah, I'm American. Yeah, senior man. Yeah,
1: Nanampedu. I go to Japan, Papa. But watch your husu you.
0: The man will be account.
1: Why your husu? Because who him? And the crowd presenters need to be crowd who on one. Like they are working, but I tell you.
0: Why that? Why Pampana?
1: That change our vibe. Wow. Yeah. We are guy, Tio.
0: Yes, bros.
1: Even out here. And they be boom keke. We dey hand there.
0: Even out here.
1: Even now. What him?
0: More takradi.
1: Takradi. And the third in everybody.
0: If you tired in America.
1: Now, bye.
0: Yes.
1: Me person me deploy police for from next week. I'm telling you.
0: What about
1: what I'm going to do at Teshi there? Hey. You have no idea. Me deploy police for bear. Because Uber driver caught a year Teshi and a car.
0: Oh.
1: She said a lot of things are happening in Teshi. Teshi, but Teshi can go now.
2: Yes.
1: Anybody. Yes. We have right. Police presence in Accra.
0: Right.
1: So why Teshi?
0: Now check Teshi when I'm for police station.
1: Yeah. Uber Tia Joe be more often. Like, I'm worried.
0: I'm serious.
1: Money means so many more bedding come on. Ghana jollof from come on. And no crano. I don't want to say Ghana jollof from Kwa. Kevin Taylor, the likes of Kevin Taylor, Trini Jonas, sa group of Nkrofona, identify one more. And then I quite say, radio su kasa kubo obidia, no be the letter, eh, bro, near there. But as I'm no wa, I was here to make
0: exactly.
1: So be from Kuma, obi from Kuma.
0: Yeah.
1: What you say?
2: Yes.
1: And like, oh my, no, you're saying the same. Most of sometimes musicians see, yana get disappointed sometimes. And some of quickly, na come on rest studio, now they are cotton yum. Oh, Galam saying, some now they are cotton yum. Want to be my name to be my what would you make sure? So, Diana Ghana for a shame free war, and I say, yeah, expect coming 2nd October at Doom FM, Y2K Jumedia Airbazon. Still, you're waiting come but I'm just asking you right now, say, you know. Yeah, I Ghana for inspecting for fuel.
0: Oh, well, friend, then
1: because we are lining you guys up.
0: When it comes to Adum, there, when they are doing number one, well, what start you on your experience? No, what's the mama? So, Miss Miki, tell me experience. It's the experience to no shema. And I know you
1: I like your zeal, that energetic way. No, now we're a group,
0: yes,
1: group in the same way.
0: Group now, hey, for you still, a true colleague who landed.
1: Achu koliko ewo landing.
0: Yeah,
1: or there
0: or seek greener pastures. Or
1: Bisika.
0: Yeah.
1: That's what quite ache.
0: The dad or okay, oh yoba, oba no ko. Now I currently so a fifi seller.
1: Mm-hmm.
0: Yeah, or a kaswa.
1: Oh no, kaswa. Kasiti.
0: Yeah.
1: Onzo hobe sorry pa but they say kaswa. First name Nima.
0: Yeah.
1: Nima Ekwashama.
0: Ekwashama ni
1: fasa. They say Teshi and Edu. I don't know. Eti Mumu mienu dia Mumu Ghana. Now we have three groups, right?
0: Yeah, yeah, four.
1: Now we have four.
0: A crew, two ewu. Ewu girl na two nyum.
1: Eh, Mika, what's a person? Ask girl na na di oje oje nyum no no.
0: Yeah, you were friend.
1: Ghana fi say she impo. Then
0: he
1: she.
0: No, he she. So he she. My friend, on we care way back. pa e mu de

0: STC got involved in an accident. Be watch your power. No, a tipper truck be no truck. STC Kofipi, no, a very fatal. She was part of the assembly. She was part of it. Now, last bingo subebo we. On no yet, Sawa, Oba Sawana, and come make sure the last him. To support Sawana.
1: Oh, yeah, boy, about
0: no, no, no, yeah, intruder, no, no, so I perish.
1: Oh,
0: now, a quite recent, a bare 2 weeks, a week ago, a death, formerly of a your friend, then, a TV3 mentor.
1: Ah,
0: yeah. So, or Baki, or your backings for teach for Quadges, 1G, that is Quadges, and also I perish. So far, I want to know where we squad in the money.
1: This is a more do send a marker.
0: I mean, more or actually call Saint Dog or
1: okay,
0: yeah, four.
1: Momaka four,
0: yes, four.
1: Marker four. So, say Adom FM at one pin for a can, you my boom, say yam fat be the same famra.
0: Right.
1: What say, yeah, bomb on your na way program way basono. Send a musi fili fire in a coin bisono. I don't know.
0: Oh, many a jipa there at least. I do my FM. Change the menu now. You do my chair. I brought water manu. The way to win ya. The more odono.
1: Yeah.
0: I wada from the membrana. Menu kofum. But you menu kofum. But kasana menu wanka sun chuchu unkomo. And see menu a jipa. And so from na mama baby. May I hesitate? Namisu one time or them aba.
1: Solid.
0: Because I'm your family. Good. Without anyone, I wouldn't be where I am.
1: Me my show paper, but on kaime. Same me Papa Bills. Did you
0: answer? Yeah, Papa Bills.
1: She shall come to five for any idea. So on 103.
0: Well, you need to sign.

0: Rap.
1: Yeah, he wants a beat.
2: Okay, so, Momano, Shay, what be?

0: So, when I'll give you the stay, yeah. When you mean you know, now when you so from this time, only has it.
1: Yeah, yeah.
0: The guy is good.
1: He's good. No, I go deal with him.
0: You go deal with him.
1: Now when you it's good. That's why I need
0: Charlie, we are good, bro.
1: Good, man.
0: But what you
2: I'm a chichi.
0: Who was it?

0: Charlie, you can't afford to miss this beautiful program coming up. 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First time edition. One more day. Nyankopon Adum Ayeshia. Coming Friday. Friday, 2nd October 2026. La Palm Dome. Inside La Palm Royal Beach Hotel. 8 p.m. If I show up a ticket, a single air 150. Double A 250. Oba Joy FM front desk hat on Sabekabi. Samson, I bet me you use short code. Now, wait to me after ticket. Nibi Pacho said the wolf, you know, we're feeling wrong. Hey, we are lining them up like something. You know what I mean? I said, yeah, Coco. Also, sir, Bruno, so this is Now, no, Obi Fred was OP. Charlie, you know your job. Hey, a God talent job. Now, I'm saying, I ain't no crack. I dare back one in fine and say, radio presenters in the I mean, pem pema. But your short code in you, wait me out to be my again. Baby, see, dear, set up a set or ya, and I'm here polished. I mean, my polish it at dance and I'm ever. Baby, your code no air *725*340#. Be the more beam. America for account, make it different. But I'm in Ghana. A *725*340#. That way, Timmy, I told ticket. If I try more, I'm going 10 tickets. I'm going to say, Sika, I'm going to spend it. I told 10 tickets. No. I'm going to get 10 tickets. I'm going to use 8. I say, I'm going to 10 tickets. Sika, I'm going to 10 tickets. No. 10 tickets now, I'm going to get 8. It's simple. We bet me a friend and penny for now. What to me? Our Debbie. One more turn to do discount or her at the mammo. Number is 059-303-8769. 059-303-8769. I want to me out to tickets. No, you pass like this here. 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That is it. Now mo be ka ho. On that beautiful day, and the dusty guitar kasa mu no. Now, on my brand talks are Charlie Woodin Womb, what you say? Okia Hene Casa Woodin Womb. Now, my company dinner quick, Chiari, I say, let's party together, let's connect. Oh, the bro from my was American in a broom, I'm never from. If I say, be a phone line, the mount.
1: All right,
0: Negana for new Dinkomo.
1: Right.
0: If I show all question, be a the man. What's that? What's that, my game? What, boom? Restart the music for me right now. Yeah. Oh, restart it, yeah, man. No.

0: What's a margin? Wanya. What's a margin? And you more record away.
1: Your record was taken at the CK Man Studio.
0: CK Man?
1: Yeah.
0: You papa CK Man?
1: Yeah, of blessed memory. Yeah.
0: CK Man?
1: Yeah. Way back.
0: Hey, CK Man Studio?
1: Yeah, 1998. Yeah.
0: And I'm recording?
1: Yes.
0: Okay, you share the genesis of this beautiful music. DNA by Naye Mumubi story. And I said, let's say.
1: Oh yeah, young paddy been a story. Instead of Master Miyaka.
2: I said it.
1: Young paddy been a story.
0: I thought as much.
1: So I need you to catch them and I'm about to worry my mitre.
0: And see, debut. DNA see, or then catch them, no. DNA see.
1: And you need to catch them or friend and or Boston, like, or Unisica.
0: Obiano.
1: Obiano, and see, later, Nansana, Nino Lebanodo. The again, I am Pampana today.
0: But I wouldn't say that crowd is more attempts by Pampana, you know,
1: hide and seek.
0: Yeah.
1: It's on your assembly. And he said, oh, well, a cafe be Sabia, they're very careful. At us, when you be Sabia, no one for Kofi, be Sabia or Nessa Horn, and you book Kofi, you know, the next day, no, before we know the bets, wine kind. Now, what do iPhone and now what the boost a headphone? What do call? And now what do dollars? What do call? And so they were careful. Aye, it's if or they were careful. Yes, and so a real story. Yeah,
0: wow.
1: Yeah, what you did some one kind now again? No, dash it. What dash away? Okay,
0: Pensu, you call Kumribi.
1: Yeah,
0: Emma. I'm a coco, Mikunya, nice girl. 207.
1: Wow.
0: Oh, Pokia 101, eh, my dancing me. Sad time, net Shadrach and four. If you quanso. I'm an iron dan. Only any producers. Any idea? Or more than a story, no cry, if you quanso program.
1: Ah, okay.
0: A sad time, Nami Cream Prembis, who America. Get no ship on your mother, Bremia, and I see if you any idea, sir. Inti, honestly, get no, I'm Kunya no Kono, who be we are. Obeya,
1: my different beauty.
0: My different Obeya, the perfume. I'm a friend. 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

0: 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Ah, a cosso, a ukremu. Charlie, we have a lot to do.
1: Yeah, man.
0: But we are Utu to coin, Koba.
1: Yeah, my mom called two. I've been to Dubai. I was in Dubai. I went to spend just 1 week.
0: Okay.
1: I've been to Kinshasa too before.
0: Kinshasa?
1: Yes.
0: Okay.
1: Yeah, I also went there for a holiday. Yeah, and that's it.
0: Okay.
1: Na makwa Cote d'Ivoire sida. Yeah, Abidjan.
0: Abidjan.
1: You don't know Benham.
0: And
1: Nancy will go to me.
0: But we're a hard guy. You still, the energy is still there.
1: Yeah.
0: Unim, apart from why tweaking on, we can do so many things.
1: Right, senior.
0: Say, more manager. And I said, then, like.
1: Yeah, I have a manager.
0: Who a manager?
1: But.
0: More manager.
1: My manager, my man, kesa.
0: When papa we prince won yeah, wetin am na jiu
1: but prince is my man
0: good
1: me papa
0: ejuma me person me ni yes say woni me yen ay media ejuma ya check akra no
1: right
0: ye be say e kan hu bom na ye som woni e kura mo
1: right
0: na ni we why it me ni mo ye because it me ma say ma bo nyoma to nyom na fe you know what I say
1: some can we
0: because na say wo hwe mu a boys na on buy mo kura mo bre pa o
1: yeah
0: omo ye the computer na make say nyom e say ai abani ade na no no mo tete ana won woni say Yeah.
1: Oh yeah, so those times, you know, a mistake, you have to correct it.
0: Mm-hmm.
1: Yeah, but nowadays, you know, a mistake, we both we chat, no what that show.
0: Yeah.
1: Yeah, but those times, you know, yet to, until I rap it, I'm like, hey, your friend then. As they see me, you they take me for a fool because I wasn't participating in the things they do. So participating, I can participate.
0: Participating,
1: others and they're taking again.
0: Also taking again, yeah. But they can correct it for you.
1: Yeah, now,
0: so, now, is it good or bad?
1: To a very large extent, all my musicians, you know, where most
0: why
1: of
0: lazy?
1: Them
0: why
1: lazy, of course. And they, as no the other one,
0: Inti Shatta, why lazy?
1: I mean, I wouldn't know about Shatta, to be honest, because Shatta was recording. Shatta
0: yeah, was recording. Don't fear. Yes,
1: no, I'm not afraid of anyone.
0: Say the truth and same the devil.
1: No, I am saying that Shatta, no, you mentioned the name of Shatta. I mean, you know how I record, because he was there with us, or an old school guy. So maybe he might be doing his old school thing. Maybe I don't know, I'm going to take the lead, you know, when it comes to fan base. Okay. Or Ghana sister, no one. Chatawali is the top man. He goes by because he's been through that training before. The time they mistake now at SN correcting him. Mintumu said the same thing over there. I don't know. But he's been there before.
0: And I mean now you name what tema. Chrome pap.
1: Yeah.
0: Kofi sound masses. Yeah. No. Say what the Kofi Kenata. Eba tema. Timi nine me free one and tiny bedroom and temper. Energy drink I'm a crowd. Almost say ye influence on a camera dam so.
1: Oh.
0: What can you tell them? Hey musicians who

0: mo sound no e good o now. Chale, beautiful sound eh? Yeah, beautiful sound eh?
1: Was done by Hammer.
0: Hammer, yeah. Hammer na recording you
1: recording.
0: So yeah, working with Hammer. Money make us a sound engineer. Do do I send the air,
1: oh, many coffee pi ma many zap mallet many. Sarge,
0: it be a zap, so be a bonny deal.
1: Yeah, but it be a mini juma cherry pani, a Sarge. Sarge, no boy, you might abonny a sewa, a tumor, all the songs, even the one with
0: Papa Winka collaboration and a bayano. You free America by a South Carolina, okay? Kojo Prince,
1: yeah.
0: And studio Ben, I bet me I recommend you. I want any bit me a quay man, will be okay.
1: Oh, CCRD, an American there with a new technology. No, I ain't necessarily put there. Mama Wabba all the way to Takoradi. May me part number that man. I know I find the studio. I know I in the voices on top of it. I'm a professional.
0: Who named
1: you? No, he want mix.
0: Me, yeah, you man. Papa Bill's on my every.
1: Enjoy.
0: Hey, Papa Bill, see a dinner, you know. One more time, I'm a swell speaker.
1: Yeah, what's a speaker?
0: DJs.
1: What's Solar FM.
0: Solar FM.
1: Yeah.
0: Well, Kwame Nida, I'm a friend, you
1: know. Yeah, yeah.
0: Also, for Kwame Nida, we are live on Adom FM. It is
2: yes, by God's grace, I'm good.
0: Yeah. Now, when you have any interview, our friend is here. I'm going to say, who's here?
2: No. Sisiana, I'm sorry. And I'm a person, I know, that's why I called.
0: Also for Aidan. Uso kai kwa mna Aidan.
1: Kwa mna Aidan mini mpa.
0: Enti inti wone nene kasa ji. Ode ji na nene kasa. Bodi che na.
1: Yes, senior man. What's that?
2: Yeah, nyamina ato.
1: Yeah, short man. Sasquad. Yeah, I see. What's happening? Yeah.
0: My wife for nuko. Debbie. Emra. Se kwa mna son fancy. Se mna.
1: Onso. Oku biya senior.
2: I say,
1: no one can say shame for
0: what a campagna, but over just
2: Babylon.
1: I have Babylon
0: now. Babylon,
1: Babylon, Abruchi. Yeah, I'm an Annie Yankee saying,
0: I
1: hear that son of
0: Campania,
1: Panya, or Panya, or in London, or Panya, or Spain. Yeah.
0: Or America.
1: I say Yankee. Yeah. Hey, cinema, no. I say Onyaguru. I say Kubia.
0: I'm a man. Mambolata.
1: Mayam Belady, yeah.
0: Yeah, Jimmy Sam.
1: No, Jimmy Sam, I need a Cape Coast for me. I had the Mayam Belady 9. I say, hold on,
0: also, me, we are meant for a while. I'm around Crowd, I'll catch you.

0: Yes.
1: Oh, last week,
0: yeah. Yeah, Ades. Oh, no, oh, two. Yeah. She's dead, yeah.
1: Oh, Charlie. Oh,
0: she's passed on, yeah.
1: So 1 minute silence for
0: her, yeah.
1: Why minutes now, Abba?

0: Binim say so many, so many Chicago. So the people doing the listening all the way, so many. Yeah, Chicago. Mate, do you have something to tell them? We have Chicago.
1: We have Chicago
0: in Ghana. Ghana. Yeah.
2: Oh, Chicago and Ghana.
0: Yeah. And so
3: what
0: many.
3: Up? What up? What up?
4: Yeah, let's talk about that. Okay.
3: What's up, man? Charlie, what's up, Chicago?
0: I'm expecting you guys to be putting on your bandana, your everything. Let's have fun. Coming Friday. Kala wudim se me filu pa.
1: Ba ma ba.
0: Ah, now David yo. Any year one can hear gra.
1: Ma life.
0: Over my life.
1: Ebe, ma
0: life. Oh yeah. It's a serious program, yeah.
1: Ko ta kradi. Na ma se na ba. Nche me kada ma ba.
0: So, you know, me here and the dusty age na mu.
1: Ma boss ah.
0: My two baby age na mu. Papa the bills. DJ sa hodo DJ Boon. Oba, yewo DJ ubete nomu, ewa ha, yewo, wansa multimedia jumekono, esu. And, se mekase mebodi inua, DJ Black nungu yina is coming. DJ Black, multimedia, umu yina they are coming to play, you know, Y2K era no, back to back.
1: Inti minye fifi sela baba.
0: Oh, sounds good.
1: Right, ye baba passed through.
0: Sounds good.
1: I know wa crap, but I mean we're in West Side, yeah. But mafa.
0: Sounds good.
1: Yeah, one.
0: Sounds good.
1: Because of the love I want to show you.
0: Yeah. Oh, yeah. The minimara anye biano
1: kafanti.
0: Say music in unya ye me wa.
1: Minje music. Hey, let me join my kaya ready.
0: So unya music. I say umuye iwe a ye bubu imunye bi mo.
1: Me my crew be nasi, but me don't why the gospel.
0: Why gospel? That's what sweet chicka cra what kind of
1: say well, Ghana for or good news, but I wouldn't say gospel. Make a gospel man can he yeah or good news.
0: Well, gospel son ka can he
1: gospel what is gospel? Ni ya good news. Okay. Yeah, of course.
0: Right.
1: Eka gospel why there you are being chechika.
0: You are being chechika.
1: Yeah, me
0: and my but in fact what terms who oh good. And the new one woman chain.
1: Yeah, well, he was senior man. DJ.
0: Okay, so Boon, you have it ready right now or not yet? Okay, if not, let me talk to my brother from the state. Mate, what's up with you?
3: What's up, sir?
0: So I'm coming to you right now. Let's vibe because last night, I think 3 days ago, we were having a chat.
3: Yeah.
0: And while we were talking, you keep sending me some pictures that I want to do that. I work for you, but the pictures you send is like you've not done photo shoot.
3: No. I haven't done photo shoot in a long time.
0: Because entertainment me anya to come out. I enter on your photo shoot.
1: Yeah.
0: A great musician. Look at the way I may pair one and here, bro, your country. Me pair only me the way I will flow near the end. Charlie, you look
1: like yeah. Wakita, you got it, man.
3: Oh, yeah.
1: I'm a miss slang, a little bit of crap.
0: Yeah. Yeah, we're live on Adom FM, yeah?
3: Okay.
0: On social media, on Facebook, 106.3 FM. You can repost it, you can share.
1: The whole world is watching you.
0: The whole world is watching you. Online. Mm-hmm. Enti Unim. Why are you back up here?
3: I have plenty of songs, but I want to put Ghana Anthem out there.
0: Ghana Anthem?
3: Yeah.
0: So I just watched Ghana Anthem. So why the Ghana Anthem?
3: Just want to represent where I'm from and let the world see it.
0: So you love Ghana?
3: Oh, yeah. It's home.
1: Yeah.
0: So people listen to us outside. They're not beating me a can for Ghana home.
3: It's a beautiful place, peaceful, safe.
0: Are you sure Ghana is beautiful and safe?
3: I mean, it's beautiful in its own way.
0: Like how?
3: Like, I mean, it's very developing.
0: Ghana is very developing.
3: Yeah, it's growing. They're building.
0: Building. A dancey almost. But we be any about children is it growing up?
3: Well, Ghana is growing. It's growing.
0: Sure.
3: From the time I left to now, it's growing.
0: So, when you left Ghana?
3: Yeah, because when I left, it wasn't like now, they have malls.
0: Malls.
3: When I was in Ghana, they didn't have malls.
0: Oh, they didn't have malls. Oh, no. Open malls are just across South Africa.
3: The only place we used to go was the market.
0: The market, yeah. So now, because of mall, Ghana is developing?
3: No, the buildings, they're building, like, they have new model buildings. Everywhere you look, they're steady building. They even fixing the roads now.
0: So why is it that the diaspora, the people living in America, UK, they love Ghana so much? Because a lot of people are coming, they are just trooping in Ghana. They even need Ghana passport. They need Ghana passport.
3: Oh, yeah.
0: Like,
3: oh, yeah.
0: Crazy.
3: Oh, yeah.
0: Why is it that?
3: I don't know. Ghana is being talked about even in the States.
0: Ghana is being talked about. Ghana is being talked about. America. For 2 minutes.
3: Ghana is well known in the States. Like, people know about Ghana, they research about Ghana, they see how it is, and everybody want to come to Ghana.
0: So is it the politicians, whatever that they do, selling Ghana, or the musicians, or I don't know?
3: I say both.
0: Both?
3: Both, yeah.
0: Oh, okay.
3: I say both.
0: Into one, because our perspective, then I hope is a Ghana.
3: My perspective about Ghana.
0: Yes.
3: It's, like I say, it's a good place. It's peaceful. It's growing. You could do a lot. You could do a lot as long as you have the money. You could do a lot.
0: What was I saw Ghana recently?
3: Yeah.
0: Anybody land in Ghana?
3: Yeah, in East Legon Hills.
0: You have landed there.
3: Yeah.
0: Can you share your experience with us, or to us, as because a lot of people, even as I'm speaking to you right now, will be sending me as I see your koto, I send microphone buno company in the crime here. Me more company in this year.
3: It was a good experience. I got it through my parents and my family.
0: Say again.
3: I got it through my parents and my family.
0: So, Papa no ma, man, you know the tomorrow.
3: Yeah, so they know the three of them. So they know the area more. Oh yeah, yes,
0: right,
3: of course.
0: So Ehona, that is why I want us to dive into it, because wouldn't you know say anymore ka omobu. You know that?
3: Yes. Yeah. So I went through my parents and my family, of course, my cousin.
0: Are you married?
3: No, not right now.
0: You're single?
3: Now I have a baby mother.
0: You have a baby mother. So when you say you have baby mother, means
3: one.
0: Uno will be out.
3: Right.
0: Yeah.

0: So what they said they want.
1: I wanna get money for you right now.
0: Yeah.
1: Mate, could you, how much do you think you can give him whilst you do collaboration with him?
2: I could give him a lot.
1: Like how much?
2: A lot. Whatever he gives me, Are you sure? Of course.
1: I have your dad's number.
2: Yeah.
1: Yeah, I can call your dad.
2: Yeah.
1: Because you are with the legend too.
2: Yeah, that's why I'm here. I'm here to.
1: So I want you to say how much can you give him? I just want to seal and I don't want us to go and at the end of the day we'll be talking like, oh, okay, we said it on radio and it's like, you know, how much can you give him right now? On the spot.
2: How much can I give him?
1: Yes. $10,000, $15,000 to do collaboration with him. I mean, it's a serious business.
2: Yeah.
1: You will not get him. Yeah. And look at the way you are vibing with him and, you know, on that day I'm expecting you guys. You're gonna do one or two things in there. So how much can you give him?
2: How much he charge me?
1: Mate, into bad you say, quite yes.
0: Oh, I wouldn't charge him.
1: Into on him say mistake. Sometimes yeah. And we've been doing this mistake. We need to correct it though. So I won't charge him here no. Uncle phone to be cut sorry, you know, near the oh, so for no more scar. And a quote here, and I say me command.
3: Let your man kissing me.
1: Papa Rosso, man, can you napo? And
3: yeah, missing them, men charging, but Manalo Bifina Kumbabano.
1: Mate, so how much are you gonna? One in your collaboration, how much?
2: Like I said, how much you? I can't really.
1: He said he cannot charge you. But, he can charge you, but just look.
2: I mean, I still look out for him, give him something still.
1: What are you doing?
3: No matter. And
1: to us, what about Jose?
3: Also, you look out and give me something still.
1: So, maybe like how much?
3: He doesn't want to disclose it here.
2: Right? Yeah, because I don't.
1: wait, make a cultural story while I'm online.
3: Yeah.
1: I need not to tell you. So, you want to quadges how much doing collaboration with him? How much are you going to give him from your heart? Because.
2: But I say around like, what,
1: $7,000? $7,000.
3: Yeah, it's not bad.
1: $7,000, right?
2: Mm. Yeah.
1: $7,000.
2: Yeah,
1: seven. I'm not being conscious.
2: I know. $7,000,
1: but your $7,000 minimum says on TP. Obaji.
3: Oh, of course, Maji. If that is coming from his heart,
1: $7,000.
3: Yeah.
1: So how do you want the payment? Because Omo Moti American sometimes Charlie, scanning new.
3: Oh, Benji, Boko studio. We will go to studio. Yeah. We'll definitely talk and see. Oh, do payment na ibo mese. But you also be there.
1: Okay.
3: Yeah. Okay.
1: In the studio.
3: We na facilitate.
1: I will do the facilitation.
4: Last two for you guys.
3: Yeah, your man too.
1: Yeah. I can't wait. Any sound engineer, I'm not so tedious.

0: No boy.
1: Willis Beats.
2: Willis B.
3: Yeah, and a boy. You
2: want to me about Kwafre one say.
0: Jimf.
2: Yeah, if you tie, no must have a job taxi free when I'm saying. Na they be the Ghana. People don't want to pay tax.
0: Yeah.
2: Let ask him, hey, America government, what in the car $1? The government will chase you for
0: yeah,
2: it. I don't know why we do businesses like, and we don't want to pay tax. Even in Ghana, so be chill, be out there, cry. And then, yet recently, say, I say, gear reform, penny for kind, mobile phone, what the two, bar, bit your tax near it. Or semi day, meche. Even giving somebody gifts at the end of the day, it becomes like, more gift tax or how was it? And people don't know.
0: Yeah.
2: And also, they better not cry. Oh, cry, what they better not cry. No. Also, a problem. Nipano or genus of crowd problem. And see, what they better change Nipano, or bet me a tag, Nipano, Nipa, or the question and say, won't you have gift tax? So, 7,000, all the text in the free one.

0: There's a one because I'm feeling that I'm not buying. Because I can fly. Mommy, come home. Mommy, come home. 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
1: All right. All right.
2: Biba. Missy Biba. Hey, Y2K Jam. 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Yeah, take you back to the days. What can you fear for 2000? Now you play for Gina Mubari, Sabela Ban. And you're funny. If you fear because you Batman. Quad. 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I'm Prof. Lord Kenya. 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

0: a wedi die wie na se wonom ne enam yense echi na se behu sakraye bia ko hu ku doctor inkwara ne mpemfu ni na betimi anom shalatem shalatem ye echi die dura e free shalina healthcare fda aje didi nkatoyi atum.
1: You know how we trade in Ghana and across Africa. It happens on WhatsApp, a six-figure deal sealed in a 47-second voice note. There's no procurement department, just a chat thread. It happens through people. Your guy in Kutomu, the woman in Onitsha, your cousin's husband's contact in Bamako who you've never met, but you trust because of who introduced you. It happens in three languages in one transaction. English to the seller, French to customs, Pidgin to the buyer. And the bargaining? It takes 40 minutes, but the payment takes 4 seconds. That's how Africans trade. And there's one bank built for

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1: Jume diye, abuwa kwa maso yasne. 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

know how we trade in Ghana and across Africa. It happens on WhatsApp, a six-figure deal sealed in a 47-second voice note. There's no procurement department, just a chat thread. It happens through people. Your guy in Kutomu, the woman in Onitsha, your cousin's husband's contact in Bamako who you've never met, but you trust because of who introduced you. It happens in three languages in one transaction. English to the seller, French to customs, Pidgin to the buyer. And the bargaining? It takes 40 minutes, but the payment takes 4 seconds. That's how Africans trade. And there's one bank built for it.

0: 10 years of worship, 10 years of praise, 10 years of prayers, a generation of women lifting one sound to heaven. Now, we gather again, but this time, we're not just gathering to worship, we're gathering to say thank you. Join Women in Worship as we celebrate a decade of grace, our Thanksgiving offering with an extraordinary lineup of anointed voices, including Mercy Chinwo, Judy Kay, Celestine Doncor, PSA Esther, Empress Gifty, Tego Sisters, Naomi Rain, Epiaso Abontu, Sarah Pia, and Sandra Bwache. Sunday, 27 September 2026, Sports Complex opposite the University of Ghana Sports Stadium, Accra, 4 p.m. Come, ready to give God the glory He deserves, because 10 years later, we know one thing for sure. It has all been grace. Women in Worship 2026, a decade of grace. Our Thanksgiving offering, 27 September, 4 p.m. Come and give thanks. 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
7: And nunti. 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
7: Dede kain. 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October busume de tosume. 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
11: Good morning, I'm Pom to say.
12: Good morning,
11: my son.
12: Yes,
11: I'm not here. Good morning, I'm Pom to say.
13: Good morning, I'm here. Meeting the Mr. Michael. 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
11: Good morning, I'm Pom to say.
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10: The Aquania Strunko, but just to send you Medina so at the Casa. A Strunko cra, a Benada, and a Yawa de Bia, Casa, Miento Ne Casa, the Enco Ye Casa, the Shell So, the Shell Bo, the Tetio, the Hinta Casa. Kasa, yifu busu kra, kasa, ma honto, ewo, just sem, on a dum 106.3. Bernon soon abo apemu pepepe, ni nana gana nkosyo ni gana yedi.

0: Bravo for him, they didn't see perception cracker. I want to say also Unimo Bravo is the sang the song. He sang the song.
1: Yeah,
0: he's this very one, you know. Talk to the microphone.
2: Yeah. Oh, he said right there.
0: Yeah, yeah, yeah. What's it? He's the one.
1: He's the one.
2: He's the one on the track.

0: Prince, all the way, Texas, six in America, in Ghana. Charlie,
1: okay, what's up, Texas?
0: Texas, what's up, Texas? Texas? I wanted to read all the text messages that I have on my phone right now. Yeah, man. Charlie,
1: okay, what's up, Texas?
0: Texas, what's up, Texas? Texas? Texas?

0: So wash your kaftana. Now we go program. Was why American he goes. Anyway, can you sing? Can you do the singing? Can you do sing along or quadonto? So quadonto, you don't.
1: But you know I'm on this song.
0: Yeah, I know. I give you the chance. Whoever is doing the listening right about now, can you please call me right now on live on Adom 106.3 FM? Can you call me, share with me? 0302216562. And we are not doing things right. Obi nyo opportunity no to kwen ofu se obetimi aye ade bi ama growing up ade ba kwa me witness ye ne se so obi etu kwen free Ghana no kokopie mu amanone a ukoye no ankasa no akwa ko register e wo Ghana High Commission e wo ba bi a wako no say UK say USO udi a wuyu su AK ni nyina anti wo hye ba bi ebetimi a chew picture an pani for de ba bonten kra Ghana jollof mu se enye ono a bi mu se ye ono ani ade. So almost stress the Ghana for nti ude say ono say nyo ono. What can we do to stop sang and kwasi asem ah e cause sisi ya. Yaro.
2: Hello OPD.
0: OPD e di nti o.
2: Ah me pa cho me di ba di gris mi ka sa fi ati nyi nem.
0: Ah e nti o.
2: Sa che me network in nyo wa. At times no politicians no so ka ho. But me ma dream ka me ka me say ye na ya ye di do matter no.
0: Because when you say and send me a me OPD early this year, make it can't send me a Ghana, ha? And you cannot be doing things like that. And to San Crofono, and one more soon the politicians, no, so you saw one more day and your man. And the advice, give them what can we do to change our aim?
2: Advice now with the man when you say. Yes, sir. Send everyone penny for you know. Yenja NDC MPP. Naka I wish I would see baby I would do penny be at them no and your young kununo. Yes, I coach any idea. Who MPP, who NDC, then can you say, only I am penny for the idea of Muno. Yes, we will report you so. You better get the idea that you better.
0: And then maybe a phone lines are my Kevin Taylor. Maybe a phone lines are my Ghana Jollof. And maybe a phone lines are my Aquarius reference. Chuni Jonas. Omun I say, Omun says Uncle Foying Naso. Omun take Ghana Ho. Yeah, take Ghana Han. Nippa Baku Pebby. And then I say, Okotan Radio Swat me, Captain Smart. Also, what me, dear Tema, he's my brother, and I'm not afraid to mention his name. Captain Smart, yeah, bro, we can say, let's pay the spirit. Is opposite,
1: let's call it spirit,
0: mate. Can you say that you coming from America? So,
3: let's call it spade, spade.
0: Say the spirit, sir.
3: Let's call it spade, spade.
0: Like that. Anti, yeah, fuck, only papa for a whole now. Yeah, want to be, you know, so let's call it spade, spade, yeah?
1: Yeah.
0: Okay, one, oh, hello, want to be, you know, so morning, yeah, to your mommy.
4: I'm Pastor Susan Ash.
0: What's it?
4: Your family Susan Ash.
0: Yentio, pa.
4: I'm Pastor. The other young one, Chichina, Yetium. Young Cosu Achium. And our mom, Mutiaman, only now, Mutuamu, yes, Adam. There, no, be answer, no, baby, be not a mob, the farm, we didn't. It's almost your moon, yeah, I'm Cosu, I be at him.
0: Debut, young Cosu, and Chuamu, because ye. Most of the Ghana institutions, you know, they are doing wrongful arrest, which of course, and it's like when you sit down now, assess, yeah, it's like arrest now, you know, political colors. Oh, any day arrest, you know, but we have laws in the country. Okay.
4: And
0: it is a one iron nest in any war. Tachima, honey, I bet you now, Kroon, Bakra, no, sir. Any and cow, but can't ask him now.

0: He doesn't, she doesn't have any way.
1: That just made in some degree at the Beba. Continue a quarrel for so what it's in the offer in Chayesa. So Nipano in Brebia can answer mistake at one farm black coin. So now one can acquire for so what you'll be born for an ID card in
2: Chet. Namu and Chacha Ben, I'm on the Mamma Ufi. Mamma, send a musician. Because like me, I cannot sit on radio to insult people.
1: Very good.
2: With the actors that, you know, I cannot do that. But let me criticize it. And now no, it's like media, no? And then you're my AA, no? It's a media, no? Assemble your heart. Say Kevin Taylor, we are doing one more media. Only me can't say no, no? Yeah, man, I'm crying, crampo. And Usho Omuswa, one more can't say anything, they are not present in Ghana here. But seven crofo can say, Ebinumu Baye, am I a Jomu Tumu, am I a national security bomb who buy me? I do not have evidence of that.
1: Can you tell me, so do to me, can you pay by Kevin Taylor, buy ma? With Nichi, Wobon Hobank, no, you do that. Now, Kawashi and I will be there on an hour. Can you tell me, say, can okay? Kevin Taylor buy or Bono, a buying
2: bar. Maybe Kevin Taylor, people are just sending me as an OPD. Yeah, winning. May say, let's spit a spit a spit. Mostly, I can't say,
3: let's call a spit a spit.
2: Let's call a spit a spit. Mummy and Cassa, no. A corner, what? Mummy and Fawain, Tarimuni. What you say? Mami fa frefo. Yeah, hello. Wan eh ho. Yeah, hello. Hello.
4: Hello.
2: Open the interview.
4: Odi.
2: Meto nka interview.
4: Me pa se oti oso bi antro era me boa.
2: Oso wa eden.
4: Na oti oso bi antro ye.
2: Me obi anji mi no obere achi.
4: And you said me meto o mi yon fo ba. Me ko di police say me en ko to data 1 CD na say en ko data to ko di obi atem. What you say? Yeah, wan say abanye si di obi atem.
2: Yeah.
4: And yeah, I'll bring it to us. I'll bring it to you.
2: I'm sure.
5: I have another call. I didn't make a man. I'm saying, I'm saying, I'm saying, I'm saying, I'm saying, I'm saying, I'm saying, I'm saying, I'm saying, I'm saying, I'm saying, I'm saying, I'm saying, I'm saying, I'm saying, I'm saying, I'm saying, I'm saying, I'm saying, I'm saying, I'm saying, I'm saying, I'm saying, I'm saying, I'm saying, I'm saying, I'm saying, I'm saying, I'm saying, I'm saying, I'm saying, I'm saying, I'm saying, I'm saying, I'm saying, I'm saying, I'm saying, I'm saying, I'm saying, I'm saying, I'm saying, I'm saying, I'm saying, I'm saying, I'm saying, I'm saying, I'm saying, I'm saying, I'm saying, I'm saying, I'm saying, I'm saying, I'm saying, I'm saying, I'm saying, I'm saying, I'm saying, I'm saying, I'm saying, I'm saying, I'm saying, I'm saying, I'm saying, I'm saying,
3: Cause ain't no deals, nigga. This where I was born and raised. Before any states in the second grade. I mean, now my mom and Tata.

0: Damu to a higher drum 106.3, Insta 104.5, and Asempa 94.7, and na ye damem neda. Way a ye super weekend news part 2, and ye de eba no some eba drosso. Now ye de oba to be no, and ne se o man penny John Dramani Mahama. 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
2: And then it's only when a new government comes that the old government is investigated. But I tell my people, even as we investigate the corruption of the past, if any person is indicted and Yoko comes after you, I'm not going to talk to Yoko. Because Because when we come to this stage and we come to the UN and we speak with courage and we say we want the global order to change and want Africa to get a chance, we want a chair at the table, we want the rigged global order to change so that Africa can get a chance, that responsibility does not lie only on people outside. It relies on us ourselves as Africans. We must put our own house in order. Why would you demand something on the international stage, but then at home you are stealing your own money, you are not collecting money efficiently, everybody goes, as soon as you get a position, you think that there's an appointment.
0: And at so man pani John Dramani Mahama Ekasano na and watching so wa bogana fwe wa akwantuomu wa boma basuo wa sadie bia wo mo yeno gana hunu gana eniso which ma best $7.8 billion eni sika gwan ma 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
2: by the remittances that you sent back. And it was announced, the record breaking was that took place, $7.8 billion. By remittances that came from the diaspora back into Ghana, that is a vote of confidence in what is happening back home. It may go to support our families, it may go to pay for our construction, building construction at home, it may go to do all kinds of things back up home. But I can tell you that collectively what is coming in is supporting the economy. And so we take you seriously. What you do, we take very seriously. The $100, the $200 is what accumulates into $7.8 billion. But I'm saying that let's move from just remittances into investment. There's a lot that is happening in Ghana. And so yes, it's good to remit back home, but it's also good to put a little aside and invest in something. We're working out a framework to look at where Ghanaians can put their money safely in an investment fund in Ghana. And
0: Nati Yanoman Peniso ma yadia mu bojuma $7.8 billion and no debaye and ya jiko tu fees, jiko faka, jiko yese womo sende be sende bano, nini na bwa emo maino, yesika se musu yini sanse babiano, abani di womu, waswa mumra maye investment. 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a druno, ye from a new media, a beka ho, new media no, it be a Facebook, it be a YouTube way, it be a TikTok ho, and ya dear, ye nina ye new media, a coin bena ye faswa, new media na ye be kra, na ye show mujuma dear, na ye nyay se wubia and ye diope, and nuntin wo to sana mono, yente mampani.
2: But there's a new media called TikTok, and it's not only Ghana where people are wondering what to do to regulate TikTok. Because in all countries all over the world, they are wondering what to do to make sure that we have information integrity even with TikTok. Anybody who has a phone just puts it in front of him and just says whatever he likes. And once they put it out, it has an algorithm that shares it. And so if you listen to something similar, it will bring you another one that's similar. It will bring you another one that's similar. So even if you don't want to watch it, sometimes you want to open something else and then it will cut in. And as usual, Ghanaians, we also have taken it to a new level. Insults, and some people, I don't mind if people show their face and own what they are saying, but there are some who are hiding and they just put something there, and behind it they say the most vile things. As a leader, I don't mind being insulted. I've been insulted, I was vilified, I was voted out of office. So me, this skin is a crocodile skin. So if you insult me, I don't mind. You insult me, I don't mind. And indeed, I'm doing what I can for my country and my continent. I'm doing what I can for Ghana and Africa.
0: Nate Seman Penny can also on wood divina tema and funny home. What yed you bet to me, Edgerman and my gun and near Bibi mine. Nemumuno, I was see a pequine pa, yed the befaswa, na yen young musa say, will be answering the dear tem, enka and sema, enka, nanini and nini pa, want to bring country the war, and no enoman penny, what can was some no. Nabeca ya, and ye plum to Becassia Bosso. 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
1: Minimum by minimum mandate, my four. That were VSS this year. Second bone, sorted for a second bone or three, JHS three. Now, me, you could tell you. Every missile, you said, let me see ya come in. Then, yeah, we can overshow who see ye. The wounds that you could need by as a fast man, no gun. So what is it? Did they be better? They need to what? They be wanting. They be inside. They who say nipa me nubia buching kubi ye did they be kuta or some mama ne pe ni a brother ni a year free. Oh, but two, but three, but four. Just who say? 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
3: I've heard comments and seen some media reports of one or two people who have said that they have been evacuated back home and they are beginning to regret. If that is the thank you we get, no problem. But we are not perturbed. We are going to continue to prioritize the welfare of Ghanaians. When people are recovered from harm's way, from conflict, from crisis, from xenophobic attacks, and they are back home safely to peaceful and democratic Ghana, they can begin to make all statements, grant media interviews, and all of that.
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4: And all the key stakeholders as enshrined in the new Cocoa Bond Act. And here I refer to the Minister of Finance, the farmers, and then we have the Chamber of Cocoa Marketers that comprises of licensed buying companies, hauliers, and processors. We have approved that the producer price of cocoa be increased from 41,392 cedis per ton, which was for the 25-26 season, to 42,400 cedis per ton for the 2026-2027 cocoa season. This represents 71.18% of the realized gross free on board FOB value and translates into 2,650 Ghana cedis per 64 kilogram bag of cocoa effective today, Friday the 25th of September 2026.
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7: 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disappointment them but in the money at all about I go so I teach you which I shan't come for I think you are born to maybe I'm saying material who must work like that can say into Mumbai acquire some bed nine and cause I am money I mean you know cost for me BTI if you are asking to a bunch of CBI Anna if any amount will be considered any amount will be granted this is denied Ntini kusho ni asenga 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
8: 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Mako Hospital. Eja asem se to a eso do ho ko na ho ko apomodin
9: I am a doctor for 37 military hospital.
8: Oh, say police for my medical form.
0: Mm-hmm.
8: Yeah, so no, mammy, X-ray. It's rather than a X-ray report, no, a ready. Or my endorsing medical forms, and you know, any idea, mammy. And Jimmy Aduma, Joada made the medical form, and they become my police for no. Now, I'm with you, no, not formally, no, I'm with you, Mona, shall say, because ne also Munya, Ewan Remo, and the best you're with you, Mwasino. Now, Mosaka, I dance here, and near me come one, or meet me, I am with you. 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
1: 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Mijina intends to see our ha. Yeah, Mr. Sa Oya Begronia. Also, Dr. Asan Sadako, memoir kwa baba adom FM so.
2: Yeah, yeah.
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1: 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So I will have a former aspirant for MP Pantiawa. Madam Bassamemo, I have a bad dome FM. So, Majors, I see a fate, Diana Manada, so to say, I see the air, I hear a hook, I hear a strong I see a fashion for a very long time, almost 16 years in the IADB. Ain't see I'm out, yeah, we're to find what baby are a yana and who has said, or Beban Yenina Kaya Huabo, Nayadia Fase, na and Maya Kai, it brings memories back. Those times are there, Susanison and Naya Dino, and I will make it 20 years from now. Oh, be crowded. This was their first time a woman who said that you'd be a festival, no, yeah. Ain't see, I was super, Sapa Pana, Equato, Ewa, Aya, Begro, a sheer festival. 2026.
0: And I tell you, can you be a grow sister Sandy Jinam, Miss Yami, we are now, but need some more grow because weekend we need the next weekend, dear. Ye Jinamusa. 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

0: 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woman from, the man, week after week, you know, now you're called town by town. Into man from, then a year last week, and now then you're born, you're paying any grand deba. And then every year you're monochrome for Wondra and a latte, Kubasis Wondra. See, you're here now, so as well, make a count to two, or Bosoma say, Latin, he na se and some cropon crunti, it's also be the one day into a 2 month for the next 6 weeks.
1: Mate, and you're not just a creepy mind, but this year will be beard ye, and was almost said dating in now your bobo sui, no beard than when you're better. Mate, and yeah, yes, so you're beyond one year, you're bit more ho, they are before beard. Aye,
0: you're beyond my name.
1: Mate, you does say, or Rasamia will cool. Aye, a creepy north, a baton person, some rasibi geni. Now, my men call YouTube message, I would ya to her. Men king came be now, ye chance ye, ye be commentum for Frumono. Where you could feel so, or some man penny Mahama. I say, okay. Yes, more okay. Tia Bano Corrosion wants some now, or man penny can or sas or man penny and natural debia. Necassina quayam you knew, it's as a man or mobile power. Nampen you forbid to see your Collins Dada no more jam renima, and obey you a moon in a few on the Nasa Glimmy, a dania a moment, because almost 5,000 you could be a say, not 2,000 ya at Chileno, and no jina court or send no crime on Penny Bejano, nay, and was some bebon, your no one cassa, now pointed to Cocodianic at Chichanso Cacra, and Clifford. 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Also was streaming live. Was a transport union, so no, Ukraine. I was some of my entertainer. 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
2: 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Now on Sunday day and a year hundred moon and watch I'm paying for ashes, young far and to a yard into a bono as no air shaft here. Now and I'm so I'm a sentimentum crop on Vidano and so at the trigger, say, into a bone to me, I bay in himself before say, Beba Crano, nothing to a phone be another thing, a phone be more at the kind at so to moon at that. 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
1: 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Ese. 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Yeah, that was what it's all GBT and Yakremunina.
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5: Good morning, Apom, you say?
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4: 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Bernon soon abo apemu pepepe, Nina and Ghana and Kosho and Ghana Yedi.
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9: only yet. Nasawa drama didn't yet say, Yen Totuna said,
10: and Nunti, a free name, and you could say December was so mean. No more, you want your ma who do a bibre, ya, yes, say, and dear ma,
9: wait, dear, yes, do, and I yan you, and you wow, Wintia,
10: did it kind, away and calendar son, October was so mean that was mean. A dumb effort, why? 2K jump, eh, basso, wala palm beach dome.
9: Aye,
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9: Na and sana October bosumi, ebe kuna wea, ya di jasun some jetri, eba, di kan ya bako, di tu sumi ya nuni ya di ba, ya jedi ni, e di ena watong, e di ena udi wuja, ba kan huwa semu, ne tre yen, di enti ya wase jetri no, ya bowo, na di kwa sewe jimunyo, anaso di kwa sasi,
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Well, well, well, well, well, well. I'm up for. Action in the Jack, I'm back on Super Papa. But I want to say, I hope so, BBR, Bokor, dear, BBR, Dempa.

On the those times, so now you need to be a near Bubba Jack, near you be near the chili pow. Last week, Mujim is MC Kappa, be a MB, I was like a much my dear.

Yami Aduma, 2nd October. 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

0: don't say those times now. 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
0: 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And Komona Yedianina, no Yana Quest, Elianina, and Komona Quaya.
1: Sent in Ghana. But 90s, no. Na Okwama no near. 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
0: Okay.
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0: Challenge ye tutu papa so eh.
1: Tutu papa so ba ni ye ni ji. 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
0: Na se ni ye ye tumi ye Indian film ni anti as ye so na ja.
1: Ye ba ye wo se killer.
0: Eh ni
1: wo se. Bro ma ye ku killer.
0: Cha wa kache so nkuku ni ba nu. 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And uba follow ba ba ba
1: so.
0: Oba ba ku nu ba ba ba.
1: Sadia and Annie, Yantias, and so still.
0: Oh, you better want her. Tete,
1: right?
0: You be feeling. Share. There's Arabia. Mm-hmm. Bear 2008. Na you are American. Na Iran or Jamaican.
1: Okay.
0: Who's at that time? There, Jacko.
1: No, Jina Sopa.
0: Ah, heavy.
1: Na Ujina Sopa.
0: Ujina Sopa.
1: No, Jina Sopa.
0: Heavy.
1: No, Jina Sopa.
0: Ah.
1: No, it's
0: not so. Around the bar. On thing common, say, who's a tree?
1: A tree.
0: My favorite actor near Jaku.
1: And so, on as some walking in our
0: own. Yes, you. But a buyer. Or the DVD number 2 miles or share Jaku.
1: Charlie Chaplin.
0: Now, Jaku, just to me, can be yes, you know. Around in Tiasi. But that's three sound. And so no abe buza said, no, what did he say? I don't understand, but it's so funny. I'm power rewinding. No, Jack, why you bomb me? I just say, sorry, pa. So, or the sad day, no, they follow the kakra grass, I know the filly at the end. And I've been here, so near, you know. Udwe, a drinking master, say, kung fu movies, and hey, one,
1: hey, no, the South Titan, if you walk with Ghana crossing. Meet me here, a picture of Abraham, Miss Akai. Ain't you? It is about the trip.
0: Oh, I mean, I'm still as I'm here, move you.
1: But I'm a bread, I know, brave move.
0: Would
1: be kind of review action, or would you be okay? We are not a scene, you walk around and say, then pay attention.
0: But I mean, South Titans are my mean, so.
1: Yeah.
0: Meet me here.
1: In fact, movie, I won't take us out here. South Titans, boy.
0: Just, I mean, even if I'm watching an English movie, still America,
1: oh,
0: still subtitles.
1: Oh, okay.
0: As I meant, yes, me also.
1: You know, Croatian America, and I'm from
0: oh,
1: na.
0: Yeah,
1: yeah.
0: I was a ninja. There was a time, as in, there was a time, now me, now, I read him, yes. Myra. Me, I'm New York, I won't tell you so.
1: Why, Ira?
0: And I'm Shia I say, wait, Titi. They say it was so funny. Winter, I was warm. Now, Bronx, I'm for baby Jerome. I think I'm in Jerome Avenue, baby. Now, at that time, Namete, baby, I'm from Ogden Avenue. And I'm Myra, and I'm in who's that to say, Naya? GPS bet me a show address.
1: They were cool for you.
0: Into me share guy bi ye ne ni zo no ya ka tani tim dra no mchia excuse me said ya tata
1: bra
0: ma re ho se bi ni
1: o ma ye gana die ni bi o
0: ni ti bi dra no na mchia no
1: eh
0: I'm so hi excuse me how you doing yeah I'm fine man say okay can you show me to Ogden Avenue please. I quite show me soon where I from. I have a
1: size. So, look, I want to go to your brother.
0: Who forgot now? We say, oh, yes, oh, boss, but you are here.
1: Oh, Cassie, chill on, but you are here.
0: I have a size. Qua? For our food train, no. For Q train, and they see what I've watched me down and said, me go have a John, bro. I see ya. I don't know what
1: it's a rape. Ubisana Samaros here. Well, now this Abra for Betty.
0: Whenever this I'm economic, I don't know. We do Viana because I'm going to say, now some are to me. I saw my two men alone.
1: I mean, you both are more.
0: Die. I'm going to go to the house. And then Akon, 2010, between 2000 and 2010, Akon not a tough. Say
1: one of the toughest.
0: Yeah, you need free prison, not by any deal.
1: Nah, MZ prison, don't turn in a new deal, not a friend.
0: Sure. No, because album not the buy.
1: Was solid. And pot back of to gold. Back. Back to back.
0: Pot of gold.
1: Yeah.
0: Lonely. Locked up. Sure. Hey, Akon, no bye, Papa.
1: Bye.
0: Locked up, learning me. No, Osama, my. Yeah, locked up was heavy. Hey, not locked up, you're heavy.
1: In fact, on the Oyusu, the typical African Ekomono.
0: Aye.
1: In the DS album. No.
0: Yes.
1: Yeah.
0: Yes.
1: It's album.
0: Osama, my. Chale.
1: Yeah, say TikTok, bravo. Anka, sa nyungwe.
0: She. Jai.
1: This was a hit, eh?
0: Sure. But I didn't hear me
1: but not a hit.
0: But I didn't hear me.
1: And you didn't say it was a crowd.
0: Who's a meme? I didn't say you might be up and meme.
1: There you are. I'm a pen. You're a pen. You're a pen. You're a pen. You're a pen. You're a pen. You're a pen. You're a pen. You're a pen. You're a pen. You're a pen. You're a pen. You're a pen. You're a pen. You're a pen. You're a pen. You're a pen. You're a pen. You're a pen. You're a pen. You're a pen. You're a pen. You're a pen. You're a pen. You're a pen. You're a pen. You're a pen. You're a pen. You're a pen. You're a pen. You're a pen. You're a pen. You're a pen. You're a pen. You're a pen. You're a pen. You're a pen. You're a pen. You're a pen. You're a pen. You're a pen. You're a pen. You're a pen. You're a pen. You're a pen. You're a pen. You're a pen. You're a pen. You're a pen. You're a pen. You're a pen. You're a pen. You're a pen. You're a pen. You're a pen. You're a pen. You're a pen. You're a pen. You're a pen. You're a pen. You're a pen. You're a pen. You're a pen. You're a pen. You're a pen. You're

0: so long.
1: Hey, Charlie 2000s no. Oh, yeah, how bye.
2: Oh, no. Akon Kim. Sure. I'm trying to visit Ghana B. Oh.
1: Oh,
2: no,
1: no.
2: No.
3: Two-faced
1: Charlie, no, me, no, no, 2nd October, me person me bonyo.

0: 6 years
1: that time no 2003
0: and yes this is when you say around that time yeah
1: no so no me share no 2003 and 2002 mu baako 2009
0: and this time enyu me boy nyama na mo de ye nyama
1: ah na mo de ye nyama
0: na mo de ye nyama pa
1: it in that time now two face dibia chale and then I was like I'm dey make okay o dey
0: the
1: feel you at me. I sure say won't you me that. Who's an American rapper? American rapper be on my if any T-Pain.
0: T-Pain. Hey.
1: T-Pain. T-Pain. T-Pain. T-Pain. T-Pain. T-Pain. T-Pain. T-Pain. T-Pain. T-Pain. T-Pain. T-Pain. T-Pain. T-Pain.
0: T-Pain.
1: T-Pain. No, why did you kill
0: this? This song was a hit, eh?
1: Brutal! Hey.

0: But T-Pain, man, too much.
1: You're a solid guy. Hey! Onse, Oni, Wyclef.
0: Uh-huh.
1: Hey, yeah, some similarities.
0: Sure. Charlie.
1: Charlie.
0: Hey, T-Pain. Hey.

0: Yeah,
1: not to say.
0: Good afternoon.
1: Susan Ash.
0: Randy.
1: Nazu Baba na.
0: Randy, remember me a ticket and it told me mommy why.
1: Oh.
0: You see my friend.
1: Susan Ash, you hear ticket say, ah, no, no, yes, sir.
0: Hey,
1: see,
0: what's your ticket?
1: Now,
0: me would have
1: my
0: ticket. I'm
1: ticket.
0: Hey,
1: but sir, there's a
0: ticket in the academy. But I'm already a chubby bath.
1: Hey, because now, no, me better now, me chubby. Why, magic? Bandy,
0: there's
1: nothing to throw.
0: One can
1: say,
0: who
1: check
0: ticket?
1: Ah, and I make kind of say, that day, no, what, okay, who know why, magic be?
0: Sure. Bandy, bachelor.
1: Ah, no, no, yeah, Mr.
0: Brandy, oh, next week,
1: I want
0: honey. Oh, but I'm the murder of Isaac.
1: And I'm Mr. Brabajin, or next week.
0: And any week, I don't program me a Friday.
1: Missy, next week. To any day from next week, Bacho Beji.
0: Okay, okay, Brandy, if that's it,
1: bye. You're welcome. Ticket way and I mean check 50 CDs are free so. A piece of Samuel Copim Nami and Sammy check 50 CDs. Hello.
2: Hello.
1: Yes, mommy.
2: Good afternoon.
1: Yeah, bro. Hey, you got money.
2: You know the terminal.
1: Pacho say.
2: Terminal the ticket me terminal.
1: Pacho Debbie.
2: Oh.
1: Pacho me say the name of the channel, me bana bejiko.
2: Hey,
1: any who? But when they are coming, Sam Noonim, the best thing I met my amount. Me 50 a free so. 150
2: fan.
1: Me the 100 fa.
2: Is it from an hour to next week?
1: No, oh, he under bay.
2: Oh,
1: me but your side, hold on, side bay.
2: You more Tema.
1: Tema ifa.
2: 74.
1: Tema community 4. Tete Bacho Jenny number why? Me Bacho or Joe number.
2: Kanka, who bet me that next week I'm in Kanka Meto 2.
1: Who bet 2? Me the amount 250 instead of 300. Me the amount 250 what?
2: See why?
1: See if I. I don't see you.
2: 250 now.
1: 250.
2: It's
1: me for amount say me for amount 200.
2: 200
1: now. I don't know him, sir. I don't know.

0: God.
1: I don't know, I'm sorry. Rabbi, I didn't describe you. When I'm who said the hotty answer, when you're me test, I mean, you're me test, I mean, me, me, me,
0: me,
1: me, me, me, me, me, me, me, me, me, me, me, me, me, me, me, me, me, me, me, me, me,
0: me,
1: me, me, me, me, me, T-Pain, Louie, hello, good afternoon.
2: Afternoon, Brown Andy.
1: Yes, my man.
2: I mean, I'm a young girl now, Mr. Miwa. I saw my feeling, I saw my old station, feeling gas station, at Chivano. You said that you come and look for me. You didn't come.
1: Oh, but you don't send me too crying.
2: Because I miss you.
1: Hey.
2: It has been a long time hearing your voice on the radio. But you promised us that you will come and look for us. But you didn't come.
1: I will come. Oh.
2: I'm a fancy, that's why I speak like that. So you manage it like that.
1: Say it again.
2: I'm a fancy, that's why.
1: Ayo,
2: I speak like that. So you manage it like that.
1: Pacho, Matime, manage
2: it. Yeah, Andy.
1: Yes, mommy.
2: Do you know what I like about you?
1: Tell me.
2: Because you're always laughing.
1: Hey,
2: and
1: dear.
2: I like your energy on the hair.
1: Thank you.
2: I really, really, really miss you. I can't wait the day I will see you.
1: Ah, so second.
2: Come and look for me.
1: 2nd October, so I'll be back.
2: I'll come.
1: Tibacho, my name 2nd October.
2: Do you know my name?
1: What's your name?
2: My name is Comfort Abba Osam Sam.
1: Aish.
2: And my house name is Osam, because
1: I'm
2: a fancy.
1: Okay, Osam.
2: Yeah.
1: Nice.
2: So anytime you come on here, give me shout out, okay?
1: Bacho Mate.
2: I love you.
1: I love you too.
2: Granny, hey, let's do one thing.
1: Uh-huh.
2: My madam has 2 shops.
1: Uh-huh.
2: We are so in there. One is Abele, okay? And uh-huh. One is Ashoma.
1: Uh-huh.
2: Our radio, always on Adum FM.
1: Okay.
2: My madam car, always on Adum FM. So
1: okay.
2: We have to mention our name on radio so that you give us more customers, okay?
1: Okay.
2: I love you.
1: I love
2: have
1: you
2: a
1: too.
2: Nice day.
1: You too.

0: say no person or chess say.
1: And you may know when.
0: Obijason, hello.
2: Hello.
0: Yes, mommy. Yes, mommy.
2: Sister Kitwa new Clark God.
0: Oh, Sister Kitwa now we.
1: I can see when.
2: Randy Abdul me who you now.
0: Sister Kitwa match your boko.
2: Oh, Randy, I don't know how I'm gonna feel, sir.
0: Oh, but you mean you no.
2: But penny way the bombo.
0: Oh,
2: and Tunia Penyanka, Unia Ketuanka, Unshisha.
1: It's all by you.
0: That's all by me, hope you say, and this is an adding.
2: By your way, dear, Miko Bunsi, you're coming to the MPU. Adding. Radio, anyway.
1: And you're too ready to walk
2: away.
0: Who's a Y2K? Who's a Y2K? Who's a those times? No. Now you need to be on my own. Just say,
1: I say, hey,
0: I found a row.
1: Hey, yes. Oh, there's anger. The whole double the anger. I'm meeting at Trevia.
0: Brady.
2: Okay.
0: Same, sir. I'm on my day, sir. That day, no. If I remember why two came, Kwame, madame, Brady.
2: I hope.
0: Hey,
1: the potato.
0: Madame, what the potato account?
1: For potato, seven years.
0: Brady.
1: Oh, best, sir, Jose.
0: Jai.
2: Randy, I'm too much.
0: Patrol your matter.
1: I'm not sure.
0: Thank you. Again, the one who inquired with you, Pachawo, now, what did you feel saying?
2: Bebre, one Ghana.
0: No, what did your mommy range? Maybe at 20 something, 30 something, 40 something.
2: What did I range under?
0: Pachawo, between.
1: What early 30s?
2: 40.
0: Okay, 40s. Oh, fine. Pachawo, don't worry.
2: Love you.
0: Thank you.
2: Hey!
0: Thank you.
1: Brad,
0: this is so
1: Brad, now you teach us me and you so boy now.
0: I can a boy swear.
2: What's an amateur view?
0: Fine. And then, Bacha, whoa, and also a fine case. Chief Inspector, so more, a fine case. Now, question is, and you know, Bacha, what is saying? Sir, bear one more mutiny and potential bias. I shall say freedom. Number two, the presence.
2: Me, Bacha. With
0: the NCA,
2: yeah.
1: We want to know the content in the package.
0: There are no content in the bois. Mammy.
2: Menu wish you had me a cassa and a macho.
0: Ah!
1: And you'll see on piano, Joe.
0: We'll be on piano, you didn't go, shall we?
2: No, I don't want.
0: Okay, it's a one. And just say no, oh, change so be bad now. Oh, change some me, I'm a dear him.
2: Oh, Angasa, dear, sir, any year, sir. Oh, yeah, me brapping.
0: I'm a brapping.
2: Only two sons who are away, Baba.
0: Eddie, Bobodia, and your way as over Bodia is as I grudge among protections.
2: I say, Rabbi, dear,
0: my bachelor, Debbie, and bachelor, myself, Mammy, who is a mimi and my fawa. And I met you arrange, sir, met you a ride now before. Swan,
2: sir.
0: I hope one. No, my shama ride, Nasa. My shama ride, Nasa, doko, so why you ride Nibia? No, me, I'm a doko.
2: Yo, Matty. Nka meni baje pa.
0: Sami amedo ba kon de wani baje.
2: Na
0: ne se me do kodru na de asan dodo ne me mabre na me ntumi me fia ana me ntumi drive here.
2: Lagon for the boob, yeah.
0: Eh, eh,

0: Charlie Y2K. Everybody go. Put him up.
1: And they stay there. Hey. And they say yeah.
0: We
2: Hello.
0: Yes.
2: Good afternoon.
0: Me you swear, Penny.
2: I don't know Pen Basham, sir.
0: Hold on, Mami Musa. Patcho, your friends, eh?
2: Oh, your friend, Steven Kofi.
0: Steven, yeah.
2: Kofi.
0: Oh, why are
2: you? Oh, my wallet.
0: Oh, what? Now, Pen. Patcho, me ba. Oh, why are you, yeah? Besam Buswa, Sam.
2: Oh,
0: why are you, yeah?
2: Oh, Mwale or Babi.
0: No, ba no, yeah, no, I mean, I'm a super Sammy Wadi. And I'm a
2: one on mana.
0: Come out for there. Well, come why? Come into your ticket to Amman Bukrafu, Tiaka Steven, Tiaka.
2: I should did the me back 3 years, me too, they have a moose open, master.
0: And now come in bedi as a.
3: Now, oh, by Yapamo.
2: You're all for me, media, but the Moyan in here. Because the same was also mouse and idea in Penis.
3: I don't know my problem, Anna.
0: Only my problem.
3: What is my problem?
0: And now when you're broken out now, guys, Auntie, the ground is a mempe.
3: I will be a dear coffer.
0: Mempe. Open your bamba, Unia, open crash in your mounia bano.
2: Oh, my papa, Wallet. No.
0: Debbie,
3: maybe I was your pema, opema, have you somebody, Unia, Becano, I say, Semikai, say, opema,
0: Unia bano, mempe. Why, what do I do?
2: Number two, I'll in your bag,
0: audio and family.
3: Oh, I know, yes, Wano. Debbie,
0: maybe on your mother, Brim, Mimi, and Mimi, Mamma, Mimi, Penny,
2: Mamma, Bacama, Wallet.
0: Why?
2: Mama, you near Japan 2,000 years ago, Charlie. 9 years old.
0: 2,000 years ago,
3: I don't know any use in any movie.
0: Here's your classmate. I hear you.
2: 2,000 is at the back. And Juma, the bar, and then 9 years you cry.
0: Charlie, and here is you.
2: I'm going to go to the house.
0: Girl so hot,
4: hot,
0: hey, so cold.
4: Hello,
0: Karen. That's me, man. You know me.
4: I'm a performer with the Aquasi Karen. I'm performing for Karen. No, who knows? I'm performing taking advantage. Yes, sir. Where Aquasi Karen? No.
0: What do you say? Erade, mami mo ba kubi ebe mu a fili kese pa. Hey.

0: and I don't patch your hair, I'm the best here. Yami Aduma, that's an air best and shabby, and come on to the Abacosso beyond while I may be over there. That's how they
1: say. Fiada, baby.
0: Fiada, baby.
1: The 22nd, I also say what?
0: Baby.
1: And then I watch you say, near you, I have bread, crab,
0: yeah. I had to be a merguma. But I'm saying, because chillies are the chimpa. And it is a moody grade I've seen me quite an especially, say, be your mama, man, start it.
1: No more bona.
0: Nabi on mamma cobble later be say be a copiano my channel.
1: I'll be real for baby and so could be baby and
0: so on the mechan. And on a bad day, honey dear. Honey dear. Some of the side and the bemoa. Yes, yes, yes, sir. But I am the Mubesi and Pamachow. Yame Aduma. Ye beshia pa heavy. 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

for video to Adom TV. 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
1: 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Cellular 50 grams. 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I will pay.
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6: trust them say obeka sempa no ewo wiase e de di amaman no adanse ansa na awie no aba enu nti ena wo se wuti enkwadwe sem a e free apostle Quartin out that bride of Christ are sorry ano kwesie da wi enu kwesie da bia wa brabo anopa no nsia apai mu e wa adom 106.3 FM so. Now our brother Bessa. She said the bride of Christ are sorry at your coin. Ewa Accra, Madina, Lankwanta, Red Co Flat, Fitting Shop, Nuken Mupe. 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

0: 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Ewadum 106.3 FM song. 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
1: Kwame!
2: Yes, ma!
1: Who is it?
2: It's Luck!
1: Who?
2: Ma, your luck is calling!
3: Hello!
2: The luck!

0: I am Moses Ezra. And then Ezra
1: Moses. Like doing a blackmail your studio.
0: I am Moses.
2: It's a blackmail abem.
1: Blackmail abem.
0: Black sheriff. Hey, Oanka Meka.
1: Okay.
0: Behind the scenes, y'all had the power.
1: Come on.
0: All right, that was 106.3 FM at 2 minutes. How was it going with you? And then, radio don't make you call your son, baby. Yeah, that's it. I can see a motor phone. You're going to say, "Now don't you?" Yeah, that's what I say. What's wrong with you? Me now here, you know. I said, "I can see a call." And for my, you did you say? Show you call me, you know. Now we feel. Enti yejejem na enkomo pio ho aye de be ma one enkomo ho aye bebo e de ama onti ko so aso beti adom 106.3 FM na ene yebedi enkomo na enchekra me bi lines na ma se ene entertainment industry ni mu no e de pa na da wa koma so a wusu se enka ya address ya enka ope. In tea and check crime, I will be lines in the Jimmy Bim Bachel, Jimmy Bim, I dare by a coupa, come a coma senke to me address here, and Kaupa, dear Bakua, a be a co ye. Ah, also be to me, I bought industry in Abasso. Ah, in tea, yeah, but you see, I never be lines in Atuna, why yes, I dear no so, na ya coin him so, and there, yeah, the Edwaka will be, there be our county, but then you are more with us in Tinano, no, but can I say? 2nd October. Next week Friday, Pew. Any kind of sound. Next week Friday, Nabo Summon Sunu. Naga crab a share home. In TAE 150 Ghana cities. Na ye de quack or chile at Cheria. A yum from Subia. And went in the Bomodia said, Yame Adoma. Friday, no dear. Ebisia. Friday, no. And yet, Daya. Yame Adoma. Ebisia. Friday, Ebisia. T. Bibian's becco, ye becco de be fine pa. Na ebe gye ni aya momra do me girls no so ba me girls no ba kaswafo ya to me nkra so mo ba si kaswafo mo ye bruta I na ose what the kaswafo no ni agye sey
1: ah I say din ni e kama aunte din no crowd book cry is very suiting very suiting to the heart
0: kaswa
1: oh kas city baby
0: kaswa
1: yes
0: kaswa
1: pa.
0: It will be a ba. And until my mother also drew her, also baby. Take it in 150 Ghana cities. Double, no, yeah. 250 Ghana cities. And Tiana, Odo, and Yachiro, and her bed there. Because we are coming with somebody Yachiro. Now, my mimi line seems to say 0302216562 0302216561 Adomo 106.3 FM Fritz Yana, your initial comment. I'll comment on BB. I will say that I come out. You hear any address and cowpe and any address and so I'll pass our boy industry in Abasono and also my NTU 0302216562 0302216561. Now, my mentia, Steven. Steven ewo kokompe Steven ewo kokompe bra pani en chakase en koma ope ka seat dia aha ne ye leda wan ne keka ho nyina kokompe Steven ebe bua pa nti na wa hwe na wa pe biato special one to you bro ye me boni din na maka bra ba jo maka wa bibia be fine bibia be fine wo hwe ni bese me to free America de ba. Hello.
3: Hello.
0: Yes, yeah. What can I say when you're from, say?
3: But I'm a princess. Because I feel what you say.
0: Okay, princess. Now, nah, I'm meet you.
3: But so, entertainment industry, I'm going to go for you now. Yes, let me say. I'm my mom. I do my son, so I took a jam no. And that's a fan. Maybe.
0: Okay, Matthew, that's a bit chance. All right, Adam 106.3 FM. And I was to go out with you 0302216562. Hello. Yeah, you know, what can I say when you're from, say? Okay, my interview.
4: Pacho, as a commodity, as a jammer, what's the American thing? I'm going to say, live by.
0: Okay, yeah, they are
4: missing. I'm no big can see. I said, one more phone, you know, that it is that Professor Kofi Abraham, no more, Professor Lenin, no more, and I Obano, Secretary and Mususu, I am going to be doing one more thing, you might check. Like I mean, Susa and Casa, that move for an answer, music industry for the phone, only to me, I can't, thank you for in our boom. Now, say, even getting to Christmas, plan, I say, every year, they are no more to me, yeah. So appreciation service be for the ma or modi and kind of day. Then yes or museum be our book on more I don't say. The uncle for him in a picture that they won't warm up or something in a one more. Am I in banners or bansos or Ubo Idia or Kofa or Ben Hujuma or Dia or Ganama? That you don't be can, which you can send me a set, a pata. And see, I come so I can't my dear.
0: All right, made us a pee. Hello, 0302216562. 0302216561. I don't want 0.3 FM. And I also go out with you. Wato. 0302216562. 0302216561. Into also between my phrases here. You see, no, I just saw a no. Young Kofa, I your friend anyway. In Tinia, that was come out, no. My intio. Hello.
5: Hello.
0: Yes, sir. What can I say when you're frozen?
5: About your friend, I have a question. If you're for India.
0: Okay, Nana K, my intio.
5: If I would charge my kid, I'm also going to call for a team wall. Make craft, make come, go be a team wall.
0: Okay.
5: Yeah, I can say, you could be a 4 year. You could better say 50 buses, I have, but I don't want to kill you.
0: 50 bars and also no Montezo.
5: Oh, I didn't hear this. Yeah, I had a car.
0: Mumbai, I did.
5: Kufta, the idea, someone idea.
0: Hey, you're the one idea, Sam.
5: I don't see you, my dear, would be there for the washer and note for what to.
0: Okay, all right.
5: Box of power on the asset.
0: Montom would take it in demo because I want to a higher my info behind with you.
5: Ah,
0: the actual talk for the animal, and it says, my dear, the actual talk for the other.
5: Ah, flowers in the answer, and then
0: the animal can go on.
5: Ah, so much, Jerino. So much, Jolie. Ah, what took it? So I said this now, and they are to conceive in the boy. Ah,
0: when you bow, may you be.
5: Ah, you, yeah,
0: okay. All right, in the industry, now some of that will come out, so I'll per se. Oh, yeah, address man, I'll say, person can't want seven. My interview, hello? 0302216561, hello?
6: I'm a Isaac.
7: Mumma may need it too much. May see a dumpta, only Bradgery, OPD, Brandy, or Moya, dear, who will see a
0: threat
7: by a
0: train. Hello.
7: Hi.
0: Nemo, yeah. No. Papa, I can't brand in them, but next time, if I brand, what can brandy? What's off, Andy?
7: Why? Okay. Hey. I'm so straight. We now, I need you most straight.
0: Mo, yeah, that's it. Oh, friend, bra, come on. I would do this as a brandy. Hey, that's a many. Oh, friendy. Papa Andy. Hello.
6: Hello, Grandma.
0: Yes, dear.
6: Bacha, good afternoon.
0: Good afternoon.
6: Bacha, for me, Philomena.
0: Ah, Philomena, petenge, gege. Yeah. Philomena, petenge, gege. Emiwa ha. Boom. Okay, bye, you too. Last caller here. Okay, hello.
8: Hello.
0: Yes, dear. What can I say?
8: Very glad.
0: I just
8: want to get to you. Get
0: to know
8: one of your girls.
0: Ah, my girls. My girls are brutal. One of my girls here, Grace. I want to okay. Get, mommy to you.
8: Mimi, to you say. Tell me how. Adom master take a year Y2K. Old songs, many a year, Adada 4 year Nino, Anka, Abrini Abribiano, as I say, Mutumi, Abu Bobo Bona, a Kai Kai, and so almost yes.
0: Okay.
8: Mutumi, and yet Adam Kwanka, other stations, no qua, no tie, bobo.
0: Okay. I am. Christopher, come. Yeah, one of our photojournalists. Now, no one know me. My name is Kasebi. My name is. Oba wa itu keni biana. Okay. Chia Ghana for. Ne frosa yi.
9: My two baby.
0: Yes baby.
9: O fan ba ko da ba.
0: Ah, mo ye bruta. And even ni cash we. Ka me tugu so.
9: O de cash de what I chepa.
0: It
9: be ba se be chia we
0: de. Oh good good. Na ye frosa yi.
9: But you refer me Christian.
0: Okay, Christian. Ena I mean you enter the Christopher.
9: Sir, the enter for.
0: Ah, okay. Na fine na wo.
9: But on me we ebony.
0: Ebony. Condom means so ever why friend ever bonny condom.
9: There be way in your condom.
0: Ah, I hear you have friend ever bonny. Okay. Okay.
10: We're so for God, you Church of Christ.
0: Hey, you're so for a very condom. Man, can you crack? So, okay, Ayana, I also, and I saw for the boha. Missing me, mommy, didn't go, Mr. Bartender. FM Michael Watson. In the old Mr. Never come on. But I saw for title on the Okan, the Anka condom, Mr. Me in Kenya. Okay. I did it. And it's all for radio. And that's a pass over sign. It was all right, however. So for Casagum, my cream. So for Casagum, my cream.
9: Yeah, sorry, it was all.
0: Joe, okay.
9: Close to our state academy.
0: Oh, okay.
9: Praise be.
0: Okay. Dakra, me kwa ba me wabe sram.
9: Mati. Me hwe dimpa.
0: Correct. Correct.
9: Yes sir. Patcho uni say Adam yeye Bible quiz bi. Onte ye dey.
11: Patcho
9: leg. Okay. Enye enche bia November ya ye be start Bible quiz amon kwala.
11: Okay.
9: Between 8 and 14 years. Enti asori bia mo betumi akan kwala me ensa bo mu as a team na mo be register o mo na. Bibie.
0: Obi a che ne bobre. 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
0: All right.
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0: yeah, Christopher. Yes, one of our photojournalists. 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Anyway, your boss is sir. My brandy.
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0: right, Adam 106.3 FM and was so good out here. Na ochina yanko pon ya doma juma juma die kase bi baso na sa juma die ya fe afe juma die a ye de ebro na kofa bae awode juma yi e bae na so nyame nam so de bae no ye fe no Reverend Bernard Amankwa na ofia Rev.
1: Yeah, Mark 2, baby.
0: That's right. Yeah.
1: Oh.
0: Love baby,
1: oh, I beg you. I beg you. We did. We did.
0: Love Baba.
1: Yeah, Nia.
0: Now, what to say?
1: Nyamiku Sushrai.
0: Now, Jumadi in Zunti, a young and Kwan on them, and you're the phone I was on the Dawson, a Mumu Bako, a war, if you are, na, or you're new to Nia. No, so what told you much, papa? Ah, I know some ketua. Ubisa, a more motor, you mean, I must told you no musa. I feel never the adum, or my pejaka cra.
2: Yeah, I knew.
0: Now, what to say?
2: A radiadum now, sway.
0: Yamiadum.
2: Edan Yamiasi.
0: Anyway, Reverend, boy, and come on, let change, you made you know. Near, near, Wachina, Yamiadum, a bit to me, see, and near Hoboa Hodoa, Mudia Guacuemo.
1: Micha Adum, a tearful, you know, I think, sir. Yeah, Adum, a tearful, and a entertainment, a tearful, dear. Yeah, your partners.
0: You
1: and when it comes to Mark 2, so they are any or your minia.
0: That's right.
1: Our industry, you know, and a celebration of His grace or your partner. Oh,
0: yeah.
1: This is the 19th edition. Versus Yeso. 19th edition.
0: Wow.
1: And make I say me call baby Enra. Lady now interview. I say, hey, I used to listen to this song, I Don't Want to Leave Your Presence,
0: mm-hmm.
1: when I was at class 3.
0: Mm-hmm.
1: And I'm saying, I see. Then he just say, yeah, send your can, National Theater, 6 p.m. Na, yeah, the so. Na, yeah, free. Celebration of His Grace concert. 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
0: Okay.
1: 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A few way di na yatuni din no limit.
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1: 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But minim say once you purpose in your heart awo be ba ne de nyame be yen sanchenia e wo wabrabu.
0: Yeah, the Yami Asipa. Now, at the end, I show them over the years, 19 years, and every year, Biano. It's me, Basso. At the end, also, I win you.
1: Yes, me face, Obiweka say, it's a mandate that God has given me.
0: Mm-hmm.
1: And if you ask no near a woman is say you have to discover your purpose in life. And when you discover your purpose, the provisions will follow.
0: Yeah.
1: Now my friend say Juma die eye at this work ese na nya me dia soa me.
0: Mhm.
1: Enti say me pe o me mpe o afibia no o say me ye. Enti me sheye na se we ni end pe then the next year's own begins. Enti na me say Victor was it bibia mu na nyankopo adom mu nyina mu de mo moni mo nyam ni munim de e multimedia mpanyimfo abu Mr. Kwesi Chum chese Mr. Kenasa ni pani nyina obia de na ho den tayeche a good celebration of his grace sir and na wuhu adofo a wo wo
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1: 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Do you know how far the person can go?
0: Yeah.
1: It's not but Mark 2. People like you, I don't take you for granted.
0: Yeah.
1: Say, I bring you now. Obi tse kwesi chum. There's no way me ye me ministry me bodia me mbo kwesi Mr. Kwesi chum di.
0: Kwesi di.
1: Because time Obi anim Bernarda Mankwa no, he was there for me.
0: Yeah.
1: Was so masne. And to everybody, you need a person like Kwesi Chum in your life.
0: Yes.
1: Yes.
0: Let me abo. All right. And to Yami Adama Yochina. Now, Philippa.
2: Yeah.
0: Your first time, you belly or celebration of grace, Suniana?
2: Yeah, I think so. My first time, I'm in a neighborhood program.
0: Oh, okay. Now, before, say, all turns are the afro. Now, watch any videos in the pain. No, what you be done?
2: Oh, I know, sir. That kind of say, so for the.
0: Oh, okay.
2: That is it. Oyeminia.
0: Okay.
2: And also, as I said, the first time I did it, I didn't but I tried to till now.
0: Okay.
2: But you see, I'm not even ready to do
0: that. That's right.
2: And when he said, this is the time, now me a person, you me and you together.
0: That's right.
2: And one thing I will be as our client said, this time, you need together. Yeah.
0: Omo amo share your performance, Ache. I know amo share in our new year. Ochina, ujinem.
2: Sir.
0: Ni expect kwa dia say bebre. Enti where so bi aba?
2: Sanity.
0: E wo so bi aba.
2: Sanity.
0: Wo bebo go high.
2: Eradia ya don wa mebo.
0: Eradia. We dey ya guys wa ma e bon free stage.
2: And o kan bi bi e me de. You see, nya me ya don wa when who ni say. And adia pa kwa ma sua won ho a me ho ni say. No, Emma, mean crying, shabby. Juma, dear, na would you know, and yes, be a woodini be keke. But only say, when it yammy Juma.
0: Yeah.
2: Sadian, a come baby.
0: Free for 19 years.
2: That is it. Yammy Juma. into ono so baby anyame a chene no se won fa ne de no anyame ya do ma e china meka ne se se onyame a wa cry from day 1 up to 19 years no ko besa ne wo ho onyame ya do ma na na ho ode ne nsenche ne be daddy
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1: 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Me hear live performance ache. Yeah, okay. And yeah, yeah, that must be papa apa. Sofo.
2: Yes, sir.
1: Na nyame adom ochina man for mobile bi pese bi ofre na oje we hu say National Theatre there. Obo ba bi National Theatre bit me dia ko. But obo o answer na opo so no team bi kasa and sana otumi eto na of course free and it say owo number bi o na answer wasa ma wo kan de atwa to owo ye komodie we mu a na fi ochina nyame adom a ya ba behwe.
2: Already na
1: me ba o Ghana for munti na mu je ne so. Reverend of any time in Yagro. Do I go into Baba Corwa Pong?
0: Was early time
2: when she is sex with her. Yes. One who knew you, but I say, when you is every time be a Pong and Uncle 40 ho. Say, ah,
1: to see
2: to see her, I'm a Pong.
1: Because one man tell.
2: Oh, then.
1: Brantum, you're important. Okay.
2: Me patcho a number, it be in case, so be a wire now per se, your choir.
1: You.
2: 055-407-4766. 055-407-4766. Oh, friend, na bibia. Tiasida and Edibema, new team.
1: And now sponsors, Kakra, when
2: sponsors, InnoLink, Reverend John Dakunya Mishra, and Bibri, Ray Roy Cables, and then new professionals, Special Eyes, Control Lights, Innovate. And then Solid Multimedia, Yamisha Munina, Papa, and Philippa Kunu, Minia Bema.
1: Dr. Kakari, way back.
2: That is nice. That is nice. Supporter, Omunina Demaya, Binoski,
1: Binoska. Yeah.
2: Zebia, my friend, Binoski, this has. Mavis Malaika.
1: Binoska, Mavis Malaika.
2: Yes. And then. Yes, and then Abayana. Abayana, no din din din.
1: Okay.
2: Yami Shram be brave. Ti Yami Aduma, Ochna, Yabisha.
1: And the Philippa, Kobobra, why? Actually, enough. That's why I didn't come with you.
0: But yes,
1: Yaminga. Now, hospital is there, way.
0: And you know. What can be
1: home? What's the problem? I'm a problem. As Oba, Oba, I ain't a yen wood at you. Yeah.
0: Don't be a sea, so what you
1: have a fire. And I ain't a wood at you. Yes, I was a fire from that. And the answer, you betray your fro. All right, Philippa Buffy, Reverend Bernard Amankwa, and I too, Mokan. All right, I don't want 106.3 FM and I'm a sugar. I would say, you know, my embrace is here.

0: That's right, Adam 106.3 FM. So go out here. This is Mike 2, baby. 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Na Saposa Ba de de de. Na Sapondi, and yet the first time I'm Bahani, or it will be a creative person. Ah, or yet Kamunkunya. Kamunkunya. Nano cry, and I know, right, jelly. And no, or beg your pa, would you in this gas half an idea, Commander? Was it, hey, meaning, say, be sour, I say. Oh, yeah, I'm here, said the Mamungro, a branty mound. Now, oh, just say, a dancia, Jerry Dino, and Yansam Ketra. Me, Muny, or so, Bani Fordum, ain't he, yeah, channel, or sighting, and not when you, a uni benefactor to my. Aha, na yen any monk motel, because he a share. A new ho do I oho, because he see a asset. A man tiano name maba wano, do do na page machine. Na o share sapon. A juma rade di adomono. Enne senia wayen a juma fa. Eh, akono, meaning say, there were a lot of people among us a juma baby. And as time goes on, we'll be looking for them. Near interview them one by one or one after the other. So I can crack crack near she. Now that means me say maybe be a chi card ye, but say bad the car ye commercial no. I an entire ye common. And when some Michia lady backo, me say ladies no move for online transport ya Michia backo room. My say ye no so be kasa. Me work for the many one woman be a check. So I be the say niye fipa. So that time I would text in the corner and if not obey 50 years.
1: Oh, wow.
0: Yeah, Kofodia. Me interview no pain, it was Sunrise FM. Those times, Pana or Bono, and then skirt, mechanism, put slits, you know. Or Bono, mechanism, put cabbage and slits. Ah, not in his tea anymore, pa.
1: Hey.
0: Yeah, Kofodia.
1: Anything else?
0: Minimum Sarah, the Adams, I brought Tiasia, or Tiasin, or Tiasin, so I would hear. And no more, no minimum, some. 2005 there, 2004. No. Yeah, I check.
1: Oh, wow.
0: Mm, no,
1: 20 years ago.
0: No, treat the taxi pa. Into a moon, you know, you'll be inviting them, say, nobody and come on. Now, it's as I said, and your first time in here, but I feel no beat you. Ejuma, we, Usiano, eh?
2: Ejuma, we, Missiano, I salam down.
0: Okay, but Nidikan, or company, you did the same.
2: Company in the day, Kwasamat Apostry Leatherworks.
0: Okay, Kwasamat Apostry Leatherworks. Okay, how are you from?
2: But I'm all a salam down opposite Happy FM.
0: Okay, and to also see anyway,
2: Missiano a salam down. Yeah, you must be a DND master. You was many.
0: Okay,
2: or Bobashi, maybe you'll be a no.
0: Michelin, at the time when I was seeing a German, young Quadrum Sue Mukaka,
2: sure.
0: A German Sue answer, I'm not saying.
2: Well,
0: and a new cry and Quarano was him, one Quarawa was here, saying it here, a German Sue, pay your experience at the time when I apprentice.
2: Sure. Sure. A German Sue, in fact, a German Sue, eh, at the school. A German Sue, in fact, we can say, yeah, free, we can say,
0: improve,
2: yeah, I know your mammy nibby, and I say, Papa nibby, no, in fact. And I asked him, and I do my so I do go to Munsua. And I'm nipper be brainy, me say, a school now, Quintino. And you do go shame on face, and be a master, no.
0: It is a share school, a quarabaco school. I have shared an aquarabaco, Sir Juma. Attention, a conoco school.
2: Sure. Because I'm said, you're no senior Juma, dear, Miss Sunny Fasubia. Local school, no, Babesha, if he answers Babesha Bussia.
0: Mhm.
2: And sometimes I'm a Jumasiano.
0: 19
2: and I answer.
0: It drew baby and Kawaya, Diana.
2: Hey, I'm in McQueen. And then be a Madame Massas, Massas Many, Tanasipa, on the shaving crime. Mhm. Oh, I may be brave.
0: What's
2: the many beckon Juman, my first question.
0: And they omo a omo be sun adwuma no e ba omo ba emrantie ne ma ba wa no omo ba so omo ba be sun adwuma
2: sure si omo ba pa start free covid nim no COVID ne sa se pie ni ti pie no eh you know amanfo ani ba en sa no djuma so pa ne djuma suya so
0: okay
2: pa na this time do mo fu mo djuma ne pa
0: ba se wo ho no omo ba so mo beye
2: sure me wo no mo ba pa omo ba
0: ti so far wo beye master no how many apprentices na wo watch me training wo omo
2: so
0: ko
2: okay so far no there apprentice America say me no my assign there fa ni pa be 3
0: ah why omo be suya djuma kire omo djuma
2: sure
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0: mm
2: and the cell phone in a bachelor me e ko wiase
0: okay
2: and say no kind of furniture designs apapa
0: okay
2: you know far from go abenya mo design car new car say ba say ka chana car si kra e ba kra no
0: omo design omo dia banya agro me be hwe emunyi bi man ne hwe ne works no bi
2: the time bia na say wo yiro ho say onso so no be konkan
0: okay
2: ha
0: e de na ma wade pam no we sit na pam ne down so
2: the amount my de permanent say me sit in a dance one here me double stitches
0: and also they are na kono
2: finishing no double stitches no ha and the amount for long stitches na amount for the permanent pa
0: okay
2: wow onye share me Facebook and TikTok crowds oh una me hwehwe wo no because of double stitches na or penalty
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2: mi ana mi ye mi a kitikiti ya mi ana
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2: I think the last time mine ba could be on friend Daniel Sean mi so takwa
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2: My number is 0246
0: 0246 69 61 79 79 Let down so out the human cause we are fine papa pass aye.
2: Sure.
0: I say the kind of simple. Integrity the who here.
2: And a crepe.
0: Yes, say what then no cause we are juma.
2: And a crepe.
0: Na a man for a GDA woman. Yeah, form.
2: Sanity. Sanity.
0: No sanity. Na my main share message in a okay. Na a lawyer, okay. List word Kwaju Fojo Esquire.
2: Oh, okay. Oh, okay.
0: Or say, yeah, you need the animal.
2: On a crime, send over me chain last week, Thursday. You know,
0: ain't your man? What on a crowd, yeah, best I have found a lawyer account. Contract, Nema. Now, your trainer, but Miss Lawyer, one amount of contract, I say.
2: Okay.
0: Ain't he say, okay, emphasis. Na o chine bi mi no bi akọ sa contract ame ha enti no ba aye ma no
2: oba me yama no lawyer dey to na si
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0: enti oba aye no fine
2: pra oba me yama
0: wa bi bi ani a wo de eh kwajo wa to le dan bra
2: and
0: one I would toilet and work myself put it there. And then I can't watch it. All right. Yamisha, my name is Juma.
2: Yamisha. That's
0: Mr.
2: Madame Massipa, Madame Lister, Sponsorsipa.
0: Yeah.
2: Other Mamma Coswa, Chia, Mia, my boss.
0: Okay.
2: Masaya was many. Madame Massipa, any Mia, Madame Fupa, Minia Juma, Samuel Fusu.
0: Yeah, Fusu. And I apprentice in
2: an apprentice in a dish cruising in Solo. Michiano Pabio will be a.
0: Okay.
2: Michia will be a.
0: All right.
2: And I, Michi Mamincia, Minkro for me so more dog of Buzia.
0: Okay.
2: Addition, yeah, Brimpon, Abusia.
0: Okay.
2: Medo Bibia, say, Ma Mubo, Mamma Hobine. There will be a some do more doco busier.
0: Okay. All right.
2: Yes.
0: And I brought you for no so Mukan is a baby. Yen your man in your corner.
2: Sanity. 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
0: Say, Ebian will sit back. Say, I sit back on the pen, I say. Scar sitting, Ebia front sitting the pen, I say. And no pen quan with me.
2: And no pen quan, they answer all the carnival bar, me who calam.
0: Okay. Okay.
2: Eddie Ababa, I am a Nina before prepare.
0: Okay. All right. Get us a brother.
2: Shmi dasipa, I mean, sure.
0: Good. And see, because I'm at Fusri now, yet say, Ninkano, Yena Nasapon, our Accra Salam down. Na Ker Munkunya, dear, and yen. Two dad board, no, or let that also. Nasty, I don't know why, yeah. And a Kay near audience, I to see. Uchikana, I'm of anything.
2: Rest.
0: Aha, Ningina. yen kama kama kama kama kama kama kama goody brown de eh kama kaza kala de
3: achu achu achu
0: zakara achu zakara achu
4: jim
0: okay jim all right it yamekan yes I about to say

0: That's right. Collins Yantachi, Ewa US, and Tina, and Nasa Pons, and Kancha was on San Rojma FPA. Now, Bemo Juma. So, Bemo Juma. And who knew who's that? Who knew who's that? Now, my entire ways say, na Yamra, interviews is here, na Yamra, interviews is here.
1: Juma fan.
0: Auntie, we.
2: Madam, no, I hit him.
0: Enti oba Facebook and as a YouTuber. Sadie we kwa so na otwe twa mu. 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And you may be what you're saying as a moya and I'm a home cry and one. So, starting from the lady purported to have come from Yoko, so by arrest. Wow, yes, a security person be a Okakachi will be a unimia so ye. Unimia so ye. Now say, I'm passe. Now, yes, a security person answer about Bachi will be a Usu say there should be some force out to media channel. You don't come alone. Me dem hwe so your ba na so your be ma you can say what man can do e ma no so mbetimi aya ma na bro so enti se na of you kwa ampa ah we secret person ah obi owo you kwa bia na so we secret person na obi owo you kwa bia no
3: o se bi mo ye administrative staff enti e bia no what's a desk sketch
0: na so bi wo police your administration wo but unye police ni ankasa train I ever anko administration ana
3: no mum dey true.
0: Okay,
3: you all get some basic
0: training in security
3: defense nessa on your
0: mind. Okay, so it goes to tell me say she's gotten that training. Of course if say na one security person po ansa na wo ko ha. Okay, me da say enti sana tie dia na wo ko ho no ah we security person no gotten some training in security no oni mu se obi a wo kwa kwa chire na ye on because won timi go kan che obi se brame enko na wo kokeke no adu achi because you were just there commanding somebody to go with you say you ko fo e fra won ti brabe into hwe nsa wo se ye nko me di wachi ni mama bi and the man was even asking say won so ye you ko ni a mama ID card.
3: Exactly.
0: And she was unable to prove or show ID card. And what kind or type of security person are you? Are you also kwa kuchu obi? Na nka opaso kwa kuchu obi with force no. And kama kwa nka you why you armed? Armed no nche se sebo kwa kitekite tuo. 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So you were going to see crowd. And of course, some people believe to be party members. And now lawyer, and also and patapa no mondo koye. Na lawyer bako na onoso dia niyemi wama lawyer afuakwa. Because utia odidi atemu. It is not fair because from all indication, all lawyer inyoni ababa chiro. And now waso abona sum onwa ni nimbebi oboye. But in the video or the buyer no. The direction has been different from where at the time he said he hit, she hit. In the video, you who say, I say, wa bo wa ni, you know, nifa no. Hey, you know, men wa hit him is an adon seko wa ni nifa. Men wa hit him is an adon nifa ne da. Men wa hit him is an, men wa hit him is an. But the chiroba, I say, wa ni benkum. 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What time did you by a lawyer? You know, I cheer so by patrol because I am disappointed in you at the time in your profession, in line of, for example, duty. And I will call the dear term, unquote the term, dear Uriah Temsa. In the next time, I also more careful. A talent is showing baby, I know Gina, and she learned person. Na uji na bedwam na udi atem eh lawyer my friend sia eh ude say ya Ghana party there Ghana politics there and MP before ba e baba da bi dia now that's who mu dia adwane Wait. I'm if I see ya. Na young Quayanim, that is my tick. Yame Aduma, Omobetti. But yem mo ways is here, na, a bit of four in tea enough, Yankasa.
2: We didn't know about them. I also hear them on the media. Somebody has it. These arrests, I don't even know about them. I also hear them on the media. Somebody has been tracked and arrested and all that. And sometimes it's worrying to me because sometimes the reason for which the person has been arrested, really, I mean, they say he's insulted me. And you look at the insult and can't be quote unquote for the person to be arrested.
0: Oh, as this is here. Yeah. I could be the network. Mama Uncle Bobby, 90.
2: A lot of these arrests, I don't even know about them. I also hear them on the media. Somebody has been tracked and arrested and all that. And sometimes it's worrying to me because sometimes the reason for which the person has been arrested, really, I mean, they say he's insulted me. And you look at the insult and can't be quote unquote for the person to be arrested.
0: Okay. Yate. Anyway, Papa, and go for do din a castle no amia chin crofunti. Once it is not can cool to no account or any dear. Anyway, Adama, Yenfene, a woman, why? But Bakubin so can say, a monk will be a more na if we signal brief for no, a war IP system beer, Sanamakana IP. System beer, or more the best shepherd be a money at a chisimina. It is a nearly and can't go to the upper Adama. Tomorrow, Mokasana, President, you moved the president at Tavan was one on the final. We don't cry to Canada, so you dream from Rosikine. And they required a name was why I teached the Chichi, oh, kind. Then Chemo, are you into Unsro, Bibia? Okay. Abel Yafo, Emma Quabby. Namahoya, dear.
4: Why, dear?
0: K. Quansa, Aquaba?
3: Yeah.
0: Okay, my him, my dear, Nana Kwakudia, Akwaba. Now, Doctor Wayne. Okay, all right. However, Ziga.
5: Yeah.
0: Now, what to say?
5: Yeah,
0: they are busy.
4: Honey. Hey. My two. No.
0: I said,
4: I'm coming to you.
0: And our president is also, and I can see. You just answer me with him.
3: I believe, sir. There needs to be some clarification.
0: Mm-hmm.
3: Because, of course, or a president, no?
0: Mm-hmm.
3: It is possible, sir, the air course, no? Truly, truly, he has no idea about it. They are possible.
0: Mm-hmm.
3: Because there are more pressing issues that obviously would be taking his attention. You kind of saying exchange rates and some fuel prices, echo we say, AU and some echo was and some LGBTQ plus and some idea like in T. I think that the and normal and so say, oh, you're a politician, and I say, you'll be a penny be a demo. of course, and you be an a better wasm.
6: Yeah.
3: In tea, and yeah, dear, wouldn't be done is will be best or yarn upon or better ne phone in a 2 series data. Now, what do you at him? Very no, and especially in our part of the world, access to the internet and smartphones is beginning to normalize some things that, and ideally, and your proper. And then yeah, dear, and can say so but to see a coswama a baby beer a honum. Inti, I don't think that the president wakes up and goes to check his posts and looks under the comments for people who have insulted me today and then no afraid a beer CID boss or see ne kwachi kweku kwejone kwame because somewhere di matem. It is very fickle. It doesn't make sense. I mean, sebi. Yeah no more yen you be a crown pony, yeah, sorry anopa. And we won't go and look out for those things. So I do believe that if he says so, oh, these are things I can quote. Then can of course he has more pressing issues to think about or to worry about. In these people who are going around arresting citizens for being insults. Disrespectful, need insults, no, and we really need to look into it because a typical example. I don't know how related it is the. Video that we just played where an EOCO officer went to arrest a citizen for one reason or the other and couldn't even produce an ID to that effect. Say I'm passo a EOCO officer, saying I'm passo a EOCO officer, we don't know. Say okuta waranto, so okuta waranto, we didn't see anything to that effect. The person just walked up and said, "Oh, me assume si free hanum yanko and was expecting say nipa me crampo and coming dinechi. Because say we ask more you. Yeah. Yeah, to chrome hanum na obi to me when if you draw there was an incident like that in Born Hafo. Yes, and crawl for by yeah. They didn't produce any identification. They were not even in uniform. And almost say if we say national security, you said they been the chiquaya to say A B C and D. And almost one if another choir and no same baby. So if you come up to me and you tell me say you are an officer of the law,
6: Sankro for I can answer money anymore. Almost so I'm doing a choir in a engine. You can be on the bike.
3: Nyamiadom, but oh my.
6: Okay.
4: Been an incident. What
3: you are
4: saying? I didn't know new panel.
6: Okay.
3: It is a nipana me. If you come up to me and you say you are an officer of the law, of course, the law requires that you would identify yourself. You cannot tell me, say, oh, yeah, a member of our security services and you don't have an ID card or a badge to that effect.
6: I say, oh, yeah, media person, I'll say, you were interviewed for ID card.
3: For ID card, share
6: me.
3: Exactly. And these things, of course, you know, they have numbers and way that can be traced and all that. And he said, oh, but now you are the name and pass all your way. At least, if it's me, I will cheer. So, you know, I will help you more. And he, yes, I think, say, some of these things, we need to interrogate them further. Possible, say, they are not even from the security services. And they are just riding on politics. I bet me about somewhere, if you are. Just affiliates of a particular political party. I say, my cousin, I'm a buffoon. Say, if you be sorry, no, did you be attending? Yes, you'll be to me for, you'll be to me, you'll be hold on. If I'm not saying so, I know the name now. I mean, we see that level of fanatism even in the entertainment industry where fans of a particular artist will get up and take an action on behalf of that artist. Maybe artist, they can't put him on.
6: Yeah.
3: In the young one, so be better, sir, because of precedent, you know. Maybe on one personal interview of a little with McQuire Sadi near Chini Panani is shaking a kakra and Crophobi Jai Sadi and here. And I think say, it has gone on across Wache. Anka by now, the leadership in our security services should have issued a statement about it. Because any once, any twice, any three times, and I ain't see either they know when Omwe Yomweni or the people are really from them. I'm beginning to think that these are even unsanctioned operations. I could be to say, outside, Abrochini, and yeah, you to me, Suma agent, be so quiet, sir, dear way, but say, Chua, you be disowning, we will disassociate ourselves from it. Those are like black ops operations, any idea. And see, now I'm beginning to wonder if that is what we are also beginning to adopt here. Say, yeah, but ma obi is a munko you operation be but say chewa you be disassociate here because I don't see how you'd go in an official capacity to do an official duty and you can't produce any documentation to that effect and still expect me to just follow you because sebe when me fancy.
6: Follow me, Aguaro. Mr. Spence.
3: So when me fancy, dimechi me free. You CID. No me do it. Yeah, na. I mean,
6: me nkwa no a. Ghana police. Achinkrofo soldier military ni mu achinkrofo a. Omo hye uniform say military uniform a. Eye pepepe nya say bia e fake.
3: Mm-hmm.
6: Badge ni din ni hwan hwan bibia wo ewo ho awo hye police fo nso chenkrofo mo hye police atare e che no kra no hye nche no akase we die wan hu hye nti no obi an nam obi ni nam sam mo so soje ni yeso 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have an inspector and he said nay obi mpo she police attire mpo no ba wo ha
3: eno kwa ehu
6: e was o produce an ID card
3: exactly
4: boy ya okun obi wo teshi phone delay ya
6: yesi obi osu yesi okun obi
4: okun yesi okun obi yesi ono nso mpo no sa aye ko ye wo mili ono wo military uniform ana se ni pe nim no no bebre say ogbo no ho asafo hene se oye military
6: exactly enti no omumpo
3: omumpo
6: na ono o sha tade no kwa be ma o easy identification na wa won she hwe
3: eno krampo ehu na wa won she hwe enti no I mean these things yes I do agree when the president says no those are not the things that he how do you call it enye ne mo man e ha ni bebre na he that he's actually at loss as to why people are arresting people for that to that effect. I do agree with him and I
6: but on one as well because we nim signal bureau for ni nim babia mo to ma hwe mo chira kwan na ya chemo
3: no that is why he stated said that there's an institution that is in charge of that say adie na wo ye na crime onko adie omo no omo beye
6: enyo na be ma order
3: there be enyo he doesn't the president doesn't need to manage our institutions
6: yeah.
3: The directors of those institutions are there for everything they are qualified eno no omo akọ hu school say obi ebu mra omo be hwehwe mu ehun se o ade ani pe aye ebu mra enti se ni se ni se ne kwan e be fa so ade de e be nya no na ye de na ko akoji na as yi na mra ne ne di enya president ne be sorry anopa now I mean he has too many things to concern himself with than to be doing the work of the security services as well emwa
6: okay
3: ene hu mpo hia
6: okay me da se pe adom 106.3 fm ka chi ma me hwe na nka tape baku ho na wa and he was suggesting say enka ebetumi a say sa na gan na ba bedru dia say if there is the need say ebetumi a regulate your social media and he particularly mentioned TikTok and oka say if there should be any dialogue bia mpanifuo me ameshi ane hwe kwa be fa say bedwendwe ho say empo na na ye mfa nko ye nyai ana say ye ba be ye some regulations e wo mu a eno soso no oba fia oba ba behwe se san komo ne betumi akoso na se mpo na na jaga na yesi eni ye ho dia na ye ni ana se there must be some regulations it is a san ne ne suggestion so no se ade on betumi aya oje ne sey
4: okay like to answer na Michael Masem so no happy belated birthday to African. I just realized that we share the same birthday. 24th Thursday we na na yemi
6: birthday.
4: Yes.
6: Na wan kwanya.
4: So we share the same birthday. Ose. Are. No, this year nanka sano I decided to be quiet.
6: Yeah, I said me dey buy an anwi.
4: I decided to be quiet about it.
6: Okay, then I've also kept my money quiet.
4: Ose. Oh, there be some account. This is the account.
6: Kept my money quiet.
4: There be. Me patch your gift and
3: you can also quietly send him
4: money. Oh, thank you. Quietly. So on, we ain't casting yet. This is camp today. So on. My two. Amen. Amen. Yo, and your bullet.
6: I've been saying that about Chrome.
4: Oh, this is a kind of a movie. I'm going to switch to new one. My question, Grand. You're more than into Musukrana, may. Okay, my two. Regarding this particular issue, Norm. I don't think, sir, somebody can just get up and merely arrest you know, a citizen for insulting or criticizing, you know, the president. And yes, I did any comment. I'm say yeah, you gum and adoption, baby. And I think the president knows that. But then, as to whether you, the police or the authorities need permission from the president before Ansan Ombeya arrest, I don't think they do that. Yeah, they need
6: no,
4: that.
6: No.
4: They don't require any permission as an authority. No, the only thing they say, it has to be an arrest now. It has to have a legal base. Ansan Ombeya obi no. Unto me, and say, oh, I quay so your friend is enforcing him anyway, try president at the pa. And now, say, president, say, Yayana Manakaninti, Monkonko, you be entum. Unless say, eh, be a some more kayeno, it's a threat.
6: Okay.
4: And now, say, maybe there's an incitement somewhere. Mm. Because if you threaten the president, the president is an asset to the whole country.
6: Mm, it is any
4: other person, crana, an ordinary citizen, crana, is unlawful. Ewa Ghana yemremono, enye rights are. In Nidia, then the police can have a legal ground to arrest you. I think so. Ebi incitement, ebi ana sebi waka simbia, ebe tumia cause fear and panic. Ewa mine mwa, enonso ye tumi jinaso niyecho. And you know, arrest our muye in an I think say near was a yeshua muhune say what they are doing, you know, does it have a legal ground?
6: Mm.
4: Like a dear muye no and now so whatever it is they are arresting the people for no. Is it in the law? Because yeshushem ne be a kobane say asamu ni panikaye no, it wasn't a threat to the person's life. Even if it was defamatory, crana defamatory, you know, I think said they are, you cannot arrest the person, but then there are ways. Yeah, the best answer. No crowd to me. Chinipa. Internet was say, you should say, oh, be a semi only pay king, sebe, a yakeke, and mean can say keke, because I know so many there be keke, and yakeke, sebe, Ghana hanum, your culture crunch, say, you're paying for. Cry, yebe kasa kasa omo ni me. I have never agreed with most of aye nem namafu aye sign TikTok and social media aye fu data nti onya phone 2 CDB ni data 1 CDB. Not of Phil say he has an opinion to and I say yes opinion but not just sharing an opinion. It was so far penyi bisi wana sabi ostro pano ya no kan sembia sabi ojina nenim kra na wan sha on to mimpo nshen nenim. Into me and I have never been a fan of that. Into no say be if there are other ways, nipa tesano, as someone mukai and maybe it was just an insult. Na say be and yes, so nipa na threaten say, oh, president, he say be like there's a threat to his life. And I say, oh, incite be a bit to me the problem, abba or mine in general. Then we should find a better way to deal with them. I personally want them to be there because to me, I feel that sometimes people, because of freedom, now you see freedom of speech. Freedom of speech, you know, so doesn't mean say, kasa, ne unko unko tra, na se unko yo, unko, how real be. And no ne bimu di aye excuse. Uka pe osi o, ome imu, ye wo freedom of speech.
6: Democracy.
4: Democracy, wa kebi na min kebi ya me mwo. 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And you know, if there's a way they can deal with them, Ebia omo to me they can be brought to the book say fine bi ni ebe fine omo mi ni membra no what the legal grounds na ebia ebe fine omo no whatever punishment that is attached to that no na ye dia mom dan say ebia ebe ka say obi sebe I can like I ya president and I say excuse me to say we are criticize ebia bibia or ye nti no ya arrest 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But my two you did ask a question, say in Kana presidency. If there was a way we could regulate, I totally agree.
6: Na so my trans na
4: totally agree with him. There be ya beje mpoa to munse. Oh, say I had no na yeah, most of the time we overdo things. Sa TikTok crew ya no bra Mike say outside fui. Me kasika amount for the TikTok crew ya enya. But yeah, you choose the other side. Na chese ye di di atam ene sabi TikTok crowd ya sabi nanse wo ko cry a bofuno ni endua bro e ho na manfo buru ndua ne chese ensem bia enni like enema bia enni se bia nka ebe da abontin ne ho TikTok ho 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are certain age crown pa you cannot be on the TikTok
6: okay that can be arrested I minim I know of Facebook and WhatsApp mode but
4: TikTok and so there are countries
6: e betumi aye
4: e bi mo crown pa ban TikTok no kra there are some countries or ma ban TikTok no kra almost they almost did it. And you know, if there's a way we can regulate it, ebi wo hono kran so aye bese m nkola nketo anyina ne small small kids unim baby omunya when they are na mebele mu awofo no omunya phones e free 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
6: okay.
4: One I agree
6: so
4: with
6: China does not permit the international version of TikTok. Some countries have banned TikTok. China for ka ho. Nepal. Okay. Almost omo ka ho. Russia for.
4: Yeah.
6: Almost omo ka ho. So Russia formally restricted TikTok in 2022.
4: Because it be a no share things that was going on there now.
6: Australia became the first country in the world to ban social media apps for users under 16 effective December 2025.
4: Exactly.
6: Into countries in Australia, into there's the need for that regulation.
4: Yeah.
6: And the president of Bibi countries in Bibi. All right.
4: Social media because among for ne small boys, YouTubers, they are blogging about ABR educational stuff. You know, a big cramp and say AI videos, yeah, but no, they are crazy and kola videos. Millions of CDs. Of you all my kola be me fan is excuse me to say 16 years. Sika oje ma mana wufu okra nya bi epodwe kra no edo na ye de che se ye mako hono ma no mako hwea sebe yo nsem hunu e bia na ayi ba ku yo owo adobia small girl yi very nice talented girl e sign TikTok nti che se empo twa ne adeade na edanano a na ye mako hono mu kwa kosua we should regulate it.
6: Okay, may that say nana mami ntio
7: yeah mak tu metier en commona fine but me faithful president yena okan no you see say yen yen himself ye omampeni a ye yesusu say bibia be koso bia wo man mu unim hubi ana say eda wenim
6: okay
7: enti say about because some of the arrest of my ana say atem didi na ye di no ohwa enka wo court po no akase enko chen sometimes it is not about who is right
6: professor che se enya de e fa no ho enti se achechechiche bi ko e koso a
4: he has no hand in it
6: no because no nema sa amfa no
4: okay odwina jempa
6: enti nka one way or the other he is trying to speak to them in opposite way says the mon mintina mo de chine dia mo de chicho mo de a mo mo nyae
7: Okay, so I don't know, make us say sometimes it is not about who is right.
6: Okay.
7: It's about what is right. Mm-hmm. And then they're right. The right thing is say if and someone or more can say atem didi a crime.
8: Mm-hmm.
7: And I say defamatory says an is it an ekana. Then a woman here say been your permission or new here say will be nim a who be busy a channel.
6: Someone born in the
7: Ghana
6: for born in this. Mahama and Tio, Memon is a normal kind of
4: name. He just came to clear his name.
7: Mm-hmm. Yes, and I make a so bet me a clear say, Ebia and Yawna who show me say, O Simis dim at him to Munko Cheno.
6: Okay,
7: no moment, and Rano and there was a year Juma, and I'm Rana saying, and someone who are Nippon air can ever say me who are now Ubia Ono. Is it in some no a crime and I and someone. Edio ye ni ebeba ane ebe se nipa mm-hmm. ana se di nipa enim ebe chuchu form
6: mm-hmm.
7: if ye no di amrano di ene eka eka se sa asem no ewa si ye ti nipa na na because ye uke se siya ye wye no na we created the impression se eni omu omu ya chichi omu no yanko yi yi omu esan se president se enyo onwa
6: ba ok wede kase
7: ocha se mm-hmm. president se enye sebi onte mwa se and fan ho enti omo akwa kwa chichi no mo chichi because omo no mpeso mo chichi but the truth of the matter is it is not say omo no mo chichi na 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
6: Mm.
7: Ocha se we mo kan ho bi because nei no se enka ho bi a anke ye hu edin bi a se bi odidi atem a afi obi a e discuss.
6: Mm.
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6: Mm.
7: 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Because ye nimse nyoma bebre wan fa na yan paso embe fa ho because bibia wo ene de oyɛ no nyoma kese nanso ukasa mu odu eti nipa na oyɛ adwuma no based on the mran eka no so te wonom asɛn no bɛdwene
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6: You'll be crowns of Bijanus Rocas on Sukoyebi.
7: On Sukoyebi. It's not make a mean median, mean Casa whether the Ocani are wrong and I write them saying Nicasa Mudu and Nicasa no to me womb. It's the idea be a befin and Numa a tofomono. Your fat, your cromu ye at the age, ma. It's all clear and on data. I was a share how Uber Clear, dear or Wagina and Rasu Yene Jumano and Conco Hano.
6: You. Okay.
7: Ocha se, enko ko hanu. No, that's what I'm saying, say anano.
6: Okay.
7: Ocha se, enko ko hanu.

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1: emfaun
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1: obi e ka so kwachino
0: okwachino no onse oka because who beside them because in Ukraine say it was any pan a show ne ID card identity card ne won say ufi ha enye say because oba say your no anu because emra na de na eka 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ba bible bi ene ho it I'm not saying say some of these social media apps no me en use na mo be yusu dia I was here bo ban because okay. 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
1: okay
0: it is say TikTok nanka say yekan wasem no wo bia oman na ewo mu no e wo sey sey nya ye de
1: me da say oman na benya ye de nti sa enkomo no e beba so Dr. Betrance all right mami ko ziga o ziga all right Adam 106.3 FM Adam Entertainment Hall and our sugua OTA, this is Mike too, baby. Yanko pon ya aduma. Friday be ya. Y2K jams. 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Mombe ya mobo.
2: Na ye move ya. Kaswa ye domo. Ye move ya. There's no road that can block.
1: Ye mombo diye kasem.
2: Who dares block the road when people from the country of Kaswa
1: okay.
2: is coming to the Y2K jams? It can never happen. We are repping life.
1: We are sorry. So, Auntie, yes, I got you. We are sorry. Ziga, my auntie, my
3: evangelist. Yeah, I too.
1: Yeah.
3: Last week, me kwa kwa me papa yi, se me papa Kesben.
1: Ah, one week,
3: no? I called Thursday, no, so, antimia ma, it's Saturday, no. Me the last flight to the bar, na jono, ti, me na antimia ma, you know, so that is
1: Thursday. Hey, utri, utu kwa kumazi, how the flight to the bar?
3: Oh, no, let's say, udi papi adrofu, be bra, uti be grow, biti mi ambwa, ma, okay. As for that one, kwa di, unless we be a man, me feel se, besa me fafum. Mm. Besa me fafum, di, I'll go
1: straight. Baby, abo bread, do you cry, di?
3: Domestic ticket here. Be at the babo. I just will be a good my bed.
1: Oh, my dear, so they are named Hundo. Almost how many in the Iowa? Now will be part of the cotton about.
3: Hey, judge.
4: It's an older model. Propeller planes, you know. Exactly. Sanity. Light in Susua. From an annual year, my emotion is very, it may map plane so easy. So, plane aviation is.

0: expensive.
1: But expensive.
0: I mean, I don't put near Obi.
1: Now, say Obi, now, and just say, dear to me, be a baby.
0: Auntie,
1: what did you so back up?
0: What didn't it be?
1: And so get a bag of
0: money. But what didn't it be?
1: Bag of money. What show?
0: Nakofa jet engines, bra.
1: Ah,
0: I see.
1: Massa, Mamma, and you're home.
0: Yamuho. William, somebody's business, yeah, not me. I don't want to talk about it in a way, sir.
1: Uh-huh.
0: You look at the cost of setting up that business.
1: I know they are mama yenka because if multimedia
0: then has set up eba another business in that same angle, then you say so. Okay, then there is this and there is this option. So you choose where you want.
1: Eh, but in sar kakrebi ne wono omo yahin ene waha.
0: So that tells you, sir, it is not an easy industry.
1: So once it is any easier, only about any ye. Because when you make a multimedia, what be twice can say? I'm a multimedia, say any PM, any advert man. Now my 2 hour better trap up. So now we can say because somebody's business, you know, one person can
0: want some. You see, I want you to travel outside and take a flight, which is A320 flight, maybe, because of plane is soon. You don't even see turbulence. I'm telling you, until me a matina play mo akesiene kiti kiti, me who all those film that could be sa pallet in your church.
1: Into person mo kan be si se. Yen tu kan da se bi o nko tena play ni movie. Yen me president denti. Yen tu mi kan.
0: Na se president.
1: Se ne Ewura Mahama ka bi chire kufu adu. Pato wo nye president da dia ka president sa. Because okay, I can say okay. You need experience in small flights. It's normal day and a normal yes sir.
0: Now make sure on the say.
1: Or sure any woman a normal.
0: I say my mic too.
1: Doctor, or sure I any woman who the ever say and get any normal. Or sure no say.
0: Yeah, plane say a tour from here to Kumasi a very short distance. And anytime an aeroplane is setting off, they turn off air condition because the engines need more power. And so by the time, and I'm saying just about 45 minutes, you know, by the time they will turn back the air condition on, no, then you don't feel that cold. Because I'm at a window seat,
1: and yeah,
0: would be a way now, because we'll be shooting a plane, man. Oh, do I know a close to vent, you know, with air conditions.
1: And as I look at it, yeah, I need to be telling you, Primo Dacro.
0: You have a long journey, Mike, too. Ah, I said, I'm going to say,
2: You have wasted 7 minutes.
1: Bajo, you my team, Bajo.
2: It's all catch up with number the mic.
1: We are sorry.
2: Inflation yebe to about 23.7. Is inflation of 4%? They make what you say. Why are
1: they? In 5.
2: About 5 in the September, but in between, no problem.
1: Okay.
2: Exchange rates 14.7. Yeba the Twaba. Since exchange rate equal 10 cities. They make what you say. 11.45. Oh, no problem. But still, why are they? Your GDP. ICD 100 billion. Your foreign reserve as of November 2024. Now your foreign reserves are $10 billion. This is your foreign reserves about $14 billion. $15 billion. It means that in the time frame of 2 years, no, almost close to $4 billion in the account. Why are they? Or bad that after your team to take a scam. Why are they? Because it's been our tradition in your culture. Just
1: that's a guy to be more paying.
2: Yeah, because I say, and see, Obi and Obi to me, Ajis Adi the dear finish. Honestly speaking, he has done well.
3: And you see, Jim FM.
2: We are Ghana in this routine. And a wooty saudria, fancy gooty. No, who say, wooty. I'm telling you.
1: What do you know, President?
2: Oh boy, now I see no baby who hold me across what I want to ask. When you know,
1: I am fan of home.
2: It is never true that. Say you true party and a garden yet. President of this country is not aware of what is going on. Abba, I am grand grana.
1: Say, and yes, I won't say, be figuratively, no. I'm family.
2: And yes, I da. Me say yes, I da. Me the member the Sarah Major. But me can't say. Got a constitution articulated three. I say the president is the head of the national security. On the chair, the security, national security meetings. The president be on not month, every week be they brief you the happening. Every security, all the security agencies, they have meeting. If not meeting, Guana. They send you a fax, I brief you. The security are in there, be a chini, be a way away, be a you could for them, they will be an eye, a police force, CID, a wine military, and all the security agencies there every week. Yeah, you meet you, so I want our chair. So you are telling me that the security agencies near Chechen Crawford, you are not aware. Let us code the law, can be bit differently so that it was okay. As for this one, there, but so catch me say when you are where they are, any and tea as a country, you get me. But we are aware as soon as say Sadia ne Koso dia, and it's also dangerous because what to my president Bekacho say, the Eko Koso one yawe one tida. Chale Kuta Ghana Kadu, we have Ghana at heart. Let us not micromanage this issue. If somebody has goofed, your money will see what goofing you move on. It wouldn't take anything from you.
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2: You get me? And take it be BFU with 3 square meals need you wouldn't down and take it be BFU. Why not careful? It's not okay. Or best send a legacy no person with just one son of a and your legacy is not best sena. Or be creative problem at the amount the next NDC flag bearer.
1: The father's work has a meme and
2: yes, yes, yes. Chebia, you are not into current affairs. And you do, and be a one test as of no kindness. You are not aware. A do all crime, you are not aware, eh? Who bet me a case? Tin you. Ghana, your constitution, sorry, your Criminal Offenses Act, Act 29, 1960. First, a punishment we say, who did the president touch him one? And your bonnet, a bonnet, nay a crime. 80, that's a section 183A. Who did the president touch him one? Nay a crime. And now, President Kufonia Kufuadu, the now Kufuadu, Attorney General, almost repeal the criminal libel law. Sir, you repeal the criminal libel law. Nessie, you knew when you threw the idea, and you're crying, okay? And you could you say in the film is a will be sort of president. Who is sort of president? It is not a crime. The American said, then no Kufuadu in the coffer as I did in the buy. And you could you the free American and a man will be up full seed anymore. Now, or can you help? But I did about quite like you with your 2 minutes. Okay, a chief tenancy act in one. I session 63. I can't certain offenses. And then the assume we say, who did do a hinatema? Session C, no. So, cassette here or in a sorting way, sir. It is against the law and you're criminating. The American watcher say. And you know, who bet me a cassette? And Kofu would do my terminal dear. And family home. Because Emrano Crown, me need be a bit with the agina so at the AA. Morally, who did the president at Tema? It shouldn't be like that. Because it's enough to be your father, it's not be your breadwinner, enough to take care of you, enough to be your uncle, your bibia. So morally, it is no good. It will bet me, I can say, oh, I'm running crown more quantity up here stadium. I like a Kufuadu to a certain animal. You're John Life, man. And you know, I could be a friend of high priest. Okakanu Kumasi, and like him, President Mills, to a certain animal. You jam on a coy. Because Emrano Mano Hokwai, Emma Onyesa, Yamekwata, say, no mum, who threatened President Dia. It is against the laws of this country. As I see a foul. So betimi acha chasam no mmienu ne ka kye yen se o eh ibi dia mi didi matam a emfa me ho e o dia mi chee atem didi no Ghana mra bia ni tudo om nkoso no mja o ti ma ba kufado audio bia na video bia na 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yem nya ne nya ne ochira me see almost 30 sadi na ye ne beti ehu agumonti so And Kofo Cracker say, you are beneficial of what happened. You understand? You are beneficial. It will be beneficial and no catch and father no who understand you. As my maker it you, as my maker, men can say me pesa adenokosu, bebao, Mike bebao, men can ba me cannot be boom.
1: And then what trans
2: Yehunu sa adien bi a ye threaten. Na e baba wo ye niya. And you kwasi a trauma adini hibeto ya yi. Yes, ya no quain, eh? Ya mad in him but 2 years. Now, who find young quain there when you are fair now? Obisu the air banner that catches over banner. You miss suspicion automatically follow you.
4: And I see no power. You didn't have the power. And you're your lame
2: cat obey.
1: And the MP before them, or a baby.
2: And your MPP family and your politics were hot. You discuss as many.
1: And you obese baby.
2: And I mean, Missy obey him the echo.
1: Na na no na na da no da na president and aso why candidate na woni mu no abey president we hun say if say mo kra mo the target is say or your beneficiary to that yina and na we hun say
4: I still want
1: and we here
2: and I make say before I be cast ade no ni ye na say start free way back it is one time then you apologize ne ekoso no yesra mo si antimi anka no kane no no a mo fan chair ne ne ye nan yankam 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
4: use example for free and cause what there
2: wa me fa mi kuro ma ho ma so
4: wa
2: se mi kuro mu ho ma so
4: ah ade I don't want your cause for me no
2: dey be kwa chase enti ye sadie na ye ho beto ye ba se katasu mu mu aso debi ye kuta Ghana card ye nkasa ti se Ghana fo dey me kwa chase enti abdi kaka cho se president Mahama yade unu me se a Greek minister yade bi on be se se timu ye sadie we see I'm telling you by fact na Burkina Faso ye wo sika se no mo na ye sori a na ye mo about $800 million every year unu
1: dey go to dey
2: tomatoes.
1: Zadi and India.
2: Your tomatoes, your deficit of 300,000 metric tons. We Africa. You see, your first 5 countries, you did tomatoes. But I think asset flags. You understand? And you consume a year, the Adrian Yeti Miti. And 300 metric tons. And our Greek minister, Kwako J. Vast lander, or maybe 400,000 metric tons. And you benya if you grow 100,000 as Abuso. A bit create 600,000. Jobs.
4: Yeah,
2: baby. Jamaica, what I say? These are things we need to discuss. And I'm going to say, express you.
1: What's that? Because there's interest in the good year. And to be honest,
2: I mean, to be the end.
4: Yeah, baby. And any problem, no. Ideas,
1: yeah, because you say, yeah, I'm going to go to the area where you're not interested.
2: Girl, I'm safe for not saying it. It's a name. We know the mechanism, but you dare not even go in there.
1: Mm-hmm.
2: You understand? Maybe I mean, just a minute. Eti, yes, Adam. Some woman in na come home, me say, me born a basso. Kumasi Expressway, whatever, ni na wa yadie. But as for this one, party, honestly speaking, you're not President Mahama, be who has him, we see.
4: Hey.
2: The toss will be a muye. The toss will be a muye. Ababa wey ya isu iba. Nana ji ba fu wey isu. You see, Ghana Police Service, BNI, NAA. Ye Criminal Offences Act no. Ye anya ama mi o. Ye yama police, security agencies. Ena wo ye Ghana ni, no na catch her say. Se an o ma we say no. Enye ye bone. Omu na ese wudi che. Eti de okwa wo remu a. Sounds like Ghana, you know, police functions. Or say police, they are there to detect and prevent crime and apprehend offenders and maintain public properties and all that. So we read the functions now. We cut two things, offenses and crime. Meaning now in the Criminal Offenses Act. Eti, act, you search in be a woman be a security agencies. No, or we are vest, as I saw we are vest. You should be able to read the person's wrong and his right to that person because we are versed with the that act. You get me? It is a chili pana catch a secretary for no mia suna Ghana, a criminal offenses act. Sashi said it, yes, oh, mia so too much. Over my heart, touch a base and tia too. Baon Kabibian Franchini pan. Nessa, we are here.
1: Yes, you should first put the person under arrest.
2: Yeah.
1: You get me. Tell him.
2: Yeah, you get me. You see, that around Jebafo, who are the going to our uncle? Two things. It's in our man uncle. You have cooked for so on my man. I'm inviting a since
1: March or April.
2: February. And I'm on my 7 office. Where they had you? Papa, or call Red Rooster. I have crab. But
1: you know,
2: Red Rooster. TV stations, or by a news file, or quick TV 3 key points, or back as Ben, many didn't come on, or Red Rose, Debia, Zoom, many be engaging, or Cobbia, our office opening. And then all this war is this arrest, and I say, well, put a near goose of a one, young chin da sa, young creative pian channel, a bra, or two couple at watching programs, and I do not know. I didn't any na young Miss 1 year, quack, watching that particular day. And that day, soon say, Sakot one, he been running to and flu. I would defend him for Coba de Bia, and then a daddy, you call my good year.
1: Sadanana,
2: sir, Ababa, one a friend of Kabila Al Hassan, or my jailing 1 year. Who's all with denying a legal representation? You get me, you know, sir. And then your kind asam na maybe come. Your kind and then yet. But we deny legal representation. And according to sources in the HSA, she was quite somehow quiet. And now, the young machine to Muse, a baby or cacon, why bonnie. And now, according to Muse, Odifo. It would cast what different now, but the quarantine had not got money. Tell you without a lawyer. Tell you. Aha, tell you. Sa baba wa we see no ya kwache ne se wa ya Ghana jollof etu omde ne ba no mu se ya Ghana jollof ene ya create o ma se o has a connection with the Ghana jollof Jimmy Karacha se ene papa we ne defend no na je bafo ewa that very day no mak ya court ya file bail application ene judge ne se attorney general responding eti ye jail application ye bet na so the following day 1:30 half past 1 p.m.
1: We did any different from the okay na
2: me ba no na me kai enya Kamila de na say
1: me don ko kan no na ba intina
2: ah okay me ba say be ka be si so
1: yeah
2: eti we did na me kai say ye the lawyer no file for bail application and ye see the following day and ye bet na so ntia say sad woman call man the lawyer ni base pia bontina na yoko betina. How do you understand this? The idea ni say and can an idea bafu where ye de ne koya e bi e be detained no 2-3 days adia chi again ni nya lawyer ye be jailu no amne sare net
1: na se law firm
2: no na kwen se girl ba ko ne de
1: e o kan say law firm ono ne bi a be lead counsel for that case ya other lawyers so can hold brief and that is how it is done
5: say a bit distracting.
1: So are you talking about distraction, or you're talking about the fact that he may be the lead counsel?
5: At that particular moment, the priorities of the law firm will change because the abetim obo said the name akwa kotum na more case and move. It means say
1: okay, so what about,
5: eventually
1: what about?
5: You might end up sending a novice to go and defend the person, and also have a whole
1: different. Okay, at the time I asked him to court, now the person becomes indisposed. another lawyer and answer.
2: What about lawyer if from... the target today the Ikano? What about the target? This guy is too strong for us.
5: Exactly.
2: So let her get rid of him.
5: So that they will bring a lesser.
1: You can assume that, but say me so metia and I'll be to a bag and say because lawyers no kwa. Ebua, one no sorry no nipa be said 3 and 4. And a free chamber or booming in
5: Eddie.
1: Yeah. So a lawyer can be indisposed and then another lawyer from the same firm hold briefs for.
5: Yeah, but you see there's one thing too. Even if let's say a senior lawyer no is not the one representing her, most of the time the junior ones now say omo mo be take away. No, they still take counsel from the senior no. If he were to be indisposed, still on be kwako. Yeah, can I say they will take counsel from the person. Yeah. Now, this is the case that ABI Achimu senior counsel. And now, oh, kwa hena okwa ko bisa say asem we ngi ndi na ndi bisa ni ti. Yeah, chwa, they've confiscated your notes. O research awa ye dia ben dia ben said ya obekwa kwa kansem no. Right now, they don't have that ammunition again. Inti now they would have to prepare a whole new case. Enyem na me ye case ne ho adwuma. Inti said ABI anka catch it na so a. Obedi asem na nyesa na me so mekwa akoka.
1: Okay. Yeah.
4: Four lawyers na say ABI ya the lead one. What want to tell me that the three lawyers now and they are not in tune with the case. Papa ni ni wa na say excuse me to say papa no so die anyone sorry excuse me to say you. And the na say the three or whatever
5: they will definitely
4: the law firm for an extension.
1: Me little experience on court reporting, you know. Me who say lawyer ba ko pay the case am the other lawyers were born with the head. Almost time, yeah, 3, 4. Big crowd, 5.
2: I require when they are political persecution. How can
1: is it?
2: They will absent another person to come. Jamaica, I say, I my Ghana, I hold. But any bro, chef, I say,
6: we're not here in this country.
1: The position of I was here, my Ghana, I hold in the Ifro.
2: No, I'm not saying
1: but that is how it sounds.
6: That's exactly you said it.
2: I don't mean it's a be out. Young copy.
1: Binuska. Binuska, I mean to you.
0: But I didn't make
1: it.
0: Because you see.
5: I'm telling you.
0: the thing is becoming more political.
1: There's maybe that which thing or what thing?
0: Discussion, yeah, same idea to you. It is becoming more political for my sake.
1: Okay, T. This is he mentioned of the insult and that of regulation of TikTok and social media and saying that is it that we should allow everybody to be insulting and now say there should be a proper regulation of the social media, particularly TikTok.
0: President Asema.
1: Yes.
0: President.
1: President Atem. No,
0: he has a crocodile skin. Okay, thank
1: the
0: you very much.
1: Free, so, okay. Are you for the regulation or the dialogue that, okay, you know, you need to have to what is happening here? Binuska pi Adam 106.3 FM Binuska na yete nkano Binuska na yete nkano mami yengo tie we mra
7: 10 years of worship, 10 years of praise, 10 years of prayers, a generation of women lifting one sound to heaven. 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Women in Worship 2026, a decade of grace. 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
8: Sami sorry no pa. Kel chako to pace na midi chuchi misi. And mami confidence, the mooning in her.
9: Se wishia amana misi fit hey gusuna misrea. Eyo wa wa wa wa wa wa wa wa wa wa wa wa wa wa wa wa wa wa wa wa wa wa wa wa wa wa wa wa wa wa wa wa wa wa wa wa wa wa wa wa wa wa wa wa wa wa wa wa wa wa wa wa wa wa wa wa wa wa wa wa wa wa wa wa wa wa wa wa wa wa wa wa wa wa wa wa wa wa wa wa wa wa wa wa wa wa wa wa wa wa wa wa wa wa wa wa wa wa wa wa wa wa wa wa wa wa wa wa wa wa wa wa wa wa wa wa wa wa wa wa wa wa wa wa wa wa wa wa wa wa wa wa 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
1: Abrabonimu yade, ni hiyan kura nshasama, ebe kenyao, eti mi abobrani yie. 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Kwesi adewe ni kwesi adebia. 9 a.m. kosi 10:30 a.m. Siye yen, nebe yen shirake siye ama wu, niwe busu ye muni.

0: is ticking and everything is riding on one dish. 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

2000. Now you play for Dinamo Barry, Sabella Ban, and your penny. 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
3: Good morning, I'm Pom to say.
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3: Yeah, the Aquenya Shrunko, but just soon, same Jimmy Dino Shrunk, a de Casa, a Shrunko Cra, a Benada, and a Yawa de Bia, Casa, Miento Ne Casa, the Enco Ye Casa, the Shell So, the Shell Bo, the Tito, the Hinta Casa. 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
2: 10 years of worship, 10 years of praise, 10 years of prayers, a generation of women lifting one sound to heaven. Now, we gather again, but this time, we're not just gathering to worship, we're gathering to say thank you. Join Women in Worship as we celebrate a decade of grace, our Thanksgiving offering with an extraordinary lineup of anointed voices, including Mercy Chinwo, Judy Kay, Celestine Doncor, Piercy Esther, Empress Gifty, Tego Sisters, Naomi Rain, Epiasa Wabonsu, Sarah Pia, and Sandra Bwache. Sunday, 27 September 2026, Sports Complex, opposite the University of Ghana Sports Stadium, Accra, 4 p.m. Come, ready to give God the glory He deserves, because 10 years later, we know one thing for sure, it has all been grace. 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

0: Sana a Vienna Abba, and Uti and I was a Uti and Quadrisem are a free apostle, parting out that bride of Christ. I sorry, Anno. Quesia the way and Quesia the Bia, Wabrabo and Opanusia, Apaimu, Ewadon, 106.3 FM. So, now Wabrabo Bessessa, she shed the bride of Christ. I sorry, Chiaquine, Ewa Accra, Madina, Lanquanta, Red Co Flat, Fitting Shop, Nuken Mupe, Muamortema, any Ashaman, so, Ubehuye, Ewa Ejekuju, Ashanti Farms, Quanaso, Yebeng Agri School, Frey, Apostle Quartin, Ewa 0244-699266. Yami Asubi Income.
1: Kwame!
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Mokai, we na Makai, okay, Frimpon, a charges, I'm the abonnement. Everybody, back in can be the amount of Nafi, yeah, sorry, so but, yeah, Tiawa Nafi, young call endpoint to a particular clinic, Dr. Bwati Hona, yen and running up with, you're kind of simple, prostate, Hong Koma, Omo de Maya, Nafi.

0: Okay, in Y2K Jam, 2nd October, that's Friday, next week Friday, and Hobe de Pa, the Royal Palm Hotel, Dome Hua, and now, it costs 150 Ghana cedis, single, Royal. La Palm Royal. Okay, American lawyer. Say, I say, what kind of hotel? Royal Fiesta Royal, and a Royal Fiesta. Okay. Okay, it is a camp you know, coming
1: La Palm Royal.
0: La Palm Royal.
1: Omudum,
0: oh, okay. La Palm Royal. Nye Royal. La Palm Royal.
1: La Palm Royal. La Palm Royal.
0: La Palm Royal. Doom. Eh, 2nd October. One can year. What's that? The other can year. The 150 Ghana cedis and a 200 double. Okay, auntie, Yankee Kai, Kakram Famau, a war charges ya. If on German for the born, no, sir, the bill application ya, or file, you know, or more anyantum. But Matisse Parliament is almost over signed the for us, uncle. Oh, I didn't credit those, so yes, sir. August 26, 2020, Sika, receive or a transfer of 15. Okay, but making can use no better. I say about August 26, 2020, about a month after that is not just a bibliography, okay, can be brought through. Frimpong allegedly caused victim C to transfer $15,000 in fraudulent proceeds from a romance scam into GLCU account. So this account is very similar to scam. Sikaba account is where I hey, dollar. Scan a dollar from papa. That's so. Ena, by account also, they say on the following day. The indictment alleges the cost transfer of $200,026 and $200,000 again in fraudulent proceeds from USB account. A business bank account in China and India. Scandia so soon. And, Scandia so soon. Okay. Yen Konafi. Yeni doctor, yen komo. Doctor!
2: Mwanyano.
0: Doctor, yepa siya nuwa akasa. 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
0: Inti. Yen she, doctor. Oh, line no so.
2: Yeah.
0: Yen she jisi say a quick one with the wrap of prostate, you know. Bosume no eba wye ye.
2: No, no.
0: They say, na attendance to say, na me man so some common idea no matter here na na e be see next month so so a breast cancer so dey na ban shebe na wo ho
2: yo mate
0: dog me too yanko
2: hello mark too
0: ah yanka za wo eh
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0: okay
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0: Okay.
2: Yeah, well, my baby, or why? Thank you. Yeah, we are mono. In fact, we will be making my hospital. No boy, I won 30 years. When you're better, 30 years, 25 years. When you go morning, Saturday, when you're in the men's, Saturday. That will buy no training with time. I war, waiting in woman in ye.
0: Okay.
2: Or baby, also, or no, no, when you're in the men's. And maybe you've been tea, woman in, sir. If your family plan, if you're a coquay, yeah. 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
2: 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And into the air, can I say, from Monday, for no so no, Yama memo. End point is set from Monday to 15th.
3: Mm-hmm.
2: Ube to me, Abba, Abba, check who I would deem. Yabe trash can, actually, I would deem in a near your lab, but I say, woman, so nina, you woke yana. That lab and scan a being in a no, Batu, a free of charge.
3: And garbage is can here.
2: Yeah, this car, I know you're 650 Ghana cedis.
3: Wow.
2: 650. It is hard getting in here, you know, free at the amount. After 15, for no, it reverses. We pay as this can. It is a war card, the crowd, endpoint, the crowd, yeah. And you buy a woman, may a card in pool. Who may a card be, yeah. That's only card, yeah. And now buy a card.
3: All right.
2: Now, I first free screen, you know. Yet, I cannot be you are. Now, you know, I can't. Now, I feel that what to know so. Endpoint, you know, and you stick, yeah. Yeah.
3: All right, doctor, ain't he? Where are some day? My telephone numbers.
2: Mm-hmm.
3: All right, doctor, ain't he?

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1: All right, Tinti. If it's in my day, Connor, I could see 15 for no. Mining in Ambra, Manamra, Nanias are free. And I guess I know
2: your call has been put.
1: Okay, yeah, wait, yeah, we. In Timuina, Monfred Doctor is here. I'm on for Nefred in Tina. 0244 867 068. T. Meman prostate, dear no. 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Emma ye. 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I feel a beer lines and you come by a deal to me a freebie. Mahonya ha, near Yapon, Mahonya ha, near Yapon, Y2K, Y2K jams, Y2K jams. Aha, ain't here 0302 216 562. Fernand Komona Yabono, Efa Entertainment, come away, Huno. Na also so a county.
3: Tick tack, it's a bit. Fly. 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

0: 0302216562. 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Special one to you. 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
1: Yes.
0: Yeah, go. We are not out of here. We are not out of here. May, one more. Hello?
1: Oui.
2: Hello, Max Macha, good evening.
0: Yeah, Grace, bye to you.
2: Max to me pa show bebre. Then 417. No quarry dear. Max from Pamacho back with me. Oh, say, near Abaya, a six sock, any neck can who ya wa. Abbey, Max, no quarry no, the baby cassie. Near also known Papa Wine and Ebon Emmanu. It's baby, oh, say, Achim Mafia, no, it's baby and son, and near Abeni, Abbey no. That time when I was in a phone paying for what they can't carbon any manka, and banisa. Oh, I saw for other petra any ID. I come out to Nanka and Connick at this hour. Well, once you mean say, tell the Bible, because if I need my own paying for no, Nanka Sam Reno, no, and Nanka, ye can't see, e, many a sanka, me grace, have you?
0: All right, me da sepi, but me phone here. 0302216562. Hello. Hello. Who look fly? Tick tock, me teacher me boy. Oh, let me knock me thing. Hello. Okay, yapon. I was ever. Yeah, that must be break. I saw for the moon yen ring, into no.
1: Yen ring.
0: Hello.
3: Mike.
0: Yes, sir.
3: Yeah, boko.
0: Yeah, man, I don't know why. You're from, say?
3: Yeah, nana, me go di too.
0: Okay, nana, me too.
3: Antique is the casano. Or the Bible say, you have a need your money in Penyufo. You're in tradition in your culture and your car, and it's here. Now, soon, Penyufo, you're in a year, dear. You're in a year, dear. You see, that is the mistake we keep making, you know. We think that in Kalano, they're just a divine, almost, you have a baby. You're in Penyufo, Nankasa, you're very, very insulting. They are disrespectful. They are indisciplined. It is a man. Even on Musi Avi, it is Debia Yaka. Yes, you Bupenio, Bupenio. It is a penny for you, Mushi. It is no wine. Our Yano. Oh, we talk about Yambo. Adia, oh, Yano, issue Bamu. I'm an AE. Young Costa Sani, the young Kotuko Sani Fanko. You have Pobia Bona, Yam Penny for an ASBro. And young Kala, that's it.
0: That's it. That was a P. Assemble by the B. Enti me da ma bedwa fo nyina ase Dr. Ahen Medase P aka Binoska Ziga Medase Kachie Medase K Kwanza nanana Kwekudia Papa Bills African Mavis Malaika Nobeth Namisha Munyina Enti frame point to number no be 0244 867

0678. 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Your mama, you free. 0244-86-7068. 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
2: Yeah, there, yeah, chow down some 8%. You, yeah, there, yeah, two crowd at that. As I cry, yeah, Jeffreno. The 8% food and they be a mutu, 1 month be a mutu fuemu. Every month be a mutu, to fu and I say 19, and the entrance 8%. Yeah, there be a mood, I need the domicile and the infant yard. But I'm Sky. Yeah, just say city. I'm a just canoe. Haja, oh, it's the over the Benny at room. To a month, I'm a mutu fuemu. And so cry. And yeah,
3: time cry. And yeah, cry. In fact, I had a hugging a pa. Just say, and drivers in India, just say, yeah, India. Come off for because he will come off for padia in Casa 8% way in Kayo Hubica. But Matia make a young baby, say, was a young 5-8% in this first near the 10 city. They say, at least Yentimina says 80%, you know, 80% in the AG 1 city.
4: Meant near by an idea 8% in the Nanya, the Belboy, but your passengers for a normal Casa, Amo Matias, and the increment near and the Yenya proof and BI near justice is here G8.
0: 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Say, say no, at Mundria, Mundria, at Wamujim was say, with the NTO Mosway.
5: Tia no, you call Laboni before Nomaji 5-5, and near your buyer sister VCD. Ay, Timpo Cradia, my shorty almost so, or my genesis. See, say a buyer Sunanka, I send a J 4-5 before, and almost a 5-5. In Timinime Mano, we are ready to give it to them. It is well.
6: 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I'm upon me bounce so, I told me far dropping. 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
5: Nomaji 5 cities. 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Many a monk and ran almost that day. 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
0: Enti way aye a passenger for be a do this sem and a wati and weno at winni we can't woman gems away went me home a tria na womba tria womos on the sem and yabo a diamano.
1: Yanko cryamu esemo sani and pay fuaka to a certain no and you mammy and nuna yesu cristo a baby as a boy and ne ya juma ye pa near the kaya kya jumania toss me and you see a best bread juma san and at ye yank for crackers a yesu cran what to make us I minimum na winina will be an wadian do. I'm farming now with my head will be a yammy. Now, Connie, na a book here, you and someone or cobble gun, hey, ya, and Miss Coquia for no one who's swabbing posu yepa. 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Now, this handsome year to ja. 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What's the son ya coffee and ya gua papa so? And no more may be asino. Now we had ya gubo tomu ya coco co headed. I'm a coque class of what I says is soon ya caho. And for swabbing a word to my way anymore. Now I don't cast ya reporter, Quasitramena, and Wapenia. enkane na kwekwe kwiafo no wada one man wasa edia ho eya bre wanko wo wura yeboa ede sabra wusami eto one man wadi wone amaga na aban ye pa
7: price no wadi amaye no ye ne anye in the sense one more urban one from here said the price will be increased almost 40 to 60 and I won buy no prekope ene ba from e ba from no ya nkasa sika won di beto kura no ketekete no won to kura e bi ni o this year I want to buy a new price. Tell where will be country in your city where price no ever for man as a visa. No, you compare the position of your country. Just one might advise it, extension officers. One more comfort, you know, so now say one best year, your baby. Now, one year, Akasa, I want more comfort.
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11: 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Yatimi a winne your city in the name of NDC.
0: Enti Penny, where Trofo Edema as Antia Simon of Abatron Persuano Solomon, a year Sawakin. And the other two children say, said the Trofo Dumano, a Debbie, they say, a one Trobio, Watrosa, two terms in the Enti Titan and Yakunyanum, a Wakako Pribi. Now, oh yeah, and a Ninyanumwa, one name Womoso, a quo, a year a Kensianum, and Sokasa, yeah, Womoso and Samoa, and what the two Jenny.
12: Obunin and Baba, much for green, said so communication now for yes, oh yeah, partner Ekania. So a bravo crowd bono, say Sonia, Untimin to a partner. It's a yes, I'd none of partner Yakonande. Now, the Tayura, Solomon, so I can see.
13: Yama partner ya kono meme headmaster of a school. Oba mi school mu a me fesie, the teachers most of them are done end this for because of said the yama na ya finti no. 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
0: Jimafan. 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
1: 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And ademo nunkum ene akosia high tension yetne dwom a ye dwadwade ma wa Dr. Shine, producer fantastic. 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
14: Of medical personnel, still no, in fact, your medical doctor's room, your senior nursing officer's room, your physician assistant's room, meeting I am near me, boa, I'm go for more, you come up, yeah, sure, more promoting, some, as I listen, Pana check a crown, I said, Yama back one, I'm going to be talking to my near who quiet between me, Siano.
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16: 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If you send Hannah and Papa Eddie, if free, and see, you who say, I'm Jim.
17: 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Sugar and pressure now, because I'm not waiting.
1: Nyankama adehye ya one wo awawi mensi mu West North Region ana omude na ase e ma lawyer Francis Apia.
0: Ahaya adun 106.3 asempa 94.7 wa sentimentem enhyira na buso 104.5 kasa fidi wa hanye dio no nso wo mamu ni amono ne super weekend news. 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
18: The terminus pillar we commission today is therefore more than a physical structure. It is a visible expression of the determination of Ghana and Cote d'Ivoire to work together within the framework of international law to reaffirm our common boundary through dialogue, cooperation, consensus, and mutual respect.
0: Enti Major General Anthony Intim. Ena yatini kaina oye ye ena executive aye secretary Emma aye Cote d'Ivoire national aye boundary commission Dr. Dia Khalidia Connat what is on Samuel what the two Genie?
18: It's a statement on the collaborative effort between our two sovereign nations committed to peace, cooperation, respect for international law, and the orderly management of their common boundary. That is, reaffirming the common boundary, our countries have demonstrated a remarkable commitment to the spirit of pan-Africanism that has characterized the continent from the days of the OAU to the present day age.
0: Enti Dr. Konate ena watening kano na Matthias Veltin wano German ambassador to Cote d'Ivoire wano so dia wadi tu suniye.
19: And this is exactly the two reasons that were repeated several times already why we are supporting it. First of all, demarcation of the borders. That means we know who is responsible and we exclude conflicts around the borders. And this is the second and, for me, the more important even element of the support and this work of the Commission, that is to create and to reinforce the transborder cooperation, the transborder exchange, and bring together the people of the two countries.
0: Enti tia. Yera eye Matthias Veltin. Wano eye German ambassador. Emma eye Cote d'Ivoire nene erauti.
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20: A message to the youth. Unless you are lazy, if you say, I am a mother of three, Michel Fier, Michel Husband, make of see on walk by way, by requiring a power, make of form of free school. May other rounds be brave. Earlier on, now Miss Uncle School. May a marketing, may a degree in marketing. Now, me co school, no, so now me want to. Michel Omunina. And I did not come out from university like a normal pass. I came out as a best graduating student and a first class student because na me ready me person me achieve. Enti wo betimi aye we nyina. I just say we ya kwadofo. Na wo wie so na wo post school, wo free school mu a. Enka say aban farm enti no. Meti ho. Enna say wo person wo sue ensan adwuma so a. Ye wa ha ye training in Kwala. Emma, almost here and Sanujuma. A training sending a fixing me. A beer from here, you never know, sir. One casan so kakra kakra, we a monk of four, who may be a saloon, and answer obey delivery, a monk of farmer. From my hand, obey me, Sikakakra at Ubuto.
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20: 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Na with the independent knowledge, you know, obitua, so we are faithful in Kwandia. Now, the American work of fat, now they are common independent. Meaning, I am kitting kitia, and to me, we are occupied, never unions and the Jumanso. If you say, Okofa, and so, so would your profit, Kakra, a better so. now they are common. And send a mechanic, I just away a quadrifour. I won't pay Juma. Now per se, Obin and Tonsha were not dear. And they are now with no any your level.
1: Enemy, and as a cafua crappers can even was our no. To your bow, we a bemo, for one say a Jumanemwow. Chief Executive Officer Emma Queens Wicks and Bundles, Mammy Rosemary from Pom Pobby, Nene, and your boy at the Mamway.
0: Yan to us right now, young cousin from Nagana, dear, quite your front now, and your mind, dear, and
1: your master so. Second and the bema power, rear, poor bar, a womura value,
0: yes,
1: on your Juma Crana, that's nephew, and I mean,
0: that's
1: what we are was to say. Shed, no, no, Baba, no, what now, Anna? What do more, I don't quite Baba, then?
0: Yeah,
1: and what's our doing, Sayajuma?
0: Yeah,
1: who won the piety 2 years? What's our doing, Sayajuma?
0: Sayajuma.
1: And any housewife will cry.
0: What to find me coming in?
1: I am queen.
0: Joe. Of course, that's why you had the idea, my queen, and St. Vufrem Wen. William, sir, a year Labadi Beach Hotel, Minoka saying, and then finish Yama, Kuma, Kuma, Kuma, Kuma, Kuma, Kuma, Kuma. And we are sending them 35 years now. Some kutwa na afasha washano shrunko kwashwam na eja wamwa celebrity wamwam abu wamwa baso sense a wumi juma a manning swa banka kra nyan finjama kuma kwodi a sendum no and nasam kutwa nisenti ene or 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
2: Oh, say, yeah, a German hospitality, very difficult. Kaka in see, football, ni games, ni way, your warnings, Emma, yen in a year rejuvenating your home, and son of sometimes busy period, neighbor. It is also to promote fair competition. Yeah, even though, yeah, competition, no, yeah, but I say, yeah, back home, now, yeah, to me, networking, yeah, aside football, no, volleyball, also. And other games, I also say Ludo, War, Worry, Cards, Miss Sanya, Mana.
0: And the Openi Bright, but we want to be a HR specialist. And we Labadi Beach Hotel. And I tell you, canum na Robert Sowa. Wano eye maintenance team. Waka members no wano so dia wadi tuga and any yenti on us.
2: As part of 35th anniversary, we organized the event to bring together our sister hotels so that we will know ourselves. In fact, the game that we are organizing here, we've done some before. I can quite remember Godi Tulip did that the time they were organizing their anniversary, they invited us. We went and took the cup from them. They didn't host a win. But even though they didn't host a win, we went to take the cup from them. By this time, we are doing host a win. We want to maintain the cup at our end. There's been some down, but we are not giving up. We are not giving up at all.
0: Enti pengine yetin nkan eye Robert Sowa wano eye member Emma maintenance team Labadi Beach Hotel anudisem ana wutiye na manager enso edne de twaso Ebenezer Kumi
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0: 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was it a dead blackie any high tension? Ah, in 12 blackie dance, so I'm so cry.
1: Blackie, the best one.
0: Kofi Parliament also edi aba wase koko akuafo deserve better pa adum news ejinamu ewo agona bobikuma apa Mr. Kojo amo ewo biebiemu a ene ewo tie kase bon dendenden benji enso edi aba wase mehwamu na akuafo no ebuo na aban de mom de nukure ni ehadwene pa ne dia wode eba eye eno no Kingsford Boachi Iyadom, so I dear ba, was say Adom FM, ne hee bra, I smell okay, dear you. Nanakosa, so I dear ba, was say a year a cocoa, a quiafo, a life, was say a nona, yema, a hia, a canepa, or also dear, what dear by, no, Williams, a J, and so I dear ba, was say Italy, a Modena, and a mewa, Misha Moon, a coupon shamopa, a cosia for a year a Facebook.
1: Italy, Modena, dear, a chia, Modena, for you, and I wanna mean if you are Gladys, a
0: wa, you,
1: into Modena, for you, and I chia, Monty. Facebook, you know, actually, Clifford, Eddie, I was a good evening. Adonis FM, Patrick, I drum FM. We are typographical error. Adonis,
0: hey, and
1: you know, Trey Clifford, yeah, there was a message, you know, about the PM who has say, yeah, King Kai Eddie amount. Nana Kwame was please. Nana Kwame, one can't you, and please, you know, Kwame, Mr. Obra, Nebetrim, Maswello, who so was eh, Ghana for one so crowded, I'm a wonderful power, and Ghana for one that so edgy, JDM. Near and this if way. Who has a quack we have for Mukem? Now Mukem no one and Mukem with the actor of my dom Cassia and as a wine. Aban Papa na Monsaka and Timukamanuntum, Namu enjoy. Dr. Bawumia Banabo and an equia muabuati and Blukuma Centro, aka Dr. Bawumia will come 2028. What the two just set it to one cabo ma by no every before one famera. Well, we had was here news near clear and loud, oh, ever done so mine. Yet the CP, ever messenger, what the other. Charles Trinibua was home. Ghana leaders, dear, Omuya, myopic and Cassa, and Sabi, one more mini mebuno. 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
3: Upe se hudo wo platform ili ya na wachui aseme sibi the Biara, maybe the Biara for who radio no transfer. Do a thing 106.3. Betty Saint Papa show. I do a thing 106.3. Yeah,
4: 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You don't know Stone Boy talking. You see me as a man. Abdum Kasia boy. 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It's you. Ah, boy.
22: Me to the Biara, we are seeing some Dawson. The facility, we are seeing someone. Yes, I do news.
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0: Order 7. Was antimantemonia is an abusuo. Abusuo. 104.5. Casafidia Sudia said you name Nay Chem. Wahania, you know, so a memonia mononi. Ignania Cabo. We a super weekend news. Memory then you read your last wine naked. And when you go so yakin cardia mount, any pathway that's where Jim. African Jim. Doctor Sir Aquasu Jim. Now patron, I watch you one was a dollar and that's to say. Pounds of fun patron, not a sign of one jina. What is I am one year we are not sick a credit so term, but from one mutoko, you are not what you market no cosay. A pure water for no quay, one mutoko conte, one who you make, and yet, until I walk on conte, and so I cook that to conte, the money in Kuma pay one now what you. Now what you are to now, a janet to say, Napatron, Mosua, Moto, Abelos, and your matis and Yamakoyana, a swing in them, your fast and America, this and I watch on a subcrab between the free you are down, the Prim Sabre, and some of you see that what you did, this I was searching, and you boom say, Gon Ediamo, no near to Dina, what he moons some. Any Anania, Anania Sujimbo had in India and Yasam Kituana Pafono, Yan Yedaso Sumo, Nana Ade Bununcomene.
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1: Nobody has sent me a letter. You think that I'm not... look, nobody has sent me a letter. You sent my office a letter. Yes. So I'll come in my car.
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3: 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Ah, so we invite a member of parliament to the faso. Ah, so we throw a speaker. Any sign of money, man. Anything, any other chance, they have gone through these processes. No, any kick, cry, on mobile phone, phone, car, cry, a random and start a bomb menu. So, Miniaba, say they were a bomb menu. So, no, Pepe, so I got a renewal.
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5: bi
6: right. Yeah, this are. But here we are now. Say, school no. 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In the curriculum no na MYA and now say di enti na ma okasa sebi.
5: Ah, what di aja? Why are there? 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Because yeah, na school for no. It drew baby a. Aye say akurebi a hiyo papa. 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
5: me pass one
6: yeah eh Kumasi obesis Kumasi University
5: yes
6: ba ko
5: ba ko pe e wo
6: right wa wo hwe me se se and I wo hwe life no o ko asempa 94.7 na Coach Ogre, any Joel, extreme life, or Asempa 94.7. Yeah, life or Facebook. So as soon as you call your YouTube, so say Asempa 94.7. Yeah, that's so summit na Barcelona. And no, and a dark Facebook, CCR, or channel. The Bissa Medicambo bomb pay your form to Safra or a year or 2-4 or say to the second. A year Asante my Ehene. What was after His Excellency also the president himself, Mr. John Dramani Mahama. What was after Titiru Bibri, police sahene, military force, also sahene, educationists, so many people. A dear and a buyer, Sandy Pabi been paying for routine, a kukuru or mudo mukugu, a year summit.
5: Ah, where dear, medas. 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
6: Right.
5: Enwinti, social crisis, Zenith Bank, paini siyo, ankasa ankasa. 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
6: E be kire omo ahyase.
5: Sa pepe.
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5: Udi wie ye.
6: Na omo nya mentors.
5: Why are there?
6: Right.
5: Ani se e bi honom kra ye busa mpanyimfo no bi. Se kwa be na mutime fa so. Mhm. 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
6: Right.
5: Nti enkra no woni ema bebre omo pese omo sua.
6: Right.
5: Efrim, Ghana kra e kwese.
6: Mhm. Mhm.
5: Ghana bobre any day. I didn't know and saying Abia Yatu Dizem. A quay, and I a coffin. The Casam to your cry, and I say. A dear bench, Sayena, as a minister, education, Umaye, a dear toho, Ama in Chirimafo.
6: Right.
5: Umu be a Juman or Sosono, and more ben umi here free, a by ho.
6: Right.
5: Sam Cray, it me via, umbitmania, a Jumaye.
6: Right.
5: Nti enyema kesie bebre ena ye nhura enu nti ye pese nkura ni nya ni daaso efri ye mpanyimfo ye
6: after this summit no what next students no bebre so pese om koto mo adisua so amanone mo mpanyimfo a mahyehye saa no mawe eno so akwanya bi wo ho se students ni bi ti we nyina wea obu wo ha Penny do or Babe Cassa, or Cotuana, this year so outside. And yet, all the courses, and I say, all the friends are forecasting in your bureau, has it. Faculties need to be brave, one more. Yes, any more, I can't hear, check outside, and they call better. More on this, I do who be say students in the so bar. After all this, no more, I can't be my students. No,
5: if I show you, and until I hear Tom Poor travel and tour. Ya fa to ye ho so se ye school for no e bu ma ye sa adwuma we na ye man pain ni yi fo a omo chire omo ni suade hunu omo da che ne yesoso ye famu de yesoso ye ye
6: right
5: e de aboa wo mu e fa akontusem e fa school a umbe kono wo ba bia e beboa wo mu enu nti sa asem nan ye mpain fo no ba umu ina ye beda na di e wo nkra na di kan akra do master to China.
6: Okay.
5: Yes, on the 28th of November.
6: Which is next month, 28th, yeah.
5: No, November, yeah.
6: Right.
5: Umubeko. And a program is also on the 30th October.
6: Right. It's a couple 2 days.
5: I busumi a couple 1 month.
6: October 30th.
5: Yes. October ending.
6: And a mobile summit, no.
5: Me patch one.
6: That's October. Who can say? I can say.
5: I can a month.
6: Let you. Yes, October na mobile. It's a couple. Okay, we found this a plus.
5: Yes.
6: Yeah, plus. 2 days. It's yes. A date near 30th October. All right.
5: Saturday. On Friday.
6: Saturday, my first month, 19 years.
5: And so then
6: we qualify. Yes. We qualify. Yeah. Okay.
5: And then, you know, yeah.
6: Right.
5: Our China ho. Ama and Kurano.
6: Right.
5: Say, and Krabe 500. Any person you do among an idea, echo.
6: Right.
5: Especially a target and crabia, sebi, a bimu abrabum ed and kakra. When it comes to a quantia, ubu or crow tea and anna, where in adjun crafries, who become himself more be any baby.
6: Right.
5: School crowd with Timono ya dumbi in the cutano. Sam crowning, I perse your mumu susun yenny das or say.
6: That's be so pious a more scholarship, Elba.
5: Yes.
6: That's for a moment near the dash for.
5: Yes.
6: More
5: yes.
6: Scholarship. More.
5: Yes. Yes. Yes. Into right. Juma Dieno, Entina, your friends are paying full way and say,
6: right.
5: Your beman crying your dachi.
6: Right.
5: And then you say, Umu kochana no keke. Umu baby akesie, school kesie wo bejen, umu kum.
6: Right.
5: Aqua kusunya near maybe bray or honum.
6: Right. Practically, no. China for is ahead of all this, yeah, okay. When it comes to HND, yeah, yeah. It's, you know, my target group now call Dr. Sana, say, they be on our mark of us outside, no. She said, my target group, ah, or more to come away near one.
5: Okay, normally it's across all the students now, bit many a quiet woman, because near man, you're back up and you could swim.
6: Right.
5: You could swim, you may be brave.
6: It been a day.
5: Okay, baby, we ho, baby, we your cars. Oh,
6: right.
5: And now, universities, now, we ho, I can see, no, nini, okay, baby, we ho, baby, we your cars.
6: Oh, right.
5: And now,

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0: Yeah.
1: BBB and I. Acadia ni eniho no munga so mi sheka kru mbeshi
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1: the second
0: the latest version
1: yes
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Said the mini a year opinion, a year Thomas, a Japon, a Kasai, and a coffer by a year. 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

0: 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So we are fully prepared when school resume for this program.
1: Okay, this program. So the name is Ayeka, you know. Oko school, you know. Now, when I was done, the name said, "Do dachi." Who person you said?
0: Okay, me for me personally, yeah. I want to be like Yura, former Minister for Education, Educhum.
1: Educhum, right.
0: Yes.
1: And also in the school, how you
0: are now? There. You know, when educational summit be a war, King University. A man, he briefly a far, a lifestyle from Ninfitias, ye, Abisim Pempen, so I would agree.
1: Right.
0: You know, when you be in the next year, a man, what to 2 years for? He, a far, a disunyahu. No, me did say a bad boy.
1: Or no, the urban second time
0: on the money and
1: to the rest. No, I almost so first time we meet you, maybe to your money. Okay, maybe person me share the other side of the world. No, China is now the leading

0: But technology, they are first class,
1: yeah,
0: right? Though maybe a German machine, but me who's a China, she say, or more pushy out to a point, she say, oh my baby, the leaders in technology. A tech our way, cause when our way, she say.
1: I'm reading Beard Junior High School Education.
0: Right. You see, where you have been, Obi, not a fair OTF because of a son or Jumano, they are not more for my dream course of any. But where you are, no, you are also coming to teach or talk somebody later. By the way, so China trip, no, it's a chimube when you're free more at all. So we say, bit my boy, students, I'll be back.
1: Okay, so in Chichima, I mean, I be brave, but make a safa near mommy and son.
0: Right.
1: Did you kind? Eye akwanya yene ada universities ho enso so ebedi inkita ho
0: right
1: because efa nchiremu a CEO edeman Mr. Thomas omaye nyanti ase se yekwa yene ada universities ho enso so ebe hosti programs
0: right
1: so we hosting your friend is saying such program here no ebe me ye highly motivated because of this dignities aye ba be shiomi. So after we meeting them na se e honso so yeko then we have an encounter with some of the professors from their top universities there. I'm sure they are also going to motivate us omo so be she yenkunai concerning the ye e wo your friend say your friend say your school more. Because when you come to Ghana, KNUST is one of the best universities among other universities in Ghana has seen. And when it comes to say engineering, this our automobile way now, untimi unkwati school be to say KNUST.
0: Yeah.
1: So one of the benefits are your students, you know, from KNUST Benyana say we are going there to learn and get inspired. Say they be motivated and say, oh, yen so see bit me aye.
0: Right.
1: Inti ye koho said ye beya ebe boye na yetimi enya to me, I hear home.
0: Yeah.
1: So what you are saying, see, your cobasana is going to be a benefit for the school as yeah. Well. Or minors.
0: So school. More or less, exchange programs are titino ne ohono. You want to bring it back?
1: Sure, sure.
0: Say,
1: sure.
0: Titino na exchange programs the doors, but your choir ma, and I'm a brofno. I must suspend you all they say, but if see China, so I take you over. Person, I'm a boy in here. Mukwa. Namu kusia namba hokra de kasa ne di inti namu bebantem because on normal talk I'm rofulo iti ne kra kra di na odiba two students a omuti usisi ni mom esomuti beba summit nibi.
1: Okay, the American actual students ni nim concerning this program a edai ni mne say the students should one say omode BBC omeni so
0: right.
1: I will say uye students bia working UST a o shemi. And you may well breach him come also as a student. I was a one, would he be a C when he's old, but I be C when he's old. In this program, we are a baby, a bab wow, I'm a botayana, would he see when he's on a BCP intimation him say, I'm cream crabia working UST, a be share and him was a program we obey to me a baby. Yeah,
0: there's a date, you know, 30th October.
1: 30th October.
0: KUST.
1: Great Hall.
0: Great Hall number.
1: Yes, please.
0: Okay, A free and I say which you
1: Mepacho,
0: A
1: free.
0: Lunch you see free.
1: Mepacho, I be more movie.
0: Ubiwo outside Kumasi Kura Otimiba.
1: Mepacho, Ubiwo outside Kumasi. No, so per se, Unya encounter with the ABC or Honor Susua, Honor Susu beat me.
0: I said, I'm saying, Japan, say number be or we beat him, and our number be or three more beat him. That's obi per se offer
1: for inquiries.
0: Inquiries, sir.
1: Oh, okay. And no dear.
0: Mr. Japo bit makasa.
1: Mr. Top.
0: I obi makasa. Number near say. It's you. 054 94 98 613. Number no, Mr. Subiu. Number bit my friend, Mr. Thomas Ejapon. Now, obusa anything about this educational summit, you know, 054 94 98 613. Mr. Subiu, 054 94 98 613. 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

0: 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brief, who said, Bask a cheat a year. Now, move her another video at twas, second video at twas we a year. Yen your bar, or you see me. And part so share yen your bar, or you see me, Ellen White, Nasa Osher, Ellen Miller. It looked like some of your twins in pool. 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
0: enough for more
2: she said the buses no e twam ka tintintin bi na ade say wow
0: we be we come da
2: aha say your oba ku bi wo eh 21 meters tintintin no say we hu bi am say
0: right yo hi asepadeti 4.7 mo so foko kwa ma kwa uko Facebook Thomas Doche ye mo akwa ba message me sa kan ye here my Thomas Doche all the way in US number 1 listener na say viewer our USA Thomas Michiao and F1 na me sa busa say bi me aba Ellen Mill or can bus say the who and who manage say ho na e no the charge ba bus ni na batteries in a running any fuel a battery in quantity and human sense on the nine charges then no any the training almost a over rat sa and human musa copim so ube unfam pim mobile nice what qualify it you know about Mr. Busan said the first experience tama or to see Kwemu, the first experience, also animation. Share. Yeti, on your share in the first experience.
2: My first day, me kwami see road na. Nanya better, sir. 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And see, a be more shun cry, pa, and dear, mankan umbo. My first day, men quam, see, road now. Nanya better, sir. Ya un certain be a winning with teacher and an aha, tea, and watching. Na ye jaw said, ya, 4 a.m. Na un shed the new chrome, sir. Inti na anode, inti me kai panse. Baby, and I'm your costa tea, Jumano. Me do,
0: baby. Yo, right. First day at school. And also their first day at work. Now all cabas and all kinds say, oh Drew, quite a nice business is a dream and intent offer her and also offer her. And so G to referee new near Bema Osman Honomo T or the Nasir Emano. Yen share the beside say Ellen na Usher Ghana. Once a done driver or Ghana dear. But since Uber Ghana, Uber driver or her. Compare Ghana driving and Germany Honda or one. It's say and so it's more de buy any.
2: Yeah, but Ghana cross say your driver. Na oh yes I de Ghana driving on a honey de unti mean found to tum. Fanny say run about to say circle. Ubi see moi. Why you know one? Ube jina hosa unko. A hanso run about no se usimwa e wasani onu ba besi no nyabotre e ma wo upie ana usanu ho ansa no onu aba obi anim ne right se we na se okwa ansa na menso mako nti Ghana driving ne ha de ne de we de toto ho enye yi e de ne e de ne e dru ho ye de nso ye timi di twi se Mem funny say your bagan across say your driver. Na oh here said
0: right. Minimi near by a kasay was a gana high attack drivers no a can bus and also my can cast and be bra no maconomosa. Because I said abruptly as a bus company be a oye jumo museno. Alcohol test any test been any a year or how many times any a year more test. Time or more driver bars we in there, you know, and it's also the car for alcohol test. Honey,
2: ni mu se ono mo nsa man drive e na ejum ye nye ejum e nso de ye ni mu pa ye de ya frantitiem nti se wo be no mo nsa na wa ko drive no de wa wonye e nye se da bia wo be ba na o mu ye be test wa he da bi ya kire wo nti ye de ya kire wo no se accident ko si na police fo ba na o mu hwe wo ni ye no mu hu se a I say, what should be a near a one on bed test to a who say, it be a one on baby and answer one on baby. And tea testing, no dear. Yeah, and yet they be answered, they be alcohol your test.
0: The brown or brown obey.
2: Alcohol test, dear. And I make a
0: test. I a baby who say, will qualify so to be the basinaco.
2: Every 5 years.
0: 5 years, BS or Koya, another examination.
2: Examination, fire, CBA. 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
0: right afena wo do wo fidi na to asempaneti 4.7 na and as I feel about Facebook, as a panetti 4.7, and now YouTube as a panetti 4.7. You need your bar, Ellen Mail, or Germany, or Cambas. You may trim me, yet you say, you need bar, Ellen White, and now, or Jai, Sini, Ejuma, or call a Germany, or call Cambas. Then no, and now, Abuchekomo, you call Germany, now, and you need bar, or trans, a ducomo, who say, there be a near or no Ellen White, or no the Ellen Mail. And in chief, if free a year English, then a honey a won, your own English, but nemo, ne papa, ne mammy, if free a year as a tea chim, gasso, and a chim, kede, horn and in chief, if free nemo, English, and a won, and all the car butchery after the school. Onna, you need a dinkomo, a year a butchery commo, so any ray. Miss Enya da Gibusano, a year. My friends in Crash Sam Ben or the Woma in Yanum a martitu a war a bridge memo.
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0: 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It's Ellen Mill and a nini din come on. The woman behind the bus wheel and a nini din come on. Yeah, cause a bus, no. So, mutim di real remunia, yeah, a hunch to near, you know. Beniko drew a year on bus terminal hall for break. Bus, no, say, yeah, Juma drew baby, so called charging battery in the car. Yes, I bit me jaw cream. Beni drew on, maybe sign and say, my host tickets be to Tatitari bus and a honey, and now ultra bus and who's young me who so or check in or maybe on shame and no, your kind is in ye.
4: Pack your call around, etch me say, we're tarry a dentary and a tarry hole.
2: Eh, beer, now will be dear tree. Saying so accident ye be, then you are driving there. You are what will be bunaw and checking ye none in a chino, a chibi beaker cry, a bibi a sign hall. In Sabani, sir, I was at Oka, Oba, which I say, and mistake, you we mistake, my baby, a tree. Not workshop for no day, sir, sticker, no, at Aleho. Which I say, eh, Omo Yahweh, say, he be sound. So, Oko Faka, na Tembia, na no Pabia, Oko Faka, Oba call round, I say, and which ya, a tree, and now Pim, na sir, sticker, ni be, and Taleho. There was a can sign a waffa carno. And this I want cut now the coba. A owner who you soon or last and owner why, cause what the coy now coy ya. So will be him. And tea, so one can any another dear show.
0: Right. Many men are bar or chair said a bus to see, so would it be drua? Now I report to CBS, Hanamochi, a hedgey. Now we shall find the sticker better honor more. We share a year Facebook yabo say sticker no a bin yet tire tire honor. It will all be far bars and aqua. Now check you in and who's a tire hod ya. I feel bar. No baby full friend the china stick and tire hod and I say woo and away. It is also coffee bars now as I say, oh yeah, oh check it in and sign over to bars and because one checking out all the core bars so and I say woo and away. And no end up the busa and I say. Such a you know advice when would be ma say a car pay 40 Ghana form pay 40 cc a year bus companies are a year you must say you know or multi car advice when would be ma or more you did or kind
2: yeah I have no more say accident a be sia a nipa be woo nipa be prepra be breeze a car no a mwa be breno and time see what ha say o can bus as a moon. Ye who say a friend is saying Kumasi Rudy, bus we move friend is Kofo bus na.
0: Yeah, Metro Max.
2: Metro Max.
0: Kofo bus.
2: Mm-hmm. 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
3: 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My hero, teacher, me coin. 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Oh, boy, me on a crowd here. Oh, yeah, say, ah, me come back, come around, I owe dear, see one man, quarrel, and win your time. And no cha, me das a papa, or shaming cross, I could see ya, obey, obey to me, in Tikosu, now obey to me, meaning, so obey. Me das many also, many also. A futuro and in Grancheson, and in Cabin Queen and Amra, let you say, the near Brise or Summer Sin. Na my son, so I cheer myself for me and Pentacles there, Minkundano, with that will be as a Pentacles for feet. Yeah, so for so bad film of Rasin and a futuro and Empire born church, I'm the Mayano, would the year Juma. A boy one cassa, the massa for a sick, Mamma Chia, a minia bema, Samuel Ankra, a wakotia, with the Oko Gun and a dracotia, and Diamond Palace Hotel, and Radin Shram and in the modern bonnet, the Juma Park, or no soon Peter Minuse in your barno, the Minchan, Michia Minia Island, the Minchra, baby, I will be Ellen White, Yamin Kam Hawaii, and
0: right. Aha, and I'm in a miniaba Ellen Mill, a commodo, a DBC, Obivian, only Nassau de Ma, Omoma Buano, a Juma, or status of press or ye, a bass, a Jume, or statable boy, a Pentecost form, paying for some pie on both Tanichi, any a. Now, then me there say a baby now, or kind in your bar, a ye. Ellen White is a Ochiano, and I'm saying, wow, would you see Biano? What's the link in Akomano, or she, Emma Ninia Ba, Ellen Mill, and the needing common year. Summary, Obetimi Afre Abemna, Yedin Como. Let me say, Mr. Recon, I already ever Zoom no so. Wow, person will join the Zoom no, a quiet that honour must say, Obetimi Afre, and I will cuss a bureau honour more, Obetimi. Oh, I drink chips so any a futu, any a yin, come on, no more, say, obey to me, a friend, I will cuss a beer horn no more,

0: who say bass no cry no a tree cable be crying as I say. What we say, angle on a sort of can say, and nimuno no, the world there and nimu ni be real, and then a tuono, a bed, a be follow up, any a. And the choir say, oh, ra, a be a baby who swaswa, and now train ye the more garage horn no more, a year practicals no. Ninano would the 2-3 months, upia bontia, and no one I will use you. 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
0: Yeah.
1: What men can do, women can do better. Meaning say you can so no man be so at me driver sir.
0: Yeah.
1: Holland they have me shared I mean say a man who be gonna for man be no yeah. Biana yeah quay any moon fee quad and quadana bano.
0: Yeah.
1: Be on bit me aye. But I'm really impressed. Really impressed. My idea, effort, my right. Idea. Pa. Okay, yeah, but I'm going to you 2 years. On say, a bit more, you will put away your niso.
0: Right.
1: So, you will put away your niso, sir. Yeah, mama, me diago.
0: Yeah.
1: Sorry, I'm a diago. I'm a cast and I'm more a elementary school, your headmaster. Tell me how I can see aim high.
0: Right.
1: Aim high.
0: Yeah.
1: But I need see when it's so Pedria and see when it's so. So, what you know, now who is that? I dare say I'm Pesamea. Okay, whatever you plan, it will come true. And my thumbs up
0: power. Yeah, Ellen Mill. We didn't hear Ellen Mill.
1: Ellen Mill, okay, why are they?
0: Yeah. Right. Joe, me call a year Facebook now, me share you and mom the comment in Ibiaba. A year. Thomas Dochi, Makai Odi, no, or say, Nana say, Namin Timinya, link, no, I have say, but Benya, it's not a redeem message, no. Godfrey Dado, or say, good job. A woman too can drive bus in Europe well. Well done, a year in Yaba, or Bonnie Samama, or Pa Ellen, when your bus body from a year in your Godfrey Adoso. Enna, in Yaba, call. Enge Shamaba on behalf of the whole family. Happy birthday. Belated. Okay. Happy

0: belated birthday to their beloved auntie, Sabrina. Was in Yame, Ishra Sabrina. Na Yamin Yanikese. Besides, the next message by so say, okay. Kate York, also well done, sis. Kate York, say, why are dear Yamin Shrao? Mr. Rako, it's you.
1: Yeah. Koku himself, me free of my gun and more a brother and I am here than Baba Pedro.
0: Yeah.
1: Now, near my Bakumi, Nubia, if he said, me buy it there, the main counter and our airport, and if he said, minimum so on a share. If he said, Sino, said the account you know, etino, and I said, and Siana Abba Ewa, a year airport, or my Yenipia, Nipping in a and I won't in him. Nia El Coso. Na we na maybe can we you know ebe call ama eye adwumaye phone mu bi a wo mu wo eye some of the airlines a typical airline like Air Brussels am dey buy
0: right
1: na the thing is say unse enka na no ye ba ewura airport mu a na nche ho no mo no na nsen ho mpa se December mba na ewura airport na on the right side na na omo dey scanning machine be a baby see what my way over the ship now scanning but now we are a bad year a wanting home and now finds a room on this extreme left one now and on the crime I each now are a crime I know it will be a bag no but what I saw and not any me a you say I'm running me a baby room now United Arab Emirates for now a stewardess no a hostess no not woman no a baby room. Na woman, you know, age in a bunting hole. Any passengers now, your baba, for your court, you know, you need a bunting. But not me, you know, I'm in Tiasi. Into your room, Kakram, oh my dear, boxing in a sewer. Did you see what I'm seeing pretty a cheek? Now, can I man or a baba, baby, at home? And on the right side, and also on the desk, be a sewer man. Hand luggage in this, you be a more. I'm so what? What type of? A security check is this. Me won't be a consumer at that. And it's the first time that I'm experiencing such something of this sort. Oh, maskipo, and castle woura airport hormono, ye baba be man crama be wound my bag so and sign a mwakwaku way back. No. Then you know machines now or to go on mona and say, omni check in a air there. Well, maybe it's for a purpose. But if you say, say no, so be our welcome to one quantum one, and you may miss your flight. So, and no, one way, yeah, we'll come and be when we are and son out the a remon, so many Brussels and a buy. Brussels, I walk out of check here. Am I a be a buyer be Java or no edge scale? Now scale who drew one while we were back. Or no way we're back. One no bet yourself wagon and a door so any be a few more. Nano mimi personal experience. Make a winner and yes say ye see. A way mimi see. Me bag a mediba, may I entitle for 23 kilos. But as answer, a near man may be real good to me bag nay 16 kilos. Me hand luggage, na as answer, not me check you, we are my wrong morning to know. Na me entire dear a womb, it's not hand luggage and not a 9. Right? And she saw 9 plus 16 will give you 25. And so officially, I'm entitled for 23 plus 8, which is 31. And she said, me could have 16, 25 kilos. Menye, me more so. The only thing is, and Kawabaka is, oh, any Yibia 1 kilo free. Hand baggage, you know, for a 16 or 9 years 17. Abaya is it that? Kwaku, I was forced by this girl. I can't say girl, go near or me, Shana, or a girl. I was forced by her, some of bag, you know. Me in Yemen in Yan, a free me hand luggage in the moon. Now me do go air the other bag in the moon. That's what? And you really, I did it. Me boof we pa. Me want my laptop. So me share tickets now, a printer, no, so I could have 23 kilos plus 18, and then. aye laptop a eno de omo de aye measurement no omo de aban ho keke. But this girl added my laptop no to the hand luggage. Ah, eno no man no koko see 14 kilos. Now so what? What is that? I didn't see that. And you pack me buffy. And you call me you near me in my hand luggage and my day bag, which you know, the bag was empty. Let me try no photo. Me assure some of the photo no a baba betrayal. The bag was empty. And the man me call ye, me dear buffo me call ye, me call what transfer some copy BB at dinner. And a BB catcher said, no, Edward, it seems that woman, I dear oy and we knew in a human. And to go back to her. Right. And I'm saying, see from. And I'm a call her. And to be quite an answer, woman, it seems that there's something wrong. Or are you a new person? Or catch him say, on to me, because I'm a pa, I'm in call a woman officer. And I'm so, oh, fine. And I quickly, no, me call woman office. And me drew woman office on, brother say office on. And I, me be a bag and also chairs a woman share bag. And so, I'm me complaining. And to a hair moon say, a empty, no. And I'm a kind of whole story in the chair. Obisa, I'm a seat number, and I'm boy. And I offer a year or more desk or an hour or buy and buy. Into a buy and over sign say, we need my which now. And I say, I'm. And I say, nah, me bag in the kutane, how many kilos? Or try and no trouble, more 12 kilos. And once Miss Ariel compatch will be bag in Mammy Renier Macrona, a woman, a year 12 kilos in a bone. Quack your beer, ma, pain crying them. And I say, how can an empty bag weigh 12 kilos? I feel no general. Or see a Brazos air and I'm our only instruction. And that is where I'm heading towards you. Or see a Brazos air and I'm my warm instruction. And I'm catching so bringing several on your soul stopping. Says how bad when I'm the free Europe, me the pie, I mean my woman. Or back over Drugana, maybe Drugana, and I may summer by Europe, or back catch us a mean for empty bag, Nembra. There's no white man obey us out there. It is since the law is coming from you yourself. I feel no general must say I'm sorry. And see, I'm sorry, I'm catching this already. I've reported it. Now me send it for new for Nadia, bro. And I'm gonna say Obi. Some boy you need to have say Obi. Yeah. Because I was really annoyed.
0: Right.
1: And I'm sending, I'm kinda say, already no my send the call. And they will hear this report on coming Saturday. To say, me a presenter in Tombati Wonka. Kwaku dear me pass me training in and say. It seems some of the staffs at the airport, a woman checking in for them, they have taken things for granted.
0: Right.
1: So, any TS, a human or more, yeah. One more, Monk, I say, I'm rough on a sea. Because Brazil's air, you know, say, 8 kilos.
0: Yeah.
1: A hand luggage, no, medema.
0: Yeah.
1: And 23 kilos. And also, sooner, a bag, I can see, no. And now, wo laptop no there, a kilos be anka laptop no. Kilos be anka on. So be a water air brazil, stick it be ano. Print out no, a baggage column no. A laptop, there's no weight. And come on. And I have the document, I have the paper. So until you say, well, say, me bana me de me laptop, but when you write, it's what catcher say, who be wear me laptop. You have no right to do that.
0: Yeah.
1: But Nina, you know. A idea happening here.
0: Right.
1: Ain't you know? And I'm here, sir. Mecca, because I'm a deep picture and the problem is a bag near empty. And I, my dear, and a sign, I feel I'll catch as a main family laptop and an top hand luggage in a main family. What do you mean by that?
0: Miss Oracle, this a year worker, yes, most of the ladies and gentlemen, no, most of them, yes, only a new are. Over course some time, no much na a year or more counter honor more, a tree new or money. But so, Bibina, if you say, Riff, you won't hear, say, so superior, that's a survivor, I know, no quack catcher, say, be a disaster challenger home. Say, I dear, I will came, your box need be a honor, my. I'm to be the container BBC, or say, for a bag in the shame, a year. Handler, yeah. I'm say fashion.
1: Yes,
0: yeah. Sir. You know, there, where you're there, and maybe a laptop, unquani, I dare bet me a laptop back, they become because you move a brain, a hand luggage, now a day corner, 7 kilos, and I say 8 kilos now, airline, a picky crana, a moon in you do, but yes, space now, move you say a year, I dare be a cut top one near the crochet cabin, a horn, my ABR. In your space, at some side, the coffin. But the question is often they say, Sir Adino, and yet overweight and I will come once a month. Yes, I have the same challenge with Ethiopia Airlines from Frankfurt and Ameba. My laptop is a machine, and I'm cutting my hand luggage, and I'm cutting my back 23 kilos. Me the free her and they call Germany. Me they found the same Addis Ababa Honma and I'm there. But me bar me kuta a 2 bucks and an amideba. Extra bag, and I have to pay.
1: Yeah.
0: And then I was ready to pay. No, me could not be let me kuta 2 bucks. But me call and I'm saying me and no maybe I'm de continue me just 23 and a call. To me, but I said me de 2 bucks and 23 no ever. Okay, me say because of pack nation machine me laptop no. It's you know me hand luggage. Now they cut me no. I check in 8 kilos. It's no. I say me tia. Then look around. Me packing one bag mu. Now any 32. Let you say and no. So 32 no. Me cut tia 8 now. So no much more for that bag. And I paid. Me bedruya. So bag now me tia no. I'm bubu heels no. I feel I'm bizarre, I say, no, somewhere in there. And no, it takes you 2 months, and sana, or my friend, I say, oh, me, you're sorry. Because, like you said, somebody say, oh, do I call radio, so I don't say, BBC, and I form panic. It we should all bear in mind, say, oh, too crying. That's all, I say, oh, kuta, SS luggage, you have to pay. You need to say, but so what you want, I say, me need SS luggage, now, person will take any other means, a place called me, no more. In fact, and the entry. Mr. Rekko send the voice in metier and I'm a who bag, so, which is very annoyed. Say, the hand luggage, you know, should be empty. I brought 23 kilos in the so crown and drew 20 crown. Now, as I catch it, only winning so. And I know there will be no my air foul, oh, yeah, or the ticket, and there will be no my shame, mama, and I said, and no, I mean him.
1: And no, idea, I'm to my mammy, so on that. Mimi can only say, I dear Balcons, no, omo omo a binimo jay. So, a binimo and mammy binu, let you say, Minimo won't be about my Shagana for my moon, the binimo. So, I won't tell you, I need a call office. And to mammy call office, not tell me, come and once as I want 12 kilos, I bought a empty bag and home.
0: Eh, so I try, trouble home, not all day. Ube once said, Mr. Rocco can be chair some time ago about. And normal, I say, I take it into consideration. Say, do airport. Yen luggage tag no. Say, obet maskane anya wo details bibi anye. Ono swaju bibi. I obet me at another ticket. And I say tag. E di atari another bag. We cross here odia. Because ukuta more than maybe a kilos a ukuta. But yen fanu siyo. Mr. Rako yen she aye. Abonti hona na okase ye ma muja mo box ni gu hono yes me notice sad no otimi se omo ye servicing biwo the main entrance no it omo bie the emergency one na wall straight one no and on the panel in remu 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ni ye ha na betu ticket no ka eno so so ye question say sad delay na o mo delay call for ye and in a departure entry hall no say obi emerson a flighter who is going to pay because yeah because someone will take counter now or ma boarding pass near you know or more time on close the gate that's a whole delay me I know no ma better my kwako explain it to them say because of momo a friend is saying momo negligence am I my machines in edge man yeah yeah I didn't know physically you know. Oh, yes, I'd wait. No announcement. Nothing. No communication.
1: Kramano siya ba kupe?
0: Ade omo omo.
1: Ah. Eya ba kupe senko omo yenu.
0: Ade akwa mudi omo akana na.
1: Kramani ya ba kupe?
0: Ah, that's just how kramani ya do omo ba a long time. No omo ya be bank account to kramani 10. And omo do omo ni nanam. Epo ade 9 omo uwa na anase akwa mudi omo.
1: Ani omo sa omo se eya ba kupe.
0: Ghana Airport Company, yeah, mommy, Auntie Yvonne, or Jumaye. Agency says, shall I see what honey in our share? Not among the right thing. Especially, more my customs for so and whole tree or more, oh, hopper, and the mecca. More my customs for and whole tree or more because airlines need be bray, air bar. It's a sombre. Umber check customs a ye form, no, I'm not called for failing. I declare no man to sell me a duty and I sell me a duty. No, Monche Mom and the money baby drew a checkpoint on my not quite beside an amy may shadden a me say. So I fill in the BBR camera and I scan and also I check in the BBR camera and a fry. And you are now you. But Mr. Record, there's another video be a security. You remember back so a brochure say or NGO. The bags now or they banner, perfumes in the gumini or they bechiche. And your back when you know, full bag nina a perfumes. Send me the bechiche and call for near. But it's a numbers. Ah, not in a gunner for a year to free pressa. Yes, what they beche, and then the chess or they beche. What one on a kakeke? Why don't you go through the, I say, on sending something advanced to the ABR machine, no, and I say to the customs for say, because I normally say, may they buy Ghana this date, may buy the chairman, ABI school, we and I say, may they buy NGO, we and I say. But I would open the airport now, do I not say, perfume still gooming in Anna, may they buy the chiche, because a cross at the NFA, yes, yeah, in a place, and normally to say, mobile phone, the air coffer and pay for better. Hey, 2 day, it's at least 5 day, near TS, about 5 no more in your duty. But I did check crown. So be true be idea. Why over true be idea? No crowd is so tax. The origin is so tax. But what we can say free.
1: So maybe more. I'm the last week, you know, last week now. My years, I cost some students. You're to me, I'm so. You're very educative into your mind. Because some mekaya, mra, me fans some years back. No, na mean him say. So we are NGO. Na o pesa wo de ade bi e baba be che eye organization bi a wo Ghana ho a
0: yeah
1: wo de sa you know eko the embassy the nearest embassy eko koji approval
0: yeah
1: e ma wo mo no na e make sure se sa ne ma na wo de ko na e be ko eye right to the place na wo so de ko na
0: yeah asa na wo nya waiver no
1: wo se government approval that's ana me na minim e wo eye Holland ha e ne na ne ma se sa wo tumi ka se me wo ebia me wo computers na me a me the computers no kwa kwa kwa che ebia school bi it will go through the embassy and then from the embassy no no be decide which type of school no omo dey come make your presentation no I won no answer no be to make say okay and ebia ye ma wo e ye some free ABC
0: yeah.
1: So but won't you be unpack na ma say kwa kwa fa ebia perfumes ebia base 50 na so dey kwa kwa che how won I believe say I never na dey come. What do you call a champa? Oh, you may be a horn man. We shouldn't be at fault as what the government is saying. No credit. So, a man, sir, a 9 big cramp on the air. Now, if it's more than 10 in the
0: air, I have 3 bucks. Usher video now. It's about 3 bucks full of perfumes. Yeah. So, why are you challenging the Israel medical check? But would the drop on since they are better who say power the coach? Then I would be return it to the I have to say dollar and euro. But the dollars it drew Germany. SM call a year bureau. Or maybe some of passport or address data or the real crew more. It was the same we are my receipt. It's any time you can declare some part scan up the real money, scan also some science receipt HS. But yet, Chroma be beyond your family say, you use a nearby baby soon. Jem media for us, near J. Nippany be a better transit. Nippany can be a cry, be my education near Mano. And social media bent, you know, when you be blogger, be a big general honomo, and one now I'm here, and no money near, and almost me a duty. And yet, what kind of it's yes, sir? Yes, sir.
1: You were near maybe why I was here, I said,
0: yes, sir.
1: No. And then back to customs. How can one sign a Uber with you? Because you can't know. Now you're back Ghana.
0: Yeah.
1: one more asset when we play them every year. Now, one with the immigration and customs forms at the Amaye.
0: Yeah.
1: Now it was a green form. No, the Amaye, I failed. It's a banya drew a man here, the Amaye, a customs form. For the past year, sir.
0: Point of correction. Immigration, the end, and then green. And custom, the near blue. And then blue color. Yeah.
1: Well, for the past, means soon, I mean, I met my castle by 5, 4, 6, 7 years. You know, one month just had any bill will play with my opinion or more. But catch him say, we free Amsterdam, with KLM, or with a British, what is a British Airways, or a what is saying, Air Brussels, I'm a time if I ban. Say, am I informed? Be a mere fellow. Yan Philip, in the anon sano. Se me the near may be air bad. Let me drew a yet customs of Honomana. A crambe and a me faso. A fain I may catch on some near me for my own country or no ma could inform you do all their man as the gozo. One won't you form be an answer can no canal call embezia. Couldn't I get embezia? Won't call no. Not sir, forms you not a bureau or into momenta. O call for our plan for you. No, you not what they are there. Papa, Baba, feeling too quite now. I attach it. They don't do that. In the other, no more in customs for no buyer. Now I was willing to come in, but now into me. And the moment you ask, you say, sir, no, woman, Jay. So it's woman, the airline and airline in charge. Then they should attend, I mean, airline said. They should reintroduce it because we don't get it.
0: And look, right here, but and then another record, so that all kind of much more remote, but my own because one castle issue because our case be by yene the then commander no airport or the chance him on the church no more Mr. Time, Mr. Commander Appeal, and Mr. Boache, a church no more bemo. Emma, sa form no
1: commander
0: Appeal.
1: Hey,
0: Edino, dear. Who spell out the court outside? That all kind. Did you APIO? It's a pal. Oh, yeah, love, and I be a bit mechanic to me or the chairman. Some mechanics are the one. Commander, and no one on whom you me channel. Sir, customs forms, no, and the KLM, Ethiopia Airline, and a Brussels. Three airlines we are. All the time we do two crying. Yenche any custom a yibi a mamida. Yenche bi womuda. Eti commissioner se uti and you may mun si to say airlines no mun che in yinano. Mobe panish womu or sadden ho. Yes, a dano omu di bitch me say, ebinomu eche. Minim airline cra that day no wa modi, minim airline omuche omudi. Men for other airlines, but KLM. Ethiopia Airline. Any Brussels mean who be omuda? Mean who be omuda? So other airlines no cha. Monche Satre Airlines we see. British Airways me before ya check. And then I'm
1: sure. You mean Turkish Airline? Turkish Airline, oh, for you know, how much you be, sir?
0: Turkish swimming for you, mean for Turkish Airline that.
1: Turkish Airline, my foot pen.
0: Uh-huh.
1: Oh, won't you be, sir?
0: Good.
1: Emmerook, my foot pen. Me shut down me for airlines instead of being a smart country.
0: Right. It's a pay 40, as I said, you say customs muti mubeshe ye baba check it from these days. No, you who say I'm on for a landing as a binkuta or more money be take him on. Ne airline no. It's monsters airlines, you know, ever satia check. I'm on you say immigration day, atia says immigration, a jai forms no. Because of scanning a yo money or number scanning a passport and your address a BBR. Eti akamu customs some more digital if you saw mo de be yeso amoma yehu se ti plane mu ani afeli no plane mu ye be du na wo ha no mu a se the covid by na mo ye feli bibia online no se no na mo be ya 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
1: Ube timi afre, na sodo, wajwe nchire, aba. 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
0: 10 minutes,
1: aye di bewe. Okay, kwa kubifo sa wa mbe bano. Mi isa mbusa we, immigration. Adenti, ena immigration officers, wa mwote boxes numa yeko wa mwa. Na so won mo sign immigration officers say jira anymore. Na duro wa wa passport man sign na wa box no. What is the sense of that double job over there?
0: I know so e be busa. Be busa ho asem. Be busa ho asem. Eti said make be the letter be call na ya hwe na yetimanya eye customs immigration any fairly say yeah customs immigration and then airport company near no betranse because a honey point at tembia 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Most of the people don't know all this. Exercise education neighbor and a macano. So for airline, na say ya foul box na ma adiechi. So nya ko na ko fele form no, na adiechi ukwa ko jiwe yina. You should go for a claim. Every bag it will scare see the mouth. Every bag it will scare the mouth. Even so ko da hotel cry na I saw the receipt ni na kaho na de ko. Because any war fought, any armor fought, or my juska, say, as I a company, say, on a company, na the chin beba, a cost, okoda hotel, for hotel, no receipt. So, top paste, crown for receipt in a car home. Now, almost a cigar for the door. Almost a cigar for the door. Make I from Italy, na me free Venice, eba, a Stuttgart. Omo hun se aka 30 minutes ama ya board plane na omo hun se plane no e me land here no we did 30 minutes omo se e bro so be tua more than o ha no wa be check coupons obi afa kope a snack bi ni eyi for the time being because o me entice so sama 1.5 hours ma di coupons 3 afa bi timi num drink bi e bi o timi twa to bi bi e bi o eti this is another a Ghana ha a bar ne ya German in Kenya she ye ni 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
1: e ho no ma bi mbre mu kakra he on se European Union no o ma se mra e wo sa de no. It's the, and I applied it to all the airlines.
0: Yeah.
1: It is a Ghana. Now, when I will feel your banner BBC, I know a tour. It's a day walk. I was saying, you can wear them. Okay, request for compensation. So, I said, you can a radio bay or any of your family. I'm in a dos. So, a right. European Union, or my Samra, a range from 500 euros and even 200. And you see, a Brussels air. So, what for Brussels air? Why would be who here be? A big old man, 1 week or 2 weeks before your departure. No, nobody can ascend a year, brother. Every visa, so I am passing that day in Obeco. So, won't quire. Now, oh, mama, 3 days extra be able to choose one of the days now. Okay. So, if you said that day, Nana, I'll be quire. No, I ain't. No, I choose you. So they buy a home, no, Emma, who mama me draw, no, mama me just a compensation.
0: No, no, let see, your education there will be brave, your education will be brave because, sir, oh, outside, like who can, oh, outside Ghana, and that's Africa, maybe in other countries, but Europe, I'm a tabaho in here. Every second, airline never send the message. Even boarding gate, I'm sending message. I'm going to say, okay, boarding gate. A, and now A5, and now A29. Yes, the son is better sending message now. But, oh, Ghana, how would your message be? And once I say, Ujina, on account of the American call boarding gate for a honor now, would your message be? And then, yes, system, no, any EBANA, and I'm going to change your software, you know, because. A day before crowd be too crowd be your message. Echo say date when I will too crowd said and I will can. A day before crowd no, you better say we be checking in at this time, 24 hours to your departure. I will be checking in. I will fee to do ya now bats na kwako or the kwako de tag abohu na odi akọ self e you cry e wo no mo but you have any space yati ase you need space but a normal bo ho messages mo me nya bi e wo ha the airlines no must see e Africa ha dodo titu Ghana ha
1: yeah
0: the aviation minister utie ne a almost see yen almost see yen se chobo bi su na ba mo ho no ntina mo ntimi kan ho asem a abrochi ko mo ye be bo mo chi e wo ho Moma Airlines ni hu se yeso so no yatua omo anfa ancheye omo anfa ancheye
1: kwaku on arrival at the local airport unsa omo ya renovation which is very good
0: yeah
1: very very very good na I hono ade a me hu na no no aye little e bia no omo experience here e carpet no me dey ase kwa no so so on the carpet na accessor me bi say on say ade na omo nya lift o mo 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
0: nana on the last note your time aso nana abra akumensa or say wow nana yemo akwa badeba eye abrochin komo so na mo she na nkofo abrochin for mo platform ni aha e na mo meka mo nsem aha e na yeke he say okay local terminal 2 to terminal 3 na ukuta normal a chew ofa taxi ansa na wako terminal 3 and aso ofa taxi ansa na wako terminal 2 for your local ade no transit bus
1: and then me far from Tuesday me na from terminal 2 na me ba
0: and make there's not a bus be a bit man a transfer yeah free ho e dey akon say
1: shuttle bus
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1: ya yeah
0: is it fair airport company minister for aviation
1: omo we no omo nya akra kuma se e route no price no omo nya ho bibi
0: e do crowd e be ka ho asem later yo
1: e too much Yeah, that's nearly 2,000 that
0: is. Yo.
1: Distance of just 30 minutes.
0: Right. Your friend see her. You better achieve for me now, Marcy. I hire a sympathetic 4.7 or so for Kokama. I couldn't tell you. Maybe Nasebema and your production team. And then, Mambruni and a camera. Otechi, a YBBR, or call a year engine room or so. Hon abe hu ye papa Thomas ono so so na odareti every bibia o chire hono mo Facebook so so eye coach Ogre any Joel and the call WhatsApp any Facebook sasuna oko sound so so a eye efo ba akope eti be di na se be ma eye production team ni na be da mo se be da chief for mo ni na so mo se won she na munu anom momo mu se meme da en meme da bia ebo no sia ne fa kopem no wotwe a aha en ye tra edi ye 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